0: fire,
1: fire,
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0: connecting to God through prayers.
1: If there is a man to God, pray.
0: There is a God to answer.
1: If there is a man to pray,
0: there is a God to
1: answer. If there is a man to pray,
0: there is a God to answer.
1: Remember, there are days and chenana dreams.
0: Amen.
1: There's a relief in the realm of the spirit.
0: Amen.
1: Me whom say nyame yes a chene. Adansi die baba.
0: Amen.
1: Adansi die baba.
0: Amen.
1: Adansi die baba.
0: Amen.
1: E jebia twana dwi.
0: Amen.
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0: Amen.
1: Na hobbi tu atwa. Amane bi tu atwa.
0: Amen.
1: E kukuo die bi tu atwa.
0: Amen.
1: E kukuo ahwese bi tu atwa.
0: Amen.
1: O ya obi tu atwa.
0: Amen.
1: E su bi tu atwa.
0: Amen.
2: Yes, Lord.
1: I see the fire of Elohim. He'll release from heaven perspective.
0: Yes,
1: and that fire will give you victory.
0: Amen.
1: That fire will give you victory.
0: Amen.
1: By this fire, you shall testify.
0: Amen.
1: By this fire, you shall testify that you serve a living God. Rosina said, Yabaya, any prayer, what have a JD? No more bow and chamber back into Rosino Casavina or Casavina, a Jeff Yosuro, Ebba Twa for Ubuchino, Esia for Rianum, Esia for Ubuchiano. My God, see, my God shall come. It shall not keep silent. Fire, devouring fire will go before him. Tonight, tonight, now I can say tonight, at 9 p.m., power and word, power and word, hot night, hot night, hot night, no. And you can't afford to be at home. It means that. Because a devil tore power and what demo. Now what does he do?
0: Amen.
1: We break through a
0: hole.
1: We cut through a hole. We worry a
0: hole.
1: We worry a hole. We are a sour hole. And I do share power and what ministry.
2: Amen.
1: Pa babu shiaku.
2: My God. My God.
1: Prepare. My God, people quite genuine. And you, none cause up upon Sabacoy. Don't cause up upon the Hina Bacro. And I give you a show on 9 p.m. Bookroom and line. Power dancing.
0: Yes.
1: Who do you hope is a song for the Yama?
0: I know.
1: The praying prophet.
0: Yes.
1: The only praying prophet in the world. And I dream a 77 so seat. Am I the praying prophet?
0: Yes.
1: Odifo de Yesiama.
0: Yes.
1: Listen, dear, some do know something. I tell people, say, we have an altar, which is the God altar, and you have a human being that are altars. Yeah, when you go for a for the butchia, and you only need people who are for the butchia. By their vacuum of prayer, they have become an altar. So when you saw on the altar of God, things happen, and when you saw into their life, breakthroughs coming. I see a major breakthrough coming.
0: Amen.
1: And that breakthrough is connected to the seed that you're going to sow.
0: Yeah.
1: We are in the 7 month, the number 7, you can sow a 7,000, 700, 70 cities. At least, when TV also cry, so 70 cities. And the Pumbe B amount.
2: Amen.
1: 70,000, 7,000, 700, or 70 cities. Sow it. The number is 0244 789-938. 0244 789-938.
2: Yes.
1: 0244 789-938. The name is Ajenim Boati Esiama.
2: Ajenim Boati Esiama.
1: 70,000.
2: Yes.
1: 7,000.
2: 0244.
1: 700.
2: 78.
1: Or 70 cities.
2: 99.
1: Stand. The number 7.
0: 7.
1: Stand for perfection.
2: My God.
1: It stands for completion.
0: Yes.
1: And it represents new beginning.
2: Yes, Lord.
1: New beginning.
0: Yes.
1: And again, hot night.
2: Yes.
1: Fire night.
0: Fire.
1: Geshia.
0: Fire.
1: Or Bokrum.
0: Yes.
1: Eli. Power Word Ministry.
0: Wow.
1: 7, 8, 9 p.m. sharp.
0: Sharp.
1: Yashasi.
0: Yashasi.
1: Hot night.
0: Hot night.
1: Fire night. Breakthrough night.
0: Yes.
1: War night.
0: Yes.
1: Something will happen.
0: Yes.
1: And the Lord will be Lord.
0: Amen.
1: And will be his people.
0: Amen.
1: God bless you.
2: Amen.
1: God bless you.
2: Amen.
1: For coming to pray
2: yes.
1: with us on Words of Faith.
2: Yes, Lord.
1: Words of Faith.
2: Yes.
1: The number again 0244-789-938. 0244-789-938. Listen, when Timian so be cry, I know 50 cities. Five stand for grace. Five stand for grace. So when you have perfection, when you have completion, and you add grace to it, there's a breakthrough.
0: Jesus.
1: So 70,000, 700,000, 700, 70 cities, and now 50 Ghana city. Just show it into the life of the altar man of God,
0: God.
1: Apostle Dediesiama. 0244 789 938.
2: 0596 0596 11 52 91 0596 11 52 91 0541 41 0541 41 0541 41 0541 41 0541 41 0541 41 0541 41 0541 41 0541 41 0541 41 0541 41 0541 41 0541 41 0541 41 0541 41 0541 41 0541 41 0541 41 0541 41 0541 41 0541 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
1: But Timmy's call was in Hunadia.
0: I was in Hunadia,
1: yeah.
0: And Hunadia.
1: A joint chapter 9 about your branch in the wound in the frame.
0: A wound in the frame. That's
1: what I said.
0: What you was a matinta sure the ayah dot here, sad, ya cut away in a Hunadia.
1: It was cocoa.
0: Who was a sour consume?
1: The friend in
0: court. Or not the friend you had a consume, no cotitome.
1: Then I said, I was saying what I'm sad. Sad order. One more that I was so toy.
0: Young Hadi, and if Raph for me answer. 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

0: 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Bye-bye.
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1: 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Company no.
0: 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Dise mu attach.
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1: 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Eye Estate Junction ho, ehwe wo chiri kwai ho. Esa attach for who I be home.
0: A channel papa may get you while Uber do want to mark Coco a good work. Papa Penimono if it and no free man point in the other children.
2: Okay.
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1: And they attach you for Womu fit, we fit, fit, fit, you know?
0: Me fit, any.
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2: 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Ah, from few numbers in name, oh. The first year, no more different human. And so, now for the area where the car. If you do very good, my bamboo grab will be only a minute. The doctor will honor my contact. I can't say what he would do for Binka. Now, or Casu and Wanka, Elko, and Abbey.
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2: Oh, wow. Thomas and too many. 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Also, and then me graha I catch the man when I'm there. 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
1: Mira,
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2: 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Now, also, when you begin here, we are our own friend or so plenty. And I say, we'll be on one name and number one friend.
1: Mira, many, maybe how we bray, me how we bray, the mechanic answer, if you know, beat you, I don't even, or also, or Titati beat Sessania, Utia, which seem we are. Overcome for one, say, on friend in chair, or Jama Suyana.
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2: You're from Newark.
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1: 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You're
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1: 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You're
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2: say.
1: Good. But I could feel you be your wife.
2: Yo, me now. Come on, the cost of a boy, and there will be a bow in India, and I may be sent one in William. We be all be a wood to an among and drama, and we can't go on there. Well, if you are only a better hotel.
0: You better hotel,
1: better hotel.
0: Where your father so SD hospital, Nechi? A patch will be out free of Boas and Ebano. 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Baby, I be see your high school junction. We see high school junction. I want to see you be so peka ebe buakwa. You better on a frubi. U frubi a catcher driver said, driver, see me quada so. SD Hospital Junction, baby, a traffic light in one. Obesi. 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Baby, I want to see you be see no. Aye tech junction. We see tech junction. 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SD Hospital Junction. 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
4: San Jolie? 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I no pay. I say, I'm fire number. I'm point to John Wafra. Who can be? Dear Yeshua, ya no pay. Also, Wafra, free France, San Jolie. Dear Jesus, I am.
5: Yeah, Jesus, I am. He said, Mayaria. Mayaria, no. Like a stroke. Yeah, for Punkumina. Ma, I think it Yeah, ma, eh, dear mommy. I didn't work in Sidney, man, and a grandmommy. Now, I saw young on the net. I need to on the tea. Open your name, I walk. And P and my mixer ticket. Sir, because I'm a traha, my cat. And to me, I'm a fear. Mama, the fee. mama bi hono na me atum na me di bi tuto ko ntim bi tru ya me bi hono no o ma me ye taamiewu
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6: Yeah.
5: Now, Efrain was saying?
6: Maybe Sergeant Samuel.
5: Sergeant Samuel?
6: Yeah, my police officer.
5: Who is a police officer?
6: Yeah.
5: Our Eastern region.
6: Eastern region.
4: The Kroberi?
5: Kroberi, no?
6: Akim Oda. Yeah.
5: Ni penny na ni musa efo, who is Sergeant I, within this?
6: Yeah, ni musa mi Sergeant Samuel.
5: Sergeant Samuel.
6: Yes.
5: Who are division may?
6: Me or Oda division.
5: Oda division.
6: Yes.
5: When is that? Anapay.
6: Anapay. Yeah. I dance the young one.
7: Na me yare.
8: Me
7: hu fa no kra. But anam ye bla ba ko na wo Accra Central yet story no. Now say ni yire ni afra na o de uba o.
8: Okay. Nurse police ni na na yire immigration officer na ni fraye no.
7: Sa.
9: Now what Accra is your dear wo eh.
8: Pentecost University na ni fraye no.
7: Yes.
8: Ono na dance ya no ana mu onso so wati biye.
7: Ya ti ya yin na kran sisi ya wo patrol se wo ka na mu sisi ya police fo yin egu ka na.
8: Mu nyina mu wo patrol so police fo nyina mu gu ka ni mu.
7: Egu ka ni ya won ti na ya twi kran police wo ba si do ansa na ya won di ya be.
8: Jesus Christ.
9: Mi ru adene si.
8: Asam na wo ka na don't have me ba. 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
7: Aye na kure to.
8: Ah patrol team ni nyina wo ka mu sisi ya yi.
7: Yeah,
8: you know, you know, you know, you know, you know, you know, you know, you
9: know, you know, you know,
7: you know,
9: Officer, Ben, is in this year.
10: Fellow Officer Appel.
9: Officer Appel.
10: Yeah.
9: But your rank here, rank bay.
10: Last Corporal
9: Appel.
10: Yeah.
9: I just also a war division bay.
10: You know, Sergeant a war division, or that.
9: Yo. I did a SCA FMUA home.
10: I mean, you know, I yell, papa. He found a winching. We chinsa ne tia dance die no no ba ba 3 weeks ni papa ye hun sanchira ne ye hun sisan
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9: to go da hospital.
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8: yes
11: me do won me say no feel we ha no ye me last up
8: yes
11: and the whole master man key the Accra there is no any pastor ah mean to Accra big big pastor
8: oh
11: asam kreba me koko because of this me yale ye
8: oh
11: amboa me sika me say wo me hun me yiru kwa po huma no osu
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11: ma fuwa me kwa me zi e mwite muja se mwite muja wo tabane sany
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8: Jesus Christ
11: na me tell so mo de me ko he
8: o so da ya wo no sa o mo de wo ko
11: o mo de me ko
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8: Jesus
11: me say ampara me ba
8: oh boss yakwo yansan hwese obesima nya na sade na tumu a na asem no emu aduru
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9: police sergeant
8: sergeant
9: na last cobra
8: na last cobra cobra
9: oso ya apel
8: on apel ono soso ekan
9: owa force division
8: force division
9: of achim force division
8: pasa basu wo no
9: achim force division
8: yamtwa so hello
11: ayo Fuasi district.
8: Fuasi district.
11: But division order.
8: Division your order, but aye Fuasi district.
11: Yes.
8: And a division in mumu ya order.
11: Order.
8: Jesus Christ.
9: Branch, you know. District in your high division.
8: And the Uba so the few me aye sushma di anema ulu 3 weeks for pepena di ni njine jai.
11: 3 weeks Tisi obi a humi a onse a grani ben ame yiri ya mami.
8: What's all your kiss and come
11: up? Already, oh yeah, yeah, man.
8: You see, you are never now. You are your mom.
11: Yeah, mom, Obiaka.
8: Yes, yeah, yeah. Some boy, what you are doing?
11: Me, yeah, kiss ya. Now, I Obiaka, mom.
8: Jesus Christ.
11: So, me person, me far, me who back here.
8: Mate.
11: First and then before.
8: Mate.
11: Okay. Yes. Okay. Ah, police ni biva ho.
8: Uh-huh.
11: Me first said Commander One.
8: Yes, no correct. No correct.
11: Yes.
8: No correct.
11: Because in fact, na I am one. Me would be that.
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3: suffer suffer per se a share me per se has sent me a job can ye not enter a four dream marso and per se a general na when the power also am a baby any would dear say so about me and me from a so actual job 19 verse 8 no say or the bandage I make women to me men say not make one so a drusum and to carefully job one by job two na send ya upon some echo busa crown ya main china or then ya rwanya 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
6: For Apostle Prophet Joshua Barnes and men and wife dear so na the chili quadi atuma yabi. Atuma yabi. Missis will be so full like cases where we call atuma yabi. Fantastic Star Junction case where they call atuma yabi. And of a doom pampaso, Ubinaka, and we call atuma yabi.
3: Yeah.
6: Channel so, when you made for numbers or the age money, you know. 0536 0536 50 1 1 0 1 0 1 0 1 0 1 0 1 0 1 0 1 0 1 0 1 0 1 0 1 0 1 0 1 0 1 0 1 0 1 0 1 0 1 0 1 0 1 0 1 0 1 0 1 0 1 0 1 0 1 0 1 0 1 0 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
9: 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0202 0202 0202 0202 0202 0202 0202 0202 0202 0202 0202 0202 0202 0202 0202 0202 0202 0202 0202 0202 0202 0202 0202 0202 0202 0202 0202 0202 0202 0202 0202 0202 0202 0202 0202 0202 0202 0202 0202 0202 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
5: Hallelujah.
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5: 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Somehow, I'm behind me, say no. It's my Adamba, Mission, 22 years in India. 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
5: 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O yesi fa 15 million. Wo nya. The a crown on the Giadro and Cybras, I got pinched 15 a best time. Miss Minibi made my jaja since Yadi and Co. And I may buy and bear emergency. Yes, a stroke na to a bomb me. A yano crumina, my mina, yet me and me do do do. I can meet me in about 2 minutes to say, meet me to name me. Yes, my chick, I say, and I swear, baby. May buy and then my name me, my sassa.
3: Bon, Jesus.
5: May Cassian, I mean, the moon yam.
2: Shannon says, I'm not crying or at my yabby. At my yabby, when your car was so full line. Open your car, our pampaso. Santa's Star Johnson. Shannon.
20: Praise the Lord. And then, Mijanaha, me be dear dance here, Asher, ready any munyam. Me ba, I say, no, me obi a me propa, and son. I just say, Sika, me to me bottom. Me yard, my Sika told me bottom. Now, me de quack or no moon, son. A tima niswa. Na my favorite just am intimi pie bi na me
3: shame one and fear saying
20: since birth 2013 yeah na me share say me wey SHS 2012 Mr. T adwuma na ade na e share say
3: o fear for set na fa come nya adwuma
20: enti na me ya adwuma o Achimota retail center enti me bronze sa me nya sika na na asa e na me ya say say me ba back to ekurase and I may be crassy into me.
3: I'm not by you, I'm not far by.
20: Into me, Fracra, be crassy, me will cry, and I'm here radio, sir. And I'm here, Riasim with them. Into me, tear me, tell me, I said, Metico, be a mess, and never die, hope. Sicaneba, and I'm the Aquarians, and us, and I'm Uresi. Sicane, free me, Botoma, and I make I say, Mebada, Joshua. 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
3: Bon, some my yes.
20: And only 2 days, me die and I'm a son, I say. Me ko Nsira FM mi ko di da ho adanse e.
3: Okay.
20: Na mi wura Nsira FM ho no. 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
3: Yes.
20: O twi mi a mi gina so. E na mi hu computers bebre. Oh, no, my door will be oh, and I may be so, Mose, Michel Kofi Juma, or Bian Fime, make us all Bian Fime, and a man be to all, or Casa Kofi Juma, and office in me, and one will be at the dinner, my niece to tell me, amen.
3: Bon, send my yes. A Hanamono, I can see for my town for Bibri, I suffer to a drum. Yes.
21: Me teach software just will have some. They be a meteor in Sra FM. And also that meteor, Miss Mintin.
3: Then I hear about a simple member story.
21: You. What it better me patch up, meteor, I see, and I best 30 years.
3: Who tea or ya for 30 years?
21: 30 years. And my meteor to me pie, Miss
3: Sara.
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23: No, I know. I know. I know. I
8: know. I know. I know. I know. I know. I know. I know. I know. I know. I know. I know. I know. I know. I know. I know. I know. I know. I know. I know. I know. I know. I know. I know. I know. I know. I know. I know. I know. I know. I know. I know. I know. I know. I
6: 800 million ebi.
23: Enti, wa ma wadru bia.
9: Oh, mompa na ma me na odi anon chi wili ko, odi wili ku miti so.
23: Ano ma bi, ma bi ma onu me fa odi ni.
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6: Ah, ntre mu ntre so atwa.
23: Is it 80 million?
9: Oh, my bathroom
23: in your main house. Now, what you want? One crack, Kwashima, or Santa Maria.
9: Santa.
23: Honon, now, Ukwa, sorry.
9: Me ticket book cost with in an amusement. Set me to a first one, I buy it. Second one, so a best Sunday chain, first one.
6: Oh, they are the boat to me, they can't. They are trying to only body guests.
9: First one.
6: It's over the moment you ask you.
9: Now I come con, and she a come con, the letters in any ease, let me hunky be me con, and she drinks in the crowd. Let me see since I make a hand, charming to me, Timon. Let me to me, Cassas.
23: You married a cost
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6: I'm not sure if you're not sure if you're not sure if you're not sure if you're not sure
9: if you're not sure if you're not sure if you're not sure if you're not sure if you're
6: not sure if you're not sure if
9: you're not sure if
6: Now, what you pay your idea, crying, or do you need whom you
9: want? Above for now, but so the number for now, your whole motion soon, let's say. I say, you know me, you may cause
6: I be
23: caught, the
9: beeper.
23: Be caught, the beeper. Be a lot of bones or cop, now be papa, now be
6: I'm going to go to the house.
23: Yeah, I'm
11: going
23: to play.
11: I'm going to play.
23: Amen. Apostle Prophet Joshua Barnes, Sofu Joshua, Atrima Yabe. And a pay, we shall not pay. What turns up through we now how Biara would in Namano, Osifabra, never even find in Sasso, now on wow. 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

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I'm friend Womasu and I will call Domiabra. 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I'm a brahini. I'm a brahima and I'm a ya. Yes, we are. 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I'm in Kokumasi, I'm saying Kochia. 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I also want him to send school packet in Chepe. 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

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Adumne a crying, na Edia Bedroom Pen Press way. 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
0: 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In Genesis chapter 21 verse 1 BBC na yentie kakra na ne erade mesra wo ene se wo fie se wo adwumam se wo tu kwan baabia wo wo bia baabia wo kobia ka se I need your visitation Lord.
1: I need your visitation Lord.
0: Yes, and I say, Jamme says, I receive divine visitation.
1: I receive divine visitation.
0: May we receive divine visitation
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0: Isaac awo ho nsra
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1: Jesus name
0: ene Awurade mesra obi senia nasem aka no omesra ye As I receive divine visitation.
1: I receive divine visitation.
0: Oh, shout, I receive divine visitation.
1: I receive divine visitation.
0: This morning. I receive divine visitation.
1: I receive divine visitation.
0: In this seventh month. I receive divine visitation.
1: I receive divine visitation.
0: Busumi Meji osro sra.
1: Jesus.
0: Meji osro sra. Meji osro sra. My goodness.
1: Jesus.
0: Wosi, Awurade besra.
1: Obehwe Sarah. Said ye. Okaye no
0: send your kind Awurade be share Sarah and Awurade be share what
1: amen
0: ka wakuma to ye
1: Jesus
0: na Awurade be share Awurade be share Sarah send your kind
1: na Awurade be Sarah said your okaye no
0: Awurade be share Sarah send your kind
1: na oye Sarah said your share ne bono
0: na oye Sarah senior wo share de bono oye ne sa and every promise of God upon your life every prophecy of God upon your life
1: Jesus name
0: asembi Awurade aka
1: Awo Yesu demo.
0: Awo Yesu Christo demo no pay. Awurade mane mremu ma.
1: Amen.
0: Minim ni awu famu, minim ni awakomu. But every promise of God
1: Jesus.
0: Upon your life
1: Jesus.
0: Come to pass
1: Jesus.
0: In the name of Jesus.
1: Jesus name.
0: May every promise of God come upon you.
1: Jesus.
0: Come upon you.
1: Jesus.
0: Be fulfilled
1: Jesus.
0: In the name of Jesus.
1: Jesus.
0: In the name of Jesus.
1: Jesus name.
0: In the name of Jesus.
1: Awo Yesu demo.
0: In the name of Jesus.
1: Awo Yesu demo.
0: Kase Awurade.
1: Awurade.
0: Awurade
1: Awurade
0: Emremumami Awurade besra Sarah senia okaye my goodness obesra no senia okaye
1: na oye Sarah said the ohye ne bonu
0: na oye Sarah senia ohye ne bonu enti Awurade besra ne mabi a obesa te bia bi
1: sure
0: abre Awurade de sra ne mabi a ye bra Awurade ba ne mate bia mu esisa ne oma ema wo
1: Jesus
0: Just mommy.
1: Na Awurade be here Sarah said your kind no.
0: Send your kind no.
1: Na oye Sarah said your share ne bonu.
0: Na oye Sarah said your share ne bonu.
1: Na Sarah in sane.
0: Na Sarah be nyin sane.
1: Na owo obabere mama Abraham wo ne kokra bremu.
0: Na obewu obabere mama Abraham e wo ne kokra bremu. Unim de ntio mude kokra bremu che ho no. It was a stage of impossibility.
1: Jesus.
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1: and that's only be
0: and that's only be bia
1: Jesus
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1: berma
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1: in
0: Cockrabrim,
1: Jesus,
0: and that may the impossibility of your life
1: Jesus.
0: Become possible for you.
1: Amen.
0: May every negativity,
1: Jesus,
0: our problem, and sign your positive. Name. What? Person will be a man in Nesuka say, I receive divine visitation.
1: I receive divine visitation.
0: Yes, receive it in the morning, this morning.
1: Jesus.
0: And I receive divine visitation.
1: I will feel
0: her. I will dream her. I will prepare him. I will sit in him. Receive divine visitation.
1: Jesus.
0: Papa obi kra be didaw obi kra be didaw
1: amen
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0: Na omana sembe. Cause I receive.
1: I receive.
0: Divine.
1: Divine.
0: Visitation.
1: Visitation.
0: I receive.
1: I receive.
0: Divine.
1: Divine.
0: Visitation.
1: Visitation.
0: This morning.
1: This morning.
0: I receive.
1: I receive.
0: Divine.
1: Divine.
0: Visitation.
1: Visitation.
0: In the name of
1: Jesus.
0: Receive it now. Open your mouth and pray. Open your mouth and pray. Open your mouth and pray.
1: I receive divine visitation.
0: I receive divine visitation.
1: This every month.
0: This morning.
1: I receive divine visitation. In the name of Jesus.
0: In the name of Jesus.
1: I receive divine visitation. I receive divine visitation. In the name of Jesus.
0: In the name of Jesus.
1: In the name of Jesus.
0: In this seventh month.
1: I receive divine visitation. I receive divine visitation. I receive divine visitation. In the mighty name of Jesus. In the name of Jesus. I receive divine visitation.
0: We receive it now in the name of Jesus.
1: In the name of Jesus. I receive divine visitation. I receive divine visitation. I receive divine visitation. I receive divine visitation. In the name of Jesus.
0: In the name of Jesus.
1: In the name of Jesus. As God visited Sarah and Abraham, I receive divine visitation. As God visited Abraham and Sarah, and provided them joy. I receive divine visitation this morning. I receive it. I receive it. I receive it. I receive it. I receive it. I receive it. I receive it. I receive it. In the name of Jesus.
0: In the name of Jesus.
1: I receive it.
0: We receive
1: this divine visitation.
0: Divine visitation.
1: In the name of Jesus.
0: What's wrong, sir?
1: In the name of Jesus.
0: What's wrong, sir?
1: In the name of
0: I receive divine visitation. Receive divine visitation. Leave a message for me. Say, I receive divine visitation. Opia Mensa Abrampa received divine visitation this morning. Nana one, God's time is the bed. Nana one, receive divine visitation this morning. Akosua, receive divine visitation. Johnny Mwekins, receive it this morning. Brantia Wala Sechekwamani Dish, receive divine visitation this morning. Yes, receive it. Evelyn Smith, receive divine visitation. Wayo's Kitchen, receive divine visitation. Wahnina Nakojo, receive divine visitation. Anope. And they ready for their own show, Mama. Receive divine visitation this morning.
1: Amen.
0: Receive it this morning. Receive it. Receive it. Mrs. Bedia Copatienthood, receive divine visitation this morning. Mrs. Emilia Samda Kwamama, receive divine visitation. 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Because I receive her.
1: I receive
0: divine.
1: Divine
0: visitation.
1: Visitation.
0: This morning.
1: This morning.
0: Fifi Abu Abuja,
1: receive divine visitation.
0: Yes. Mr. Top.

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1: Receive divine visitation.
0: Mama one kumewu.
1: Receive divine visitation.
0: Madame Ruchere Matin.
1: Receive divine visitation.
0: Fosia Abigail.
1: Receive divine visitation.
0: That's right, we receive it this morning. Apostle Dr. Abraham,
1: receive divine visitation.
0: Ken Boniface,
1: receive divine visitation.
0: Ante Chama,
1: receive divine visitation.
0: Fifia Bwabuja,
1: receive divine visitation.
0: Fifia Gray,
1: receive divine visitation.
0: Mr. Diwa Asari,
1: receive divine visitation.
0: Because I receive divine visitation. 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Christie,
2: receive divine visitation.
0: Anope, we receive it now. May you enjoy and experience God's visitation like never before. Receive it. Oh, so a double tap in a channel being shabby. Share the link and double tap for others to also be blessed. Share the link for me. Share the link. Double tap and share the link. Let others be blessed this morning. Papa Osi, who would have thought when a dream that say Abrewa meet me and ma Abraham or Banufo and one in Cochra Bremo and then may the impossible become possible for you?
3: Sure.
0: May God visit you and make everything possible for you. 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

0: Awurade a wode nepa dom ne ma wonfa nepa no mo na onkai wo Mama Kate has received divine visitation. 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The catcher Radis, Oma Osro, and Sra, and Brahma, a Radimesra, a Radimesra, or no Sra, Sarah, any Abraham, Emma was Srayeno, a Radimesra, na on Fasirian Show of no more. 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
0: 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You can drop a seed. 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
0: Nine. 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Ye number ne ye ben Pogas furniture. Frey 0544 0544 0544 0544 0544 0544 0544 0544 0544 0544 0544 0544 0544 0544 0544 0544 0544 0544 0544 0544 0544 0544 0544 0544 0544 0544 0544 0544 0544 0544 0544 0544 0544 0544 0544 0544 0544 0544 0544 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You bet me a fray, and now so be to be at 0249 0249 7177 7777 0249 0249 7177 7777 My Vision Center. Some in can just a bomb on the My Vision Center. You ama and you met me a conkai ama. My Vision Center. Na your man, your ma intimi and conkai ma. On the CCTV camera no or the papa na bedrasso. Open CCTV camera, I'll be did you ma. I am your my ya, My Vision Center. Your cameras now who do nan your war SD cards, so the back home, abo, aman your ma conkai bra. My Vision Center, na yan somo somo, na and your mind to me and conkai and ma. Your number name 0554 0554 559 559 810 0554 0554 559 510 810 Nan your mind to me conkai. Lady Rose DNA, a dancey day, a radema wa dancey day. 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
2: 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Why an edge FIFA World Cup no? At the Sininazo. Aye Ghana, Brazil, Argentina, France, England. And what show, Jesse? No show, Eskimo. You're a chance screen the best you are near Buena Coma. You're a bit shiny, baby. TV, mobile phones, souvenirs, shopping for. Branded justice and a name P. World Cup Fiesta 2026. Play new one film. Abo for a serious rini.
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4: I was 0541 565 1. Nine.
5: Abofra biada ye so ne se obenya Orion Cyrus publication emoma na odie diguma efi se ebie mufra na dwene mu emoma kenkan ekonkan omakuntabu omunti ase demufua efi nursery 1 ekopim nursery 2 o nguma 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and sight words picture reading and coloring and a primary 1 ecopin primary 6 and so your English language, mathematics, science, creative art, history. Or your sire say baby I will be a say akra and a kumase and a reading piano for 0555-313-658 and a 0249-411-234.
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2: your intervention when you said that to hammer on the name and not mama market. We don't want politics to be brought to this. But an animal concern because when a government starts initiating, another government comes in and they don't follow it up, it's abandoned. What are the assurances? I know that this is an act of parliament.
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3: trust fund has a nickname and the nickname is Mahama cares. So when people come and say that, oh, after Mahama, there be no Ghana medical trust fund. Listen, the things we are putting up in this country is not something that you can easily neglect or decide that I'm not continuing.
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1: Afraid ye, ya truadi. One Agro Limited. 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And penny for Kaya, ya moa. 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And until Bon Agro Limited. A woman can come by Eddie, a dry, your friend said last show. 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And some cross room, Tafre, Sakasaka, and Tetia. 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bu so fo chemical shop wo and half an hour beer.
2: Hey, brother new.
3: Oh, Aden,
2: who know what you mean? Drone so I'm gonna throw kama kama. You want your money back? Who cry? Never understand.
3: Ah, now who refuse to watch me with two capsules? Anna.
2: Hey. Those days, Anna, we do so intense more. Now we show drone so we can move ya. Yeah, me can't say you fast. I copy with two capsules. Never die no.
3: And one man, mama, me see see me. I must say dear. Me drone so I'm into ya ubia. And until where the accident no me the mawa.
2: Oh, daddy, accident no. I'm coma. Kulun Ghana Limited. They are with two capsules. Abba.
4: At phone first, zero two. 0244275429 0244275429 and as a 0206271016 0206271016 Frère Huma Yusina do be a ope be a be a tune do be a answer ben wo and as a conforma city cash shop be a ben wo for the show na jode
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7: Charlie, you know you, we was serious meeting.
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8: 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Momo day.
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8: Say, ho!
7: Ah, Minia, what you have with your day? 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Momo, being a beer man.
10: Welcome back to, yeah, that's a pepper thing. First up, we've got Harrison wrapping his Dr. Pepper in a tiny quilt so it feels at home.
11: Aww.
10: Oh, how tender. That's a pepper thing! And over to Becca, who's whispering affirmations to her can.
12: You're sweet. You're unique. You're the best thing I ever poured over ice.
10: She swears it makes it taste better. It's not a science thing, but it's a pepper thing! Why do they all do it? All for that sweet, delicious, truly one-of-a-kind taste of Dr. Pepper. It's a pepper thing!
7: Asiminya meji bio
8: he abrante ngogu hu animu ase ho ate
7: ala motion
13: obobisian na wusentua eno na otimi de wo wo ho ni hia wo ani ni si wani so obisian na fire kai na santua mombo day.
14: Bro, I will always take you serious.
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14: 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And nam a year, Juman Casa.
16: And to sell Lumitrust, wawa, it to me malaria say.
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8: Madam, I'm looking for Abena.
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13: 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Actually, that didn't crack with that.
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2: 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Ani se me twetwe me ni san so me hu de me tom.
3: 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Akofa Camille Shah Gel every Europe abrochi memu abaga na adwaman so ha. 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

Satan, yape! Yape! May so rest in perfect peace. This is a song by Koda. And he called this one Yape. Bringing us to 46 minutes past 6 right here on Ishra 104.5.

Fridays. My name is Nana Kwabena, and presume the voice of the morning by grace. I am alive just to serve you with nothing but the best in radio. I'm here with my team. Yes. Odi, my producer, is here. Mr. Frankies, yes, I call him King Frankies. He's also around, and all the technical team. Ajim Pahine, Aman Sanchami, and all the rest of the crew are also here. Together, we are here to serve you with the best in radio. It's all about news, views, interviews, and what have you. It's a beautiful Friday morning. Mayo Janya Miniba. It happens to be the third day of July 2024. Tomorrow will be my birthday. Yes, tomorrow I'll be plus one. I'll be celebrating myself anyway. Seba, handkerchief. Handkerchief. Seba. Yes, let me begin your day with this quote. It said, "You are stronger and more capable than you realize. Every step forward, no matter how small, is progress. Trust your journey and embrace the challenges and see them as opportunities." Okay, see the challenges as opportunities. Remind yourself that the sky is even not the limit. This is how I begin your day on a very beautiful Friday morning, right on Insura 104.5. Kroimusem. We are here to talk about Kroimusem. What in common I say? Aha. Satan, your pipe. And you're my bonnie, and you're my bonnie. And a happy birthday to you if you are celebrating your birthday today. Nobody in particular that you're celebrating your birthday with, but because I'm a cow, also, so you are wonderfully and fearfully made in the image of God. Yes, and I'm

0: Ensu beti meto any time during the day. And I no pay. Come on. Upia bomoden ubepe umbrella chinie and I say raincoat. We are not used to raincoat here. But anyway, let chinie be first so. If you are come. Oh boy. And I no pay. Chairman Paul Afoku, former chairman, in fact, embattled one and now contesting for the chairmanship slot of the NPP. Obetinase, Enano Pay, now Enano Edin, come on, what you say? Enti Enano Pay is going to be ecstasy. In fact, say, who here, any details about Paul Afoku? Keep it locked right here, keep it locked right here. It sounds like it has any ebedo so 7 years. Nafe, yakwe, chini ebisebisan, sempa, semwa. Wapa anu ye, wapa anu ye acha unya nini na ye di bro and auto pay. Right here on Insura 104.5. Edi chairman Paul Afoku. Obet nasi. What ya say? Nafe ye din komo. Me pacho insu yire no, me pacho me dike wane o se insu ne se beto. But mwade se untu e fingu gatem nini ya keke kaho. Keep clean your environment, okay? Uh-huh, never had insure because I see cleanliness is next to godliness. Eba cho yenin komo and auto pay, me ni wo esha e series a se. Sir, you better come on Afa Insura Kania. And Pebby Mitsnasia, a Insura Kania, and I'm a debe bro. Aha. I cook the mental health debra, and I'm a debe Insura Kania, Edia bro. Bible say Radia Semi and Nasa Kania near Council High. Intimidate high number two and him on Fridays. Now, if he was a woman, say, what they are born a tough and I watch you not tough as out here. If you have a come. And I pay. Send me a shas here last 2 weeks, no. Me catch you say, am I very, very powerful? Women are powerful because young crumpon, I should die on, sir. What's a man you're powerful? Like you can ask yourself. And it's my very powerful, but a man young what once in fact, when young who said ye how worth they are, when who a boy was soon a fat, a man when young who said, you know, think a man who said, well, you're powerful, and come on, how a who near me be home, and a bema tetem and a bema yemi say no yemi say, and come on, how a who cry. Because Yanko Pon a bomb special. What you say? Okay, Proverbs chapter 14 verse 1 or say. Tien ye pa. Proverbs chapter 14 verse 4 say. Oba nyansafo esini dain na oba kwasia odeninsa ejuri. Tien ye biem or say. Oba nyansafo edeninsa esini dain na oba nyansafo sini dain na oba kwasia edeninsa ejuri. Me a very particular about women. And to me kind quotation of who say women are powerful. Unim the entire Bible eka say ma oba nyansa fo. Odi nyansa fo edema oba. Unim say the home if fear no eye oba dia. Unim sa. Emfa ho ne bema usika wo se usi dan no eye oba dia. Unim sa. Enti bema be si fie na onim bebi a chance ni crazy. Onim bebi a se kan da. Eye oba no ne betumi ehun bebi a bibia eda. If you want anything, even though now you see Kesi, you have to ask the woman. Now, Bible say, Oba nyansa fo e sini dine se. Oba nyansa fo si sini fie. And in fact, when the Bema eye, and a Bema no eye say, and a Mrs. Sumeye say, and a Bema oye say, and a Meye say, no. Oba nyansa fo bie si sini fie. Udi jayma Bema nye nye oye. And now, me catch you, say, 1 Peter chapter 3, verse 7, no etch, say, Emema ne mantena ewo eye nimdie mu. Bema oni nimdie, ontimi ni obantena. 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You are powerful, Emma. 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Women are powerful, but munye humu worth. Enti beme ye bibi inti na wo diya humetie, na wo titi, na wo nyahu yadie, ne menu bi kura, wu. 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Relax, please, relax. God has made you in such a way, say, we are powerful. Nemo wo de fie na hyaw nsa, enti se awade begu a ejina oba so. Tie ni ye pa. Enya ne bema no de oyɛ no, enna de bema no yɛ no dabi. Bible say obanyansafo, o si ni dan. And it's obanyansafo say si ni fie. It doesn't matter what the man will do. Leave the man to do what he wants to do. Now would you would if you need what you're ready to show on and so control controlling no and yes we KK because Bema on your back on your quad or your abusianity name if you need what I see what CEO near what managing director what I say your general manager and your chief executive your programs director your marketing executives your marketing manager enti ekru if you know your dear you are the MD of the house men play wo kra what you say women are powerful this is a Inshira Kania right on Inshira 104.5 yape koda may his soul rest in peace Bonjour to the morning, Zina Maroko for Evadi Komiasaba. That's why I be with Altumani be with Lafia, Jamaya Zaman Lafia, Yakari, Yakukari, Yajindadi, Anyami Ojeko, Teote, Nachi Onu, Mobahi, Hinja Hinja Hima Hima Hio, Kondiang, Minoache, Aponte, Bonjono, Bigi, Matarankani, Yabigo, Yabigo Bigua, Wara, Dimwar, Quetan Lawane, Bulikana Wane, Kamala Wane, Asoma Abedi. 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It's all joy right here. Last day of the week, Friday. Eradidi yencha free juada besine. 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Paula Foko beba hasi ebedin komo. Paula Foko of the NPP and then also Epre Franka and also Epre Tumino ebedi party no enim as the chairman of the party. All the questions you need to know or the answers you want from the man. Eadia eba ebebi sani yina. Now if you win your answers, Nina. Come on. It's a holiday, and so you are enjoying the day at home, huh? Hey, I feel free that. Republic Day, no. Said the Ghana, I'm running this into the week. Monday, no, and now say Tuesday, no. Yeah, there, I bet you call Friday. And then, Tisana, and then, Akoya, and then, my phone, and then, you call wherever you are. Wherever you are, you call. Ni hao ma. Mohote say. 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In fact. 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Utu bola go ya new sika. Anti free baller collection. ANSP free baller collection will Greater Accra. Na sign ye be say no unim so already a buyer provided 300 million. Say yem fa enye eye flood mitigation. Ye 150 eh hwe say ye de be ma wo mo wo ho aka no. Na 150 so so ye de ANSC say de be ya ebinsibiem. And how should we go about it? You better come on right here on Insure 104.5. Cocoa Board, air release 2.6 billion. And the local buying companies, you know, say, I'm going to answer to all the cocoa farmers. I'm going to do on Kenya. And then, oh, papa, you cocoa here. And then, what to then? High Court out that Abutrika the extradition. We him say already there's another guy, Dada Joe remix. Joseph Bedu. Joseph Kojo Bedu. Boating. Also FAC extradition or US. Yeah, also so FAC charges of romance scam. Samson Abotri can also send the romance scam. Yeah. And the High Court. As I say, one way to call. On Fanon Court. Unko Dinasa Moho. Yeah, here's the BCA. Why? For West African Examination Council. And so adding Sembia to JHS. We may release the BC results, no? The 15th of July. And into the ancient and so Vega term and pay me about tripping Hundo Dua. A Vega term and also called Petro, so what test malaria no? Nessa up a Vega term sense a thermita and a lumithantin, Ashemuma, a Kumalaria Sebibino, open Dodua Panacea Pharmacy, 0593 802 668, open Dosupua, and a 0274 182 917. Vega term, if you have a Kamakama malaria no away, but bono bonga to cry. What you say? And then a good year more confront to me, Amma. So come for Tilo Abre. And the Black Stars age na kono. This is the point that they want. They will have to prove their tenacity. One bet chere se womo omu timi yo. 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I enana ji ana so I confuse me we yee. But you better come later. 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If you have a camera open with Shakwan Cry, Jigano, first floor, Golden Building. 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You bet my friend 0536780369 and a 0546140326 and a 0207443500. 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Anything rice. 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Okay, right. Try me to see our home. Me ba na ya be din komo kakra. 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And instant try me in kobe bia. So what you say? Na enench and cry about HSS South Africa. Star xenophobic attacks are cost no. Na no 30th of June omo ye protest no. E beto just a Ghana ni baako. In fact me who video na brantie no rasta guy na ya bonu tuo pa na mu ja o dem nyasem ketua. Na who video no me who he is but me been to yentimi fan tuja because we don't have the permit or the permission of the family. And when yentimi fan for nini ntop eye inframem. At the appropriate time when it becomes necessary, yes, I don't know. But then now near Airban is a brand be a friend Bra Moro or South Africa Honomo or your leader of the concerned Ghanaians or more South Africa or say a brand new wono and your link to protest their course no nam say ah. Enti and no sa no say but the protest no say sa akron for enti a mass South African penny for nya who then say Ghana for ye and can ye cra Yan can ye cra say a link a brand new wono to protest their course no. When did they start xenophobic attacks? Protests been a change, almost shall say no. When it was a mass thing that they did, but a noon shall say, wait me at the every near a course on home. I know they did more as a course, not one more any yes on me protest on. What you say, Yabogan, a bit need to win the team and you. Please. Bra Moro no M say Opeso Cherese near Ghana phone penny for canon a mass South Africa phone ebu yefu that he's protecting himself. Anyway, Adrian, but anyway, the fact still remains. It's a protest now more soon be and the Namasuma Branton Efren Enqua. Okay, Eddie Chemi, not me basia and co baby.
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7: Soroque Jumay, Napo within your Hodena Ba, Vegatev, Mama Pumudin Sinidade, Vegatev, a chim malaria song, Nama one toe, Yavunusu and an suspension mampara, a Panacea Pharmacy Limited, and a Cra and a Sand Distributi. 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
9: She showed Mojim, which is a war malaria woman and son, a one who made for med safety app, and so a boy a dream wounds so so bunny be around 1 year. Etch your accommodation for Anna FDA. A face so crown will be a yam or front intimate found sanka. FDA adjudged in cry to Yatum.
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13: 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One Agro Limited, I want money can come by a charm and so be a so. 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And until Born Agro Limited, I want money can come by Eddie, a dry, your friend said last show. Abba, a kumo, a moan in a one time. 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
15: Minister for Information, Naden Echo.
16: And Eddie, you know, dear Mamma, no. 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
6: 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Ebrasso, yekoyechi, yebunkompo, ahwechi, niyesi, mfiebiechem kosen ne. And unti, well, the guys are seated right here. Amansan chame waha, tansuna jempahen in soso, waha say. But information I'm picking, nese, I don't know, for many to be say, yase. Black Stars match, unti, but odise, ochina, oh, yeah.
7: I'm watching.
6: They say, Adechi, Miminendano.
7: Yes.
6: Inse, you could done there. Na, in Kayabes or no. No, I saw an adjo donko.
7: Yeah,
6: no, I heard bonk.
7: Hey. You see, you shower friends or condemn.
6: Hey.
8: May I know something, dear me? Me share preamble, neck a crown, the comment number around, no one nets, neck a crown, mash like a first half of the shas, yeah.
6: That's right.
8: Me share the bear 15 minutes, and not madda. Men in Tino, now the BC and yes,
6: that's right.
8: Now for my quack or pair, ashe.
6: That's right.
8: Me yard time with shading you now.
6: Okay.
8: And then also, Bwame. Me name, Sir Mister Media, no dear, only Ghana, two games in the decan boy. Sana, me share no.
6: Okay.
8: But me share. Kakra.
6: No ada.
8: Be a first half. No ada.
6: No asan sorry.
8: But you know, ni abori. No ma koshen resource nearby. You know.
6: Great.
8: But your last game, you know.
6: Me
8: ma kisa ba sharing ina.
6: Masa wo ma unkofi. Ye ma unkofi ne kura no akohe.
8: Me dafu.
6: Ye ma unkofi.
8: But you na tu chime. 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
6: Ye ma unkofi kura. 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
7: Me pacho.
8: Kwado.
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6: Kwado esrao. 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
7: Me kura ma shima me ya me rounds on baby.
6: Eh.
7: Ana ofre mi se boy di onye bi abeshi.
6: Yes.
7: Mi si yo me di eja mi sports stadium ye yi ayi na si ho
6: interchange na si ho
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7: ada mi sa ba fi o
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7: e be ba
6: e be lose
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7: ene anadwi de e and Kofona,
6: I tell you,
7: yes, the love of the game. No,
8: it's another one. You know, say,
7: oh, what do you have? Pammy and Kofi,
6: you be not saying, oh, I say for dear.
7: Hey,
6: come on, be a team in Chief for
7: Cabian Chief for
8: and the Chief Fire about Dodgy.
6: Mommy, no, is it happy birthday to Joylin Ohima Latte of Bogos. So it is from your mom, Linda Sapon. Your mom, Linda Sapon, wishes you a happy birthday. Ose niniche na beyakoda papa menye some half one bi. And Joylin Ohima Latte of Bogos. So happy birthday today. And holidays is today. They say see you the amount. Let your mama celebrate you. Let your daddy celebrate you in the house. We are come and their holiday.
7: Their holiday.
6: And I remember born here now because then no a ni jesa to mu na ochina weekend aha ti remember here now dey come
8: nation betima ya nyuno
7: ba
8: we no start na dey nation betima ya ode
7: we no
6: ba ya ode so ba ya ode so ba ya new later
8: it who ya no ya careful
7: okay we no say na ya holiday and a sound so your weekends and ti so person we ji wani ade kwa hwebo ni bia enye nintem samri se ufrasi a obebre
6: okay delay ni jie no
7: delay ni jie no kakra
6: okay
7: samri se ufrasi e
8: go so we mu na ya munya bloki hat no
6: fast ya se we want to support us now
7: hwe
8: oje dai
7: mi mi so ade na fen aviator no ma twibia ntima kuma no etu o
6: I see
7: entime
6: brasta na we mpo
7: there be
8: na ya ne afi na ye sua so de be si bia so ya
7: kuma entime brasta go there media
8: Timmy
7: said, I want 30
8: maybe. Maybe
7: I say, yes, I am. Yes, I am.
6: I see.
7: What
6: I see.
7: Maybe be a cost of a person who the cost of me.
6: Okay, young Connie and Moon Compo here. Then I see and Frippy said, Adimpa.
8: Okay, meda se na sɛde da meka no yɛ na yɛtiefoɔ ase sansɛ wɔnom ɛni hɔdom a ɛbɛbu yɛ pa agudantuo mu sanso ɛna yɛ so ɛni hɔdom a ɛna ɔma som so bɛsisi ɛwɔ ɔman deɛ ɛkɔsoɔ ɛho na ɛnɛ ɛyɛ kwita wɔ sa bosom ne dɛtɔ so mmiɛnsa afempem mmienu ne aduonu nsia ɛda ɛfiada Friday July 3rd 2026 ɛnɛ no wɔ afe mu ɛnafua yi ɛtɔ so maako maako maako ɔha ɛne aduɔwɔtwe ɛnan 184 days ɛne ɛdi egu
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7: Wow.
6: Yeah, best thing called us to aka.
8: Yes.
6: It is possible.
8: Yes.
6: It is possible.
8: Yes. You can make it.
7: Make a choice, Abraboy, a calculation. And we see a 180 is a 4.
8: Yeah,
6: 184.
7: And aka 181.
8: Yes.
7: And if a BBC, you bring a BR for 26 to
8: 20.
7: Yes.
6: And if you need a call.
7: Yes, if you need a call.
6: I didn't pa what did you all know?
8: If you
7: need a call. I can't 186.
8: 188. 181, sorry.
7: For 23 is 2. Sa kosi se sa da we.
6: 181. Obe nya sika be se.
7: Be 3620.
8: Hey.
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6: Ne bi ba na o di bi ato ho, no ni
7: asem no. 23 do se we data credit to cry say. Na na pretum. Data cry say.
8: Ne data o to ta be 46. Yes,
7: 23.
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8: suspend.
7: O ma
6: 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Omo omo ni ebedi pa o.
7: Ah, say ya mo simu tu omo dia mo so no mbetna.
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8: Exactly today.
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6: 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A minute silence for their souls. 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
7: Mrako.
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7: Eyira aye.
8: Eyira aye hu
7: 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Nipa ba 200,000.
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8: Ah, omo ye omo na omo ni baabi.
7: Ana da no dey say na yesi omo wu.
8: Ana dey say e bi say 2 mienu.
6: Ana bi say 30.
8: Yes.
6: E bi say say
8: 30 ni dia na che so maka central region ni bita ka na bo mi nya ni sa. Eti na minim me dey we eto so. No oroli ana.
6: Okay, there will be
8: videos.
6: Ken, where am I?
8: Yes,
6: Francis, where am I?
8: Port and so na. Sa time a issue ni see ye no.
6: Okay.
8: Man pengni at that time, Jerry John Rawlings. Oba na
6: Ekko
8: Shay.
6: Action man.
8: Oh yes, action man. 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
6: Wow.
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8: Yes, my way dia no onam wiam.
6: Your Excellency, we pa show brabe here Facebook why? Your Excellency John Dramani Mama. Yes, so we are inviting you to watch our Facebook.
7: Brabe.
6: Come and watch.
8: The Godfather on my way. 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Ewiam.
6: Usro, usro.
8: Suam.
6: Usro, usro.
7: Eh, Ghana.
8: The drone difference no.
7: Amose na ohwe na
8: omo. No ohwe dai.
7: I ohwe ni ntie mass
6: enzu de. De what I'm throwing
8: no.
7: Yes, so na mwie
8: ma.
7: Obo. Se na na mwie ma one expect na fru pe.
8: Ti omo na ma.
7: Yes,
8: na no
6: understand gbe mo we expect.
8: Omo mo nie na enzu.
7: So no na ja.
6: Obo
7: na
6: fa
7: panin ohwe.
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6: That's right.
7: Mo
6: styrofoam.
7: Yes. Na ene se ukọ wiase a Frank is the chief of Facebook no se na fa page se fa go suma ye why focus suma ye pa chew ene ye international plastic bag free day. 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
8: Okay,
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6: steal
8: e kura dey say
7: dominate se trr
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3: Hello.
2: Yeah, hello. Aha, Yanko. Mami, Brebe now first.
3: Yeah.
2: Brebe now first, the future life. Mami, M says still on OBPA. We got Jina Yepa, what
1: is
2: it? Should I Yama Bre, Shara P, and I could never be a sense. I mean, they must sort 10 also say 7 years to 8 years. I say some tennis, I be sir, but Jina Yema and Pa. Yes, Papa, Mami, if you are here, Agent and Chino, Agent Yeno, Yan Twan Common, so
1: yo, the American say, future life near Hodua. Yo, Bako, Ubi, Dibi, and then I may come from. O baby, our fire front.
2: Okay.
1: O baby, our fire front. 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Onye moa. E duyani ya sese.
2: Okay. Yeah, say, yeah. Auntie Fia.
3: Yeah.
2: Aha, yeah. Yanko.
3: Ah.
2: If you say any. 8 years.
3: Ah.
2: Then and there, yeah.
3: Non
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0: 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So how are you going to implement those laws? 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Ti audio so no so nkomo e course.
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0: 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God have mercy. Well, aha, Inshira 104.5. 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
3: 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Na ase bi woha na ma wosu miti because omay no ankasa no, ye nye serious. Na, Yeah, very, reactive to situations.
0: That's it. We don't plan. Proactive.
3: Yeah, I didn't see we na yake kan ye ho ase ye ni bre. You see, ade a e koso wa akra no. That same thing can happen in
0: Yes.
3: Uni di di America sa. Population wise, Accra is just some few thousands ahead of us.
0: That's right.
3: Million.
0: That's right.
3: It means say, and I heard one of the reasons in why ma sa flooding koso wa. Experienced people omomo ye learned what this area no e chere se ye wo migration is urbanization okromu bi enipa na dorso ewura so dorso ye bi e dorso ntia se ye trim but se koba ne se eno ma nipa ni increase na de se ye hwe ne ye se be accommodate won mo hu fi na ye nya you could imagine
0: that's it
3: can any ye 3 million
0: yes
3: ya ba 4 million and ye 5 million
0: that's it still 5.4
3: across here 5.4 but just a little you been a gugu so but say you two one here at a point you be lose but mamenko eh Oti landfill issue. Okay. Hey, Kwamna. Danu wa miyi abobo ya esan subeye 600. Ewa ha. Meni Muhammad, one da wa umano, ekasawa. Na semo kache minisi, bi kodi 3-4 days.
0: Yes.
3: It's not that empenifu en huse webe tu miyesi. They know. And a juma nwa, eye kick up for na, omu di juma wa hono. Eye Zoom Lions, a company no omu di juma wa ye, sa recycling, no try se. 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Sobetri na yese fufura be kan hon. Sa ejume ku no. We knew they have challenges long time ago nye sabri.
0: Okay.
3: Omo starti omo mfidi omo di djuma e breki no. Ye wokromu wa. Empenifo wa. We've had a former regional minister. We have the current regional minister. Yeah. We have mayors who have come and then omo ko yenya new mayor. They are all aware. They are blessed with the situations of cake up.
0: That's it.
3: But who cares? Yet the woman cut for 4 years. Yet the woman cut for 4 years. Almost says, woman, you're just a year or two. Sika kranwa.
0: Wombetimia
3: clan, woman, baby. Amasanka, bubu yana, best son, sube 600. And here, you know, and kasuba to kran, so betimia commodity.
0: Okay.
3: But who pays it? Who pays that money? Isika mana, what is happening? The government of Ghana. From that time, 4 years, ABC Sabri, Omu here just
0: yes, one. I can say MPP pencil.
3: Oh, Omu here 1-2 years, Isika, just to replace some equipments and expand a little bit near the aye.
0: Okay.
3: Yeah, unim Sabri ya yetiwe. Ye produce over 2,000 tons, but 2,000 to 3,000 and over. Na sa landfills in Kwan ye yusu, and they are facing challenges. Are buying the Omoka? Just give them the money to. Equip themselves. No matter me handle a
0: inwa. That's right.
3: Yes, say, yeah, could pay 6 million euros. 6 million euros, no?
0: Yes.
3: Yeah, they have a pay new site. Yeah, be sifu from. How many years?
0: Anybody?
3: How many years? I'm not saying that is bad. It's a good idea to have alternative.
0: Sure.
3: But then, there will
0: one first.
3: There will one no. A bet me, I will be kakra. Kana wodeno. Give the person money. Na onfa enye de so wo ye netimi handle ewura no a ye no ye betena ho se ya ena no amampani ba hai okɔ ayi state house inside na okɔ ye yi no ye se adede sua ho se enye ho no
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0: that's right
3: na ye hudi e koso
0: wo monka
3: but what happened she re ne ko
0: that's right
3: I did disu ya ko na mampani ye sa de na
0: that's right
3: ye wura wura 21 cent
0: that's right
3: you get it
0: enye mo was a president because onim hu kra sem onim hu hwe enye mo wa
3: eno no enti wo de ene ye de fa fidie so
0: okay
3: his excellency John Dramani Mahama Kumasi, Kumasi people, ye hiamwa.
0: That's right.
3: Ritu aye cake cup for no mu kaya de omu yenchia. No mu ntimi opreti.
0: Okay.
3: And for the new site, no de Zuba, asin the news we are doing the new site, but we agree aye.
0: Okay.
3: But first things first, as you rightly said.
0: Yes.
3: Na yentimi prevent ye tiaun unse nanu edumiri. Mebwa.
0: Yes.
3: Enano edum eiri. Ena. Ayi abuabo strade regular mewa
0: ai
3: ene nanu na wo ka ada ayi areas bi
0: ai di chem so eye
3: asafo
0: market
3: ayiri
0: na wo dware mu ayi
3: enti a kire wo se yeda danger
0: a time bomb
3: yeah
0: it might explode anytime
3: bibia bit me
0: coffee oh a signal no
3: wo de problem
0: a rabu ewol etil eye oti landfill side ho na obeso na ye che
3: ne wo didi ye
0: okay hello
6: Hello, good morning.
0: Good morning, ma'am. What are
6: you
0: saying? I'm good. I'm going to say, you have
6: to say, I'm going to say,
0: I'm okay. But I'm going to say, I'm going to say, I'm going to say, I'm going to say, I'm going to say, I'm going to say,
6: I'm going to say, Omo ni ba bi nfa mebu wa ha o. Me meti Wood Village site. Meti a Wood you can say Zoo Lion Kwaina show.
0: Uh-huh.
6: Oh yeah. Me slow say one can make a good ball and baby go on. Na may a show can make a tell you will be or tiha be at the cafe.
0: Hmm.
6: Let her show I own there a bubble yap woman as a baller.
0: Uh-huh.
6: Also first baller and no good to do the provision.

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1: Mammy, yes, you're a sipa. You're a sipa, papa, papa, papa. Ebusia, we are a resident of Otil Anfield site, or and our day a vivid picture of what is going on there at the brain. We are the echoes of what hope you, Govi,
2: Governor. And I'm not Zoom Lion. Now, Saki Kapia, one and a handle.
1: That's right.
2: Those
1: right.
2: Stones, 2,000 in right. Yes. No man and a handle. Let's ask ourselves, say, DNT and they only do one way. They are telling them.
1: And they can't
2: I'm saying that. They owe them.
1: That's right.
2: And when penny for a downos, woman, you 1 year, 2 years, a crana. Oh, my hand, then Cabo, you have one of my sons, so say 2 years, 1 year, see come.
1: That's right.
2: And today, and yeah, yeah. It's all about money.
1: It just said, and it's all about money. Come home, because we are in the ball, I call, be at the
2: deal. That is it. Now, Zuba, Zuba can say, assemblies in Embra no moment support.
1: Good.
2: Because all right, your friends say, Tafu, Swamin, and Asifu, all of them.
1: Yes, rather so.
2: It's all the assemblies in Kambum. Come on, Fandi, a ba, Sikano, Chese.
1: Yes, I'm saying, a pigeon.
2: It's Munya Bibica cran, woman to me a year or two, and for handles Adian. Now, they are my disappointed and obey. I'm a sad. Oyobia is a fantastic gentleman. One person, I make us MC, sir.
1: The
2: Pelma Sempa.
1: Okay.
2: So, even KNUSD issues, see how the man
1: yes,
2: actually.
1: Yes, yes.
2: Minim dientia.
1: What's it for?
2: Minim dientia. We are here. We are here. Guho. Emma Ahmed. We be say within. Ahmed. Adia wu ye nyina wo fori krum. Susan su area ho e yino. Eni sa wo masa adie we.
1: Ebe
2: say within e wo Susan so. Na bola esi wo say. Bola we. Unim sana me campaign is a container we be here in community bia.
1: Yes.
2: Na se di kosi si won yan
1: fa.
2: Unim say we cry a public health issue.
1: Yes.
2: Because it's you to go so.
1: Okay.
2: Na e hohora. 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
1: Ah. 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
2: na e kwa fiefiem ti wade eto fam kra na fa. 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
0: Fatau, kura. 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
1: 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Picture nini. 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
2: Who say your crumb has here ne wano?
1: Kofi, obi asha da shwe go. 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
0: Me yesu no said you washi vim vim.
1: Aya. 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
0: mwa mwa mwa mwa
2: I'm preaching. Ofori, I say no. We say, Abrabo, you are your niece, and you want to. You are debut high. You see, you are here and Sanya.
1: Yeah, dear fata.
2: Yeah, fata. But yeah, no. I didn't hear you and Kasankasankasankasano. You ain't shut up money here, you. When you say Kumasi, I'll cry, be a Kumasi, I'll drink. If you be brave, I'll service your toilet in him.
1: And no crap.
2: If you be brave.
1: Na bebi ya ekoye ya ahun bebi ya ekoye ya susa echi hono but eba bola no hono obi a lay pipe if at the septic tank and what train what bi nka kra bi na eso ko e kan yi go fi e dem do be call
0: na toilet project no kra wo kan ho ase ma ban da da ne chance e bi wo kra e on complete
1: toilet ay
2: ay so ye be just an yam away nyina ho na bia wo catch yourself. Yeah, you free SHS.
1: Yes.
2: You see 200 secondary schools. Mm-hmm. You see, a friend is saying, 24 hour market.
1: Yeah, neglected basics, no.
2: Basics, no. Oh, and your man is getting out. Because we're in a soon as soon, which is
1: direct.
2: And you might be brave. At the end of the day, no. You're here, be bow, memo. You're young kitten, and best some masikaka crania one. Your son, you're called crack and row. Your son, they are called cry and row, your hospitals, ever sign choke. And so, who says, I can't tell
1: you.
2: Now, me check it data. No, I cried the Accra friend said they will produce tons of revenue. Produce was about 2,500. Kumasi, they around the same. And so, say, KKP, they are. Or more capacity, said they are able to.
1: Yes, second and end to end to a bit.
2: A dear bear pan is sick, I say. A cavern or home went to me
1: to the panic at your manual.
2: No money, Juma. Now, Bola, me say. Namitia deja.
1: Namitia deja.
2: Nabuza Bola, and it to me, it to Miss Sasusa. Nabola, and he has a free funeral. And he has idea. And he passes it.
1: Hey,
2: Master Kruma, you have a problem, pal. Yeah, Kruma say you have a problem, papa.
1: Serious?
2: Maybe before some day, told me, I said, okay. One tree, you're not be our no, you're a pack of pack.
1: Crack up and be so.
2: Because, what you say? You to me, yeah, sir, clean up exercise. Yeah, you got him. Yeah, Titi got him, man. Na ya tidi ya gu gata ni chenwa.
1: Yes.
2: Iti, egu, wasa.
1: Ya shada u.
2: Nabi, yo, wana ya basa sa. 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
1: Back to sender.
2: Eh, you a problem, pal.
1: Serious.
2: You a problem, pa.
1: Very serious. Very serious.
2: Na eno, a dear yadi hiya, dear no.
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2: Dabi.
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1: Mm. 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Suggestion, how do you mean? Okay, we'll follow you later. But can ask him. But my friend next caller. Hello. Okay. Hello.
4: Hello.
1: Yeah. Hello.
4: Nana, I'm Plechu.
1: Bema.
4: And I'm out here.
1: Hey, Joe, super.
4: I'm Black Teddy.
1: Okay, brother.
4: I'm not playing with Black Red Johnson. I'm not playing with my boy Juma. I'm going to go to the problem. Your problem, Pana, Osha, you're my year near ye pa to down. I am a nipedia woo, you mu papa. A nipedia. 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You see, dear Pana Gana yen. Nana, I be you a mukuchai own. 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
1: Papa, papa.
4: Me say, and you made the banner, and also you are sent for from. In your best threat, in your good sister, Ben, I'm better now, money, my procurancy. 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
5: 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The bus here to Bolemwa, a home one if you are to Bolemani Yana. And I must have only a phone, so Mr. Almost sent it in the Possible Cambabia. Oh, my God. And don't cry out to Missy, or have I know Yamaro Timoto? No, and try to punish the pony we have said in Mutima Mode Nam Ganai. You have been a Tubica. You must have one with two regular Bassano, Munai, Nabola, no, who one was here. Mama mo kura no fa enko na mo den so ta na mo se hwe gu no on de hwe on kan eh ya yesuwa ni adwe na aye sa you call me change na ke du gas obi me da se
1: Mr. Midas is also free. Right, it's 104.5. I will say I won't find Shemi and for calls in the Assange Medica. You must trade. Sir, you're a Paula Foku. Ebeba, Abetras, and Yedin Como, M. 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
0: 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Now I can say Kel Chaku toothpaste and one added to choose. See if it are Kamanenya and one day's womb. Na and Mun Kenya to Asia Diama Kel Chaku toothpaste. Happy smile. Kunu Ghana Limited in two capsule number. Prostate who are a boy Johnson Tentem. We are only a day in a bit to Asia. Mr. Kil no so. Bema Pibi. Na and Pemwa Emra. Ebabuaraba Banzan tablet. Emano. Omutani Prusis and Zokun Fitrini Muhawani a day in a Bema Muja de Frisani. Emano so Amunia Tenka. Here Araba Banzin tablet for 0244 275 429 0244 275 429. Now what can I say? Obey a solar panel fear and ampukrano obey to electric vehicle be usikan swa absa bank I ready so be boa pa green energy no ye use no absa green finance noon ewo I be boa your story matters with absa 2026 a high sales and the didi juma about television says no refrigerators no make a can ba what can up isan say yeah share a ye TV ntino 32 inch smart TV kosi 116 inch giant screens sir yeah the powerful Hisense sound systems aka ho yeah the sumo kra bobode na fresh 0302550000 everyday prices for everyday people yeah showrooms no doors so baba Kumasi ya Kumasi City Mall Kumasi ya Dum Kumasi Post Office Kumasi Tafu Kumasi Tanoso yeah ho no mo betumi aba Jojo energy drink messi energy drink papa ogbara PVT Limited. Woman at the Abama Summer and Ubutu. Now the woman said, Unimfin, she do what they cry, won't come home, Aquadano for our own cahons, answer or bar when your moon cahon and Conumbi, Miss Row. 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FDA Ajiatum, Jojo Energy Drink, and one Ajiatum Sunrise, Jasmine Fragrant Rice, and Mopapeni, Asham, in your room at the so restaurants and catering services are all winning in a Munyabi, Jolof, Ni, Wachini, Rice Boy, or Mutu and Favorite.
1: That's right.
0: Now, Braised Rice.
1: Keke
0: meko ye keke Mr. Bob 78 Ventures wo mu dia bed just wa hinema kokobe woni Highmore Pharmacy edin hwe ni mo 0244 591351 0244 591351. 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Ye pe Eduma F4 Eduma why Eduma Kwamana Uti Eduma Nkano and Nyentemwa reputable company bi wahu omu di omu hunipa sun yanu wa ketu yaba bi biya di danako em omu pe drivers
1: that's right
0: now what license see ya ye yao
1: Eduma Kwamana
0: a license is this
1: a D D F in a home.
0: Hey, Eddie, Mr. Ramo. Drivers here, Yamo, more license C. Dequa, and now Okahon, a fee marketing officer, SHS level, a Decron,
1: also Okahon. That's right.
0: Yam, interested applicants, no, Monfa Emra Musivi, no Monfa Range FM. 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
0: 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Na inti anti ama, Mrs. Ama Opuni.
1: That's right.
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0: Ube, ube, ube, ube,
1: ube,
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1: ube,
0: ube, ube,
1: okay, okay. Yera afoko I say, Papa, yamo wache. Papa Pacho, yes, great. Busia Ben Martin 10 gram pa Chairman Paul Afoko. And yeno no edition komono. Papa 2014 MPP to abaye ni so chairman of the party. A year later, and I know sem bi ba ye party ni moment him was be and also so mo ASE ma suspend no. Or they call court, but I'm fine. But he's back into the party. Ye be din ko papa again. Empomboko.
7: Ya miado.
1: Ye de radiase. In the radiasi. Yabo Paul Afokwa, Adebakwa in a make Dudona Bekai wanna say you were once the chairman of the MPP. Suspendeo, my free party no move for a long time. Na I say yen te wonka. Na wo him fa.
7: Namu Ghana.
1: Uwa Ghana he ya.
7: Namu Ghana.
1: Good.
7: Namu Ghana.
1: Now to Ghana ha.
7: I'm to Ghana.
1: Nanu wa yekum.
7: Nami show me business.
1: Oh I see.
7: Once in a while, my figure and I could hear my family.
1: Mm-hmm.
7: So, woman to London.
1: Mm-hmm.
7: Woman, my Ghana.
1: Okay.
7: At time, I'm a student. I was home.
1: Mm-hmm.
7: Now, she had me here.
1: Mm-hmm.
7: Woman, they are not kids anymore.
1: Woman, oh, yes. Yeah, yes, you were.
7: My Danny grandfather.
1: And to be because you were minding your own business.
7: Yes.
1: After suspension, now to be a bit, you know. Aye. Now, a suspension which is still now, who track can be an answer. We be part or partner, who might be partner, it be out.
7: Mean to me, partner will be mojum, it will be a common mean to me, guys. It is suspension, no, when it finished in 2018.
1: Mm.
7: Even before 2018, before the even before a suspension no, will be over in 2018, no,
1: mm-hmm.
7: let me go quietly.
1: Mm-hmm. Okay.
7: Yeah, we discuss. Say we build kakra oho ame tebe ma woman. Let me so media abro woman. Na kwabna me say one side me kasa B. Me wuni munti ati efoni na. Between you and your papa,
1: yet you say, yet you say,
7: yes, unfortunately.
1: Papa, I win Tame Paul Afoko. It is Ocaso and Tijia. When you want, Papa, why are they? Why are they? What can I penis?
7: Now, when you say, it's you know, I told one crying, no, a cooney papi. I say a lot of property,
1: papa,
7: in the Yenfa Empire Bo.
1: Neyako.
7: And the Yako.
1: And my bereaved families.
7: Bereaved families.
1: Sir.
7: And Yem Yanka say Ghana, Yen Yina, ye one people.
1: People Bako.
7: It's your toa. And Beto NPP.
1: Debbie. A Tobebia.
7: A Tobebia, a Toyen Naso. Yem Yina Yemba together.
1: Mm-hmm.
7: Now Yen Shu said, Yabra.
1: Good.
7: Woma.
1: Good.
7: Woma, Suno, ama wɔn problems.
1: Good, good, good. Now, what can we do here? No, I'm not saying Kabeka be bigger. Who from Neba? Who is to say? I can't say any break courses. Ne, the end of the year, any other. Who is saying?
7: No, say building in waterways is one of the major issues. A causal problem. And in fact, fortunately, you were engineer honorable Adaini Moho Ona also understand all these things. Obetchi Muamaye. But media
1: respect
7: woman. Anytime in my example of how yet me back together and do something for the country. We call Senegal, Dakar. When we beat front in Nina. And then you feel the Corniche.
1: The Corniche.
7: Corniche. One more bubu dining along the beachfront. Now, it is say,
1: no, I'm so as of a flood in say,
7: the flood in Nunqua, Nipper say, the man cry. Some of the beach.
1: Okay.
7: In the time, our government will say, we have to clear this place and make it a beautiful place, like Vienna Beach. Political parties in Yina, they came together and agreed. Into Wumuko, just slightly outside the car, on another beachfront. Eko ye have service plots. Emma woman Yina, woman, bubu woman feel, and told them that, look, Sikani, your house is 10 rooms. 10 rooms, Sikani.
1: Kosifufro.
7: Now, your mamu Yina date, and they all had to move.
1: Wow.
7: Bulldozers no buy, whether you have moving or not, one baby boo would die. No?
1: Wow.
7: And there was no political party that came out to say, government, why not here? No, Yejina, when much? No, they all kept quiet, supported the program. And the Ukohwa and Ne Ukot Dakar. Wonderful. And we can do the same in Ghana. Say, yeah, yeah, no. It's taking human lives.
1: Wow.
7: Nipa,
1: wow.
7: Nipa, Ebin Ukohwa, and Tadian woman share. I got bed, and then so by no more sorry journey here. That's all they have. They have nothing else. Ain't you know, me is your big platform.
1: That's it. That's it. Big platform.
7: Say yeah, for
1: Ghana. Yeah, for Ghana. Say to Ghana for.
7: Yeah, for politics no to change. And do this thing.
1: That's right. That's right. I mean, who knows how you'll be out? Who easily because. I had this year 2015 yeah, they are still within the party. You're more free party, but you are someone who is very resilient. 1970s and the 80s who opposed the union government proposal near the Ignatius Kutu Champon, but I wanted to say, oh, any idea. When come on,
7: you've done your research.
1: When come on, Kakra,
7: what did we come back to?
1: We do quite cheap, yes.
7: Hey, no, Craig, sad time, no, not. General Achampong, may he rest in peace.
1: Yes.
7: He ended up being one of the best leaders Ghana had. Was it UNIGOV, Union Government? Into Yemfa political parties in Tunchai. Because your political parties are Edin Takwaba. Into Yenina, we should just form one government.
1: That's right.
7: And as our government, you know, Obia, so we are. Fisherman who was seat, fisherman was seat for parliament. Market woman was
1: seat for parliament.
7: Soldiers was seat
1: for parliament. Fitafo was seat for
7: parliament. Okay. Fitafo, Obia. Now, ya kasa and do everything for Ghana, not your party, ni your party.
1: Okay.
7: And me so sad time, no, a young student of politics. Na me so me sorry, me so me impine.
1: Impine.
7: Me a Debbie.
1: Adenji.
7: We call on a collation of views, no? Because the late Joe Appiah. Now or no, he was leading the team.
1: Okay.
7: Odigum super. Who are you? Why are you talking like that, young man? Do you understand? I said I understand. Soldiers must be in the barracks. Police must be in the barracks. They must obey the civilian order. Yes, omna beba betna parliament. Am I long and short of it? Me say no. Until me join, no vote for. No.
1: Okay.
7: But in hindsight, there was something good in that idea.
1: Wow.
7: In hindsight, no class am there.
1: Okay.
7: And then you can say, you have to be man enough to say, there was something good in that idea.
1: That's right.
7: My yeah. mistake.
1: Oh, your mistake?
7: Time. Oh, yeah, mistake. Me, at that time, my opposition to it.
1: Union was, government, no?
7: Union government, no? It was a mistake.
1: Wow.
7: Because in NSA, look at the problem meeting facing Accra.
1: Mm-hmm.
7: What I'm calling for is the same union, unity.
1: That's right.
7: In the Yenkeboom, that's right. And do what we need.
1: That is where I was going. Hold on a minute.
7: So,
1: now you are calling for unity. Until now, I wanted to know why. I didn't see now we oppose our union government.
7: We are correct. At that time, immaturity in the Subum.
1: Okay.
7: Now, and net with experience.
1: Mm-hmm.
7: We see later on, we call time and me oppose Rawlings.
1: That's it.
7: And now we make the
1: call. The two.
7: All of that was youthful exuberance.
1: Youthful exuberance.
7: And me sorry.
1: So now unim ya woye.
7: Me ni mo na wisdom nun ni ho.
1: Nyansa no form kaka.
7: Aha. Nyansa
1: no wa form
7: kaka. Ma nini. Eya no kre. And they say, in principle, I will oppose military coup.
1: Okay.
7: I will oppose it.
1: Okay.
7: But I won't do what I did.
1: Okay.
7: Because my yin kakra.
1: That's right.
7: Me and Piebio now shoot me. Because now I was lucky that I escaped.
1: Mm-hmm.
7: After that radio station broadcast, let me see, we oppose the coup and Rawlings, you shot some people for doing a coup.
1: Mm-hmm.
7: So bring yourself and we also shoot you. And if all
1: what can we do?
7: Me say all Ghanaians, we don't have guns to kill this man and his small group of soldiers. But if we all stop working, the economy will die.
1: That's it.
7: And they'll have to run away or submit themselves to be shot.
1: It
7: is now me say we are market woman now. Sisa onyama kofiye.
1: Hey, chaijuwa ye.
7: Policeman, muni na muko fiye. Obi a doctors, nurses. Kaya ye, obi a anko fiye. Yeni na yen kote na ye fiye, na yen jaye emano.
1: Emano.
7: To run the country, use small group of soldiers. Let's see how you can succeed.
1: Wow.
7: They will succeed. You can't.
1: Yes, but you were bold. Now,
7: yes.
1: What height?
7: I believed in my ideas, in my principles.
1: Uh-huh.
7: And still, I still stand by those ones.
1: And if studio one, bet you.
7: No, me journey here. After from the studio, me journey because I was hiding in a friend's house.
1: I see.
7: And a message came say. So just know them quite sober, and that they've told them where I am. That's why I am no barracks behind me. Yen Krom sa Bolgatanga.
1: Okay.
7: Right down there's a barracks.
1: Okay.
7: In the no move fitamale eba.
1: Okay.
7: In the answer no be do Bolgano. Now me sober. Tina motorbike chi across the border. That time na ye flow up Upper Volta.
1: Yes.
7: And it is Burkina Faso.
1: That's right.
7: Into me tina motorbike chi na mikoye. Into after a while, Ena, Akatapure, now a member of PNDC.
1: Okay.
7: Onusufi Bolga. Oba Bolga na was sending message, say, woman can't change a member. Na woman yamifi. Because Rollins said, such bold young people
1: that's right.
7: are the people who should stay and help the country.
1: That's right.
7: Me baya, na kefi Ogana. Into me baya, me dufi. I didn't even sleep at dawn, so just at 7 if you know.
1: Okay.
7: They picked me up and brought me to Accra.
1: Wow.
7: I spent some few months in prison.
1: Wow.
7: And Carlos Kufiji won one kuno.
1: Okay.
7: They came and broke the jail, and I'm assuming a chance. A free jail, no. And then I kept on running. I didn't stop.
1: Wow.
7: Until London.
1: Wow. Yeah, I was any Paul Afoku, when Tommy Afoku and Edin Komono, national chairman hopeful of the NPP, and I know to Shin Komo. Now, let me wrap back to a contemporary politician, Wumi.
7: Yeah.
1: Now, my kind baby, so what can say the NPP, as a party, now is in a critical condition.
7: Yes,
1: baby, NPP won't a humpa, sana a chimu a tree, a dint to the man Okasa.
7: Facts. A fact. So we should be a for MPP. Tama, me a chairman, and I'm because CSC party, no. And in fixing the party, because power, dear, so open power. Name a P or who are over here, Nippa and Pet.
1: Mm-hmm.
7: Ebi numunji.
1: Sa, enye bi de, ebi ebi su de.
7: Aha. Enti, mi CSC party no for power, no. Nippa P or who are inside the party, ya.
1: Womu,
7: Debbie, me so na ma me jina ho se the party in Tamale ne ma me to me se eye power na yepe.
1: Okay.
7: And I came to the party with a program.
1: Okay.
7: Na sa strategy no na me fe no MPP new plan for power.
1: Wow.
7: Inti, if we are going to win this power, then I have to do what it says.
1: Mm.
7: Because power dear any emotional.
1: Okay.
7: Emotion tree, what can I say?
1: Yemfa akuma anase.
7: Yemfa bufu in
1: bufu bi.
7: Me time wo. Inti memba unye unkaya ho. We udi akoho mimpe wase mimpe wini. Oh udi ohu ya fedo do. You know that sort of thing.
1: Yes.
7: Power enisa. Power dia ye power. Eda ho. Uya dia power pair. Power beba ho. So wanya power suma. Inti na me say what do I call it? A covenant.
1: A pam bia woni
7: party for
1: fun echo.
7: Mini party for me. I made a promise.
1: Shebo.
7: Aha. Me shebo say John Mahama is qualified to go for his second term. Na say oko second term noa. It means MPP will be in opposition for 12 years. Into Michel, but my party for Monsieur Montomami. I have a program, I have a plan, I have a strategy.
1: That's right.
7: We'll stop John Mahama.
1: Okay.
7: Once we stop him, then we can implement our program and we also see power. And a woman pinning here. It is a woman disaster in someone. That's a my barbet now and cry. Now a binu or who a woman say, oh, wait here. Jai, many way. And yeah, it means I will lose.
1: Yes.
7: So I'm somebody who believes in results.
1: Mm-hmm.
7: I am a results oriented person.
1: Okay.
7: In business and in every aspect of my life. Into me say way dear mimpini. Into in a ebino wa mu ye penny for wombufu ye. From time I miko ye me see, we are going to do our primaries and we'll do it exactly the way power wants.
1: That's right.
7: Inti, me see, yakotuna ho ewo dem. We're only about 6 of us. The remaining 5 are still alive.
1: Okay.
7: Baku waku mua anytime whom ya won't chiami. Me de mechiano.
1: Besin ne.
7: Yes, besin ne.
1: On chiao besin ne.
7: Debi won chiami.
1: Or that's what part in him.
7: Or that's what part in him power part in mu.
1: Hey.
7: Every time Missiano a me mechiano. Make us say what he knows who he is.
1: I see.
7: If you are listening, the last time you and I met Tamale Airport, we went on the flight from Accra to Kumasi to Tamale. We got off the plane. I was in front of you. You refused to talk to me. But still, I greeted you.
1: That's right.
7: Media echo, I don't feel any pain.
1: That's right.
7: Because I knew, say, a power na yepe. And I got the power for the party. You got to know, almost say, oh, eh
1: papa Prime papa obi tell me now since na nipa no betu abonidi
7: me bonidi
1: so
7: onu anim otie
1: onim no ho
7: onim no ho.
1: Okay.
7: And I can tell you that so opera won fe
1: o Ashanti region.
7: Aye.
1: Okay.
7: E bia o in cry. I don't
1: know. No, it's Ashanti.
7: Yes.
1: Okay. I say yeah.
7: Nah. It doesn't matter because me dear makuma ye free.
1: Okay.
7: Inti wo mo say disqualify this person. Where did you penance him? Where did you not last time? The William Hippa and the Mikancha won't say that's not how you get power. Use your emotion, say, Mimpe way, Michi way, or Kaya home. We will not get power. It's in Kabum. So let's leave it open. We will not disqualify anybody. I'm the chairman, I will agree. Let the people in the constituencies decide.
1: Okay,
7: say. Woman is small, will be say Uncle Parliament. A man so asson. Once Uncle Oma Woman Swan and say, my bum nine so mum mummy to me be on Namis Uncle Parliament. If the woman say 1 year there in your last 4 years, but you were another person in the constituency or be called in place of you, let them decide. Near, yeah, 6 people sitting in a car in a room here, yeah, small room a party or quarters. To decide for people all over the country. I conducted those primaries ebinom ebuo fupa. But we lost over 30 MPs. Over 30 MPs omo dusu primaries.
2: Mm.
7: But omo yina, not one of them sorry say, oh, I'm not happy me call independent.
2: Mm-hmm.
7: Not one. Omo yina, they all said, yes, they are lusu fair and square. But we are still party members. Ye be ye juma within the party. Me madam for not even one, two, three, four friends. Mm. Friends. Woman lose woman seats.
2: Wow.
7: A primaries.
2: Wow.
7: Ye binumu in Kumasi, a binumu in central region, western region. My personal friends. Inti, it's painful to me personally.
2: Mm.
7: But power inti, power for the party inti. I was ready to do to stand by this and say I won't protect even my friends.
2: Wow.
7: We want power. I've given my promise and my word to the party saying, your opposition, it's difficult. It's difficult.
2: Very difficult.
7: We have been in opposition for almost 8 years now. Almost 8 years. And see, me, I am going to do everything to make sure, say, you're winning.
2: Mm-hmm.
7: And in the end, woman suspended me. And I'm a coffee.
2: Mm.
7: But me, Kono, that means say I have done everything ready for power.
2: I see.
7: I knew the power was coming.
2: One of the things you did, consistency be a MBA in a bank account. Now,
7: and that was part of the structuring of the party
2: and
7: strengthening the.
2: The base.
7: Yeah,
2: and the way, no, sang of our can almost oppose us. Is our decision we say?
7: Ah, now we are media man. We name. You are just intentionally asking me. We go on air and said Apoko is wasting the party's money.
2: Why no one? They can't say.
7: They were on air. They are on record. You know. You Google it. You find. We say I'm squandering. That's the word they use. Apoko is squandering the party's money. And I'm can't tell what we say. I'm not squandering party money. I'm giving the money to the party, not into my pocket to go and squander.
2: Mm.
7: So yeah, yes, sir, we will see power. Because one more constituency, no. Power is in the polling station.
2: Okay.
7: That's where we go to vote.
2: That's right.
7: It is a war, and you, every one of us, your polling station. We live in polling stations. And those polling stations come under constituency. It is a young physical and fee headquarters. Akoma constituency where the work is supposed to be. How can we see power? One more constituency. Right now, constituency executives are going for elections. They have to go and bond sour. Party is not giving them money. The money comes from their pockets.
2: Yes.
7: Me campaigning, I went to a certain place around, I've forgotten, here in Ashanti.
2: Mm-hmm.
7: Man, be sorry, or see me cocoa farm. Last year, I had 3 million CDs, old CDs, no?
2: Okay.
7: Profit. I put a lot of it into party work. It's almost sorry, I'm going to go on sooner. Winning sooner.
2: A dinto.
7: All these things.
2: Umbotom sika.
7: It is a woman, yes, I know woman, blah. That's the next time. Woman to me and call a year.
2: A man for before.
7: Now voting time ever so now what about me horse Mr. Okotuma elephant noir. Time I miss you, where were you? Bring me see my woman.
2: Okay.
7: That is only one of the several things I might yes for power's sake.
2: But a brilliant idea. But omo mo opposu no some that so party ma me so me did say omo kan who been recently omo the petition call ma party he say omo
7: me babe do ho
2: so
7: I'm going with you. This one has done to say to into because of that me confie and I knew that we won the power where I can't only t-shirts any day they know yeah we need 169 seats 169 from 120 something. If you were, you call power.
2: Mm-hmm.
7: And inside power, at the time I will be BR, we are no longer in opposition. You will be BR. And we drop from 169 to 127. 169-2137. Inti, sa time no, usha, obi, one MP from, oh, what's his, Formula.
1: Okay.
7: Formula MP, on Nigeria.
1: Mm.
7: Because, that is the MP Nassim.
1: Isiama.
7: Yes, Isaac Isiama, honorable. Yeah, that is the MP Nassim. Yen had decided because ye di ye kuma be ye juma rather than a dear power pair. Into ye see and pen asem, even ye call in the constituency, echo campaigning against no because he went independent. And Oko winning ye, but Oba Parliament or see ni kuma mo or ye MPP. On the boy and a ye 138. And can yes, sir, ye ni NDC 137. When we say,
1: okay,
7: so why not the power pair? You lose.
1: Okay.
7: Then the next one, by and then, we only have 87 seats. It is a wood do party here. Wouldn't mean to no fear, sir. Wouldn't mean to no whole fear, sir. Yeah, another more party, no, a call from just down. Yes, sir, a buffer man, a call on a plateau, on a flat line. Just a call down, and not yet.
1: Okay.
7: Let me see where the minimum. Yekasaye. Now let me see where the yen share adia ebe ye.
1: Okay.
7: Enti.
1: Okay.
7: Me see ako contesti.
1: Okay.
7: But this time ye the plan bid ne baye.
1: Okay.
7: Enye MPP biom.
1: Okay. But before so beko plan so no. Enti ya suspendo. Ade na still odi usika boa MPs. Na odi usika boa MP.
7: Na eya me party. Party die.
1: De amu ya wanya oya.
7: Eya me ya pa. Me and Nipa, me Womoja, me and Nipa.
1: A bit of a free party, more my own movie, some of free party, man, and I would have still.
7: But you see, so we believe you in party, we are transient. And ne, Yabuha,
1: Shnayan, you'll be
7: a co. In the sun, it's here, even within party. And ne, first, now you were a prime minister, your friend, Dr. K. A. Buzia, away,
1: Oko.
7: Yes, a Wonkwao. He was out of power.
1: Okay.
7: And then MPP, you got to now opposition in the wilderness for 30 years. And Akufo Baye and brought MPP back to power. And on also Nimema Beson. Okay.
1: In the leadership, Kufo leadership, who is saying?
7: Every Ghanaian will say that was
1: okay.
7: Leadership.
1: Twaso.
7: You know, until on the time is gone.
1: Okay.
7: Then President Akufo-Addo time, Abba, is also gone. But the party is still there. And you to mean the party, you say, oh, you see, so we are Christoni, and I say we are Kramoni. Christoni, say, a bishop, and I, Osofo, Ako Fawiye. We can say we are Christoni.
1: Debbie.
7: So we are Christian.
1: Sure.
7: Imam Akofa, we are Christian. It's a sanet here inside my heart.
1: Okay.
7: It will be more jam.
1: Okay. Well, plan, you can plan also.
7: It's a. You can say, and they say, okay, we'll develop a new plan. That's our plan here, 3 hours. We will have to reunite the party in Kaboom. And then we will have to rebuild the structures of the party and strengthen them. Because 10,000 cities here. Bank account here, work on. Now, me, my every constituency, 10,000.
1: Okay.
7: But, man, to me, I continue. And I'm going to recall on. I'm going to say, one more track, 10,000 to 5,000, even though we're in power. And that at some point, a stop worker has cannot be. How can you tell constituency officers, say, one more year, Juma? Komifu kodoma me na cutlass impo woman. All these things we have to do them again. This time, because me buy it, it was only 1 year, 6 months. 1 year, 6 months in the woman to me. And coming here, the opportunity to finish my 4 years, this party will not be where it is today.
1: Who to me do term if you hear cap MPP can you say?
7: Debbie.
1: And just say MPP party no, is it area?
7: No,
1: Party ni yare.
7: Yes. From 169 seats to 87, enya yare. The first thing I ever hear, unity. The first thing we have to do, say you are digging a hole and you want to come out of the hole. You have to stop digging first.
1: Okay.
7: Say if you don't stop digging, you are still digging, you can't come out. The hole is going deeper and deeper.
1: Utu amana. Now person will pay. So jam amana nutu.
7: Yes.
1: Yes, I will be confirm, sir. Utu mpie.
7: Utu mpie. Into me say, me say your party for. Nkabom nu there is non-negotiable.
1: I see.
7: Yen yina yemba together for wakuma to aside.
1: Dada fwa na umafiri mnina, ube sana fwere fwere mnina.
7: Me see, me starti ye, me kwa ba umye ho.
1: Uh-huh.
7: E, me kwa kanche enu. Me see, minya, me ba. Womu biye nominations are me ba. I'm going to take the forms, I'm going to be chairman, mm-hmm. and I'm going to try and do.
1: Mm-hmm.
7: What I did for Akufo-Addo, I want to do it for you and for our party.
1: Okay.
7: Me ye. After all, no, me ko Akufo-Addo ho.
1: Mm-hmm.
7: I call in the office. We na na one wo ho.
1: Mm-hmm.
7: And I me can change say, Nana, Mr. President, party no, it's not in a good shape. Na, we ho in any ma.
1: Na, any any day.
7: Yeah.
1: What kind of party ni? Any na ye no. Anya na na do de.
7: Yes, I want coffee, but.
1: But when anyone any de.
7: Yeah.
1: As I want can ye.
7: Iti me ba. I want to come and fix the party boom. Obisa me say oh na di enti na wo can cheer me, because my tino on air. Say we be ba. Me say Nana, I cannot do it without showing you respect.
1: Mm-hmm.
7: I have to respect you. Me enti na ma ba oho. So that we can bring this party together. We need unity. Mm-hmm. And what advice you have for me?
1: Okay.
7: And what now holding or say, you know you are not a lone contestant. I said, say I am in him. But what advice you have for me?
1: Mm-hmm.
7: And I say, what do you call? If you win, I'll work with you.
1: But what more advice, no?
7: That was advice.
1: That if advice or the man wanna say who win here?
7: Oh yeah, you ready say meaning no be ye juma.
1: I see.
7: And na ye mi de pa. Wan kase menko. Wan kase ukwa minu bedi or something like that. Inti me danasi.
1: Uhun so tawechi.
7: No.
1: On tawechi.
7: Me obia and tamechi. Obia nipa me peso umbe tamechi ni party for.
1: I see. I didn't know wakasa.
7: Me people at the bottom of the party. Bahumia, I don't want him to say obe tamechi.
1: When another one tell me to say,
7: it's okay.
1: Mudin komo.
7: Near to sell before.
1: I didn't hear.
7: Yes, it's just that.
1: You see, can in
7: China. No, near can no because Oko power. President, won't mean being president, sir. You can't get near.
1: I see.
7: And I mean so suspension, nunti. Let me show me to fear.
1: What's your baby?
7: Aha. Into me feel Nanado ho, Miko, President Kufo ho. Oh no, dear Mr. Ati, make us say, Mr. President, when you say party, no baby, I do ye and ye cross, say, Paul. And then I will catch you. Me meaning, Mr. Metigan, I see the state of the party. 87 seats and ye ye, MPP 87. Time I were opposition now, Mills and Mahama Baye, you were over 120 seats. 87 there and ye cross. Now, dear, I woke us, I say, because I want to contest to be chairman. To fix the party again. Hey, over here.
1: Mm-hmm.
7: Paul, where to where I am, Mr. You have the fire in you to do it.
1: Mm-hmm.
7: Go. You have my blessing.
1: Wow.
7: And I'm done, I see.
1: And now we share free and I'll do it.
7: Something like that, but.
1: One cut,
7: but one step. Or see, when your power, when your chairman, me do be here. That was enough. Because there were others. Want to me mommy the blessing and support and go and give it to everybody, blessing and support, and the Ukrainian. Inti Enudia, you can't fault him.
1: Okay.
7: You can't fault him. Inti after that me call around opinion phoning in a national executive, me fair woman, Kasa chair woman, National Council of Elders. After that me called around the whole Ghana, every region. Namashia elders, patrons, and regional executives. Na minu mwakasa. telling them the same message I told the seniors,
1: mm.
7: because we need unity. Without unity, yen to me encourage baby, and a woman na party no woman some.
1: Okay.
7: And it was necessary to do that. Me ban Kumasi, ebe share woman elders we na ewo late appear me kafie.
1: Okay.
7: And we had this discussion. Me call party office. I could share executives, so any patrons, any elders, they will appear in Kafir. And I did it all around Ghana. This time, I buy and let me see me call around. I could share party in Peninfo. That is the constituency level.
1: Okay.
7: Because me, the woman in the Peninfo.
1: Okay.
7: No woman who TV any video. No. Yeah. We are their messengers.
1: Yes. I'm going to see a uniform.
7: Aha. Woman, they see a this man. Inti. No, me see me call woman, but woman manager region, woman see me nyai. Because one more internal elections, constituency elections, just this coming weekend.
1: Regional executives, is it Jai?
7: Executives, one more see. That was good advice.
1: Okay.
7: I'm coming to a good advice.
1: Okay.
7: Say, you feel one more to me, because one more you're busy campaigning.
1: Okay.
7: Because they only have about another 7 days, 7 days or 8 days before one more elections, no? In terms of any year. Because me back Kumasi at this time, because as Antimine, yeah, MPP, yeah, stronghold.
1: Okay.
7: That's your Kuma no.
1: Okay.
7: That's our heart. Nipa, Utihoi, if your heart should stop
1: beating,
7: you are dead.
1: Mm.
7: Yes, if your heart should stop beating, you are dead.
1: Sure.
7: Inti, as Antimine, yeah, MPP, yeah, to me, as Antimine, dear girl. So I said, me back. I be share woman, but since woman elections no calendar no be do say, I have to leave and come back later on.
1: Mm.
7: Now a very important say, we have to understand the threat that is facing us.
1: Threat?
7: Yes, a threat.
1: Because well, I was saying maybe threatens. Maybe threatens by any chairman Paul Afoku and Edition Komo. I went to me Paul Afoku, or yeah, aspiring national chairman for the NPP. Only in Edin Komo. In fact, he is a former chairman. Say Edin Komo no maybe almost suspended in and say was answer by BIM. So was answer by Jina BIM. So was answer for to me no man ni party ni as the chairman of the party. Or no, and I yeah no Edition Komo. What is a threat? Then a threat.
7: The threat is NDC.
1: Okay.
7: Because we share me I'm a region.
1: Mm-hmm.
7: Now before time you're going to have up to 4 seats. And then 0, any 1 seat go. Oh. And this is the former regional minister. Honorable Dr. Alassane Samari. Now onune regional minister. From 4 to 0. Upper West from 5 to 0. Northern region from 9 to 6. So you see, as Antimine Bantama,
1: Florida.
7: I was our strongest hope.
1: Yes.
7: Upon Chikwajina Hall with MPP Sheta, or BTNTC.
1: No more cancer.
7: Baby, everywhere. They say Bantama, dear. Kumasi Bantama.
1: Mm.
7: Yes, so north. Yes, so you're bound to money yendi. You're loose yendi.
1: Wow.
7: It's gone. I leave mama seat. You're loose.
1: Yes.
7: You're cock.
1: Yes.
7: In fact, lose your seat.
8: Wenchi.
7: And also cock. And this is a threat to our party. Yeah, no more. But one more country. So what you say, I said, don't you say, one by 50%.
1: Yes, yes. From a chance, yes.
7: Why? Because every time one went to me near more than 4 seats. 3, 4. This time, one went near 7.
1: Now who said Dintra?
7: Because one went to say, because come on, our party is not united. A bino piece, time I moved in, mama maybe, into more moody di di.
1: Edija.
7: Yes. Into Munko, Munko Toba, Yanetri, into Yen Toba. Me say, a blue peak, I can't tell me say, on the voting day, party supporters, young men and women, a woman in the general. We saw, oh, what about we? Debbie, then Toba. Yes, sir, woman Kotuma, NDCO. Just woman, say woman Toba. And so the loss of over 1 million votes, though, is party people are just walked away.
1: Mudiao.

0: banya. Unless we build a new one, unless we build new bridges to our future.
1: Okay.
0: Yes, I hear you. We will still be seated.
1: Alan Chamateko, wait a minute, we'll turn up back.
0: Nyame Bua, it's a party for Mama Kwaya. 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
1: active.
0: Active our party. Make two and more alcohol woman in that hall. Even if I have to go 3, 4, 5, 6, 7, 8, 9, 10 times, I could power mucho and go with elders who will bring them back.
1: You bring Alan Chamateko back?
0: Everybody. Obia. We will leave nobody out. Nobody should be left behind. It is a talk of war. So we talk of war.
1: You're a human.
0: You're a human. Yes. You're a human. Now, you're on your side. Oh, we mean trip you. Oh, we did here no one mommy be into
1: yes,
0: whole train.
1: Yes.
0: We did me my jai.
1: Yes.
0: Me go for my jai. And the other side, the woman you say, ah, woman, yeah, yeah, train, no, yeah, train power, eh, by your home. Yeah, train power, yeah, train power. Into it was a me call on, I could swear woman, you know. Say woman, do party, no, quite there. That's one person, power, baby party, no more. Now you're resetting your priorities. Then women number few.
1: Alan Chamateko didn't come on. Say me know because recently when he didn't come on.
0: No, recently Michelle no airport. Come I say airport.
1: And I'm with didn't come on.
0: Yes, yeah, just you didn't come on. Now or call a year.
1: Okay.
0: Now
1: me so me go. Who is a prospect in high? So beat him at train back.
0: No, my me no can't any of them because okay. my to me.
1: Okay.
0: I've been given the
1: I understand.
0: The chairmanship.
1: I understand. But what you say be more a proposal cause you new free party who fan say? Who say be musha say no mess? Why am I not a shall say? Some penny for an hour can say omu pose away no can be anna.
0: Yes.
1: But be the binis bin why?
0: But the names are there. Party
1: I mean national executives.
0: Yeah, executives. Executives rather defended me.
1: Okay.
0: Executives rather defended me.
1: Nanado
0: but woman here, part of the National Council. Sir council meeting last week Thursday. Ebinu koho with placard say, Ken must go.
1: Yes.
0: Ken must go. Enu die, sebu petumia. You don't do that.
1: Okay.
0: Say Ken ye bibi na say yampa. Yeah, no to me, Ekasa. You can talk to the person.
1: All right.
0: Party so on the procedures. Aye, they no be firm.
1: Okay.
0: Discipline committee war. Various sanctions are there. Verbal warning war. Written warning war. Suspension war. Expulsions war. All those are various things you can use.
1: Okay.
0: But you can't just get up and say. With emotion, manamo the placards, which means this was all premeditated.
1: Okay,
0: at the party headquarters, yeah, Ken must go, Ken must go. Nesana to me, pe.
1: Okay,
0: upe to me, you must be careful and deliberate right. About what you do.
1: All right, well, I was saying, NHM Polafoko, Editrin Komo, Polafoko, is flanked on the left and right side by two great men. Edin Kaino, Ura die anymore, I say, Oboni Din Cranti, Era Emma Aquabo,
2: Major So,
1: Nempom to say,
2: Yaminadium and Yaminadum.
1: Good, good. Then I want to Chema Pomo,
2: no mammy and son. The Edikai Akuma Ekitano, no, Akuma, a strong.
1: Okay,
2: it is a Joseph Akuma.
1: Okay,
2: Emra Joseph Nunianum, a cotono, Ayakayaka de Okofe Muninachino. He drew the Edino, or no one was signed by Bajini. Sakumano Namifano.
1: Okay,
2: the Tosubi, or Akuku drew. No, besides, who opposed to union government. Any Rawlings need the call soon. It tells you a chair will say a pair will be a work who could draw or your courage,
1: that's
2: courageous,
1: right. That's right,
2: bold. Yeah, would you need a bush a penny now? A man ye ye. No bet me a can bush ending in a boomer.
1: Okay,
2: that's just a Paula Foco. A war.
1: Okay,
2: you're tossing me answer. A poor beer or yard or

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1: Okay.
0: How about him dey am a party man? And uti Sankofa.
1: Yenchi. Okay.
0: Sankofa we so so there.
1: Papa. Okay. Honorable Dr. Mama Dr. Susan Kabi. Honorable Dr. Alasan also with me Kabi, former is
2: Upper East.
1: Yes, regional, yes, chairman of the MPP.
2: Regional minister.
1: Minister. Then our doctor Obekanfa chairman.
3: I want to first of all ask for permission to speak in
1: English. You may.
3: My tree is not very good.
1: So
3: I'll first of all want to thank our cherished listeners.
1: Okay.
3: And also thank you for the opportunity that you've given us to be here.
1: You're welcome.
3: As earlier on indicated, we are all aware, if you are a true party member, that we are at a crossroads.
1: Mm-hmm.
3: The party is at a crossroads. In the sense that the situation that we find the party now is not the best, and we need somebody who will come in and salvage the situation.
1: Okay.
3: We need a critical thinker.
1: Mm-hmm.
3: We need somebody who has all the mindset that can change things that will lead this party to success. We need somebody who's a unifier. And when you talk of a unifier, you can find it in the person of Paul Awintama Afoko. He's a critical thinker. He's results oriented. His organizational abilities are unparalleled. We have worked with him over the years and we know the kind of person that he is. As he earlier on mentioned, he mentioned the successes during President Kufuor's time, the number of cities that we chalked across the whole of the three northern regions then.
1: Mm-hmm.
3: All that was through his effort.
1: Okay.
3: He actually empowered us. I was a regional minister of the Upper East region at the time. We had just one seat at the time.
1: Mm.
3: He came and increased. Through him, we were able to get 4 seats because every single parliamentary candidate at that time was supported financially across the three northern regions. Mm. Every single true Paul Afoko.
1: Wow.
3: From his own resources, not from party resources.
1: Mm.
3: This is one person I also know. He has the ability to raise funds for the party. Especially now that we are in opposition, we need somebody like that. For me, I think that he has all the qualities, he has everything that we need to win power again.
1: Mm.
3: And I think that he is the right person. Paul Afoko Awintami is the right person to lead the party back to power, to recapture power.
1: That's right. Thank you, Honorable Dr. Alasan Unamotin in Kano, former Upper East Regional Minister. Now, another thing is, I'm saying, it's a party, no, maybe a man you could join Quantana, so, Sabri, no, Muhia, Chairman Paul Afoko, so, Beba, be departing in him. Umuhi, be a Najinu, about Bill, Yao, Timmy Juni Party, who Timmy Junu Konkain. Now, we are no Utimi supporter, MPs, on one Sika, the Butumska, raise the funds, Utimi the supporter party, no, it's a party of power. And then a bad day, and then tea on also so at the end. But, Abusiane, Chairman Paul Afoko, and a electrical part, Chairman. Then I will be catch a party to tap for and sign a Yama Ejao Kaimwak.
2: Ha, my last message ending in Kaboom war. In Kaboom, dear, say in Kaboom Nimua, young power. Now say, Moshe Afokoa, when can say a Afokochi. Munka se ye pe power.
1: Yes, Afoko beje power. E de ma MPP.
2: Ma ye no pe. 2014 na ye opposition. I did it. Me see that time me ma wo mu me she wo mu bo. That's the word you use.
1: Ahan e bo she.
2: She wo e bo she say. Me win the power. I'm a party in 2014 and I did it.
1: Okay.
2: Me kancho wo mu biom. ma ba party no bebia ye wo no enye and we are in opposition mo di sa mo krami bioma se min ko party ekotes min ko ye juma bioma me ye juma
1: good
2: and we'll get power.
1: That's right,
2: because at this time that was 11 years ago. 11 years ago now me a bit of a young man. Now this time so Mr. Doctor any engineer last week say 1 a.m. na you were jirapa.
1: Wow.
2: E ye juba.
1: Wow.
2: Why? Me bed me pack. But power anti party for NPP in Asante mai. Munyina munhwe me. Muhumia na mahu power.
1: That's right. See Paula Foko, see power. Power. Then a Paula Foko digitally during his leisure. Then when Nijin Hua grow bang upe ball, upe boxing.
2: Hey, ball do you have a paper?
1: I see team men or support. Local and foreign.
2: Where do you have a how?
1: I had anything about her.
2: Local.
1: Are they open or open?
2: Local, now me a house of folk.
1: So say, assassin?
2: Still me, that's where a house of folk.
1: Okay, and this is it?
2: Kotokoso, those days. No, seriously.
1: Okay.
2: Because now. My mom, in fact, I think the man is still alive. Uh-huh. Malik Jaber.
1: Yes, Malik Jaber.
2: Me didn't know I was London.
1: Uh-huh.
2: Time I was back coaching course.
1: Mm-hmm.
2: I was St. Albans.
1: Mm-hmm.
2: Me didn't know you ball together.
1: Okay. Winning ball, so ball?
2: Well, near that level.
1: Kakrakra.
2: And now Malik was here coaching course and we're together. Going back, when I was a child, all the big names in football, Senye Hasa eyo kotoko.
1: Yes.
2: Na kone so ewo side.
1: Uh-huh.
2: Inti, I grew up supporting players.
1: Okay.
2: Admiring players.
1: Okay.
2: But supporting House of Folk because na me papa ni House of Folk regional representative for the upper region.
1: Okay.
2: Inti people like Mohamed Polo.
1: Okay.
2: Yeah, na womu ba yefie ewo bolga and all that. Inti na, I was attracted. But that's football there.
1: Right.
2: Yeah, when you say, in Kumasi, it was like a breeding ground of star players.
1: Yes.
2: Baba Yara,
1: yes.
2: Inti, me sure say Matia for a binu pi woman named Baba Yara. They only know a stadium.
1: Yes.
2: Baba Yara. No, you're top footballer.
1: Yes.
2: Inti, me dear.
1: Tihino Akuma no Wapa. Tihino Akuma no Wapa.
2: Me say, dear, Makuma Ewo on the Black Stars.
1: Oh, I see. Apart from football.
2: Apart from football, then music.
1: But before I say, you know, Black Stars, they say, you know, what expectation is saying?
2: Colombia, my expectation is that you're going to be
1: too home. You're going
2: to
1: be
2: too home. I don't want us to come home at all. But Kumamu, I want to see Black Stars go further.
1: What is individual brilliance? You're going to be too home in Colombia.
2: Individual brilliance, so, and yet, and Nuna, be my victory.
1: Teamwork.
2: Teamwork.
1: Okay.
2: Said the maker about MPP. No?
1: Okay.
2: Teamwork. Talk of war. No.
1: Okay.
2: Teamwork.
1: Okay.
2: Now, apart from that, reading.
1: Reading. Okay.
2: Reading is just a hobby.
1: All right.
2: And you know, there may be different school, library.
1: All right.
2: Anything I get, I'll read.
1: Okay.
2: Okay. Now, and you know, me pastimes. Time I'm a young man, and you know, now me pensa kakra.
1: Now pensa. Oh, I see. Oh, try kakra. They said, where jai?
2: Majai.
1: Kra. Then something up a whiskey.
2: No, wine.
1: Wine.
2: Red wine.
1: Wow.
2: Red
1: Net
2: wine.
1: The boko.
2: But still, Ebru.
1: Ebru.
2: Still, Ebru.
1: That's right. That's right. Great. That was our winter mate, Paula Foko, national chairman, hopeful of the NPP. And it should come on. Are there any more honorable Ewo Eye Nisani Francis Hansen on his left side? Honorable Dr. Alhassan Samson.
4: Shamari.
1: Yes, Samari. Abrantie be
2: Abrantie.
1: Yes. Ah, I know.
2: This man knows. Me say wo Abrantie for. Say we a bulsa ni a wo Asante Mai a wo tie program ye.
1: Okay.
2: Me chia wo mo ina.
1: Okay, chia wo mo.
2: Is ne miena ni salio. Ma pussy. Me yo na winter me. Me ni kasang dem na yeri.
1: That's right.
2: Abde me say. Me chia wo mo ina. Me dini a winter me.
1: Okay.
2: Na me fi sand ma.
1: Okay.
2: I in fi.
1: No, I just say.
2: No, nye na.
1: We just say.
2: Nalem.
1: Yes. Majis wa momo. Oh, well.
2: Senula,
1: I ensure 104.5.
5: 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Kuyimu nsem.

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Jata Bansu Baha. Odikri team neti. Interesting. Na meka wo say Black Stars. Boy, yebe boy. Wan wo be hwe filia ne jina TV a wo de hwe. Ɛno nti Electroland World Cup promo no gu so ɛkɔ so. TV a wo de hwe say TCL na Nasco ana say Samsung Smart TVs a wo be hwe. Ma what me enya ɛyɛ feel no yie no. Ba chopi ko Electroland Ghana Limited wo ma so ɛyɛ bia na ko pe bitɔ. 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Easy rice and ma eye emu eye desey jollof ana se eye plain rice ana fried rice eye easy rice e manako easy and ntibo modern oko Evans One Trading e wasawaba Mama Junction ana se ubetimi afre 0244 244847 ana se 0204468590.

Shannon so say Uniad Practical Institute so to Safro. A practical IT training institute. We a practical yet the HO book mukwan was ya call. I'm obvious network and cybersecurity engineering, computer basics and office administration or CCTV installation and management, data analytics, online business and e-commerce, design technology with drone piloting, software engineering in a kekan home. A up there for a chechen yeah dear wall. A fully practical. And into uni at Bomadina Bra, and I'll be a bear, come, what else, yeah? And they are kind of IT way, what else, yeah? Now, in nature cry, also sound so bar stop, wa, tech quano so hard. With me, I'll send you a message via WhatsApp, 0555 383848. Sounds on a blueprint, semi pachopi, I won who ya basem, Ebano, Bemano Yuntum, and I said, who to cry, and I'm a person who DNA test. And I said, and I'm a funny shape of Funu creating me, Bibia. Said the bear some Jibber Bentini. A blueprint DNA, your answer for snit. With my friend 0547 113 957. 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Kodak Farmers, I mean, can't you say? Omo de Kodak Pro Code aba Kodak Pro Code se papunu nyina se esebe tu tipa ye hwinimo epunu so nyina Kodak charcoal toothpaste so ho ema o senye fita come on Kodak regular fluoride toothpaste and also 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for 0244559597 and 0244481341. Yeah, near to the cry, Koja Farmer or Kanshi Drag Lane and Cry. And a Santra Market and so be here or ho. Franco Phones, Franco Trading Enterprise, say open Nokia, Samsung, and I say phone accessories, been up open washing machines, microwave blenders, generators, and I say electric stoves. And I will pay at the SUV and the MSHBBA. Which my friend 0245-316969 and 0501-538605. 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New KJT and so, yeah, Boho no more. 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
4: And your chairman, be on the chairman. 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And soon, we'll see the brevia. Chairman, Nidia, or Ma Obano, and Nidia Wompemo. Chairman, any dear, a drano pa. 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Chairman, be answer, dear, dance, yes, say. Nanija Shasia, any case. 81 year. 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
6: Bani mobile phones and near Hunyuma Biadia Franco Trading Enterprise and Ready Kind of Dada and Nimoya Papa Ninia Nebua Fordia Yen China War Phones brand BTC Nokia Samsung iPhone and the Akikamu Biano Yawning Nebu Asia Ronina get a Franco Smart TV a feet 32 copy 65 inches are we hear the code Bia table top fridges any Franco air conditions are a few 1.5 air copy 2.0 horsepower Aswa Bekahu Wedia among a Nigerian in we pay us now we say come kwa dia we made ya ko air Franco Trading Enterprise branches are on body atro there was shop e ben echeba jewelry challenge bookshop you be a doom old mekong there was store and kufo clinic e nhwe ni mun sasu na kjet ya new market no there was shop e ho bit me download the Franco Trading app e Google and app store and as visit your website e www.francotrading.com ni here so be free e was 0245316969 and once over free 0560684147 crack crack crack hey 0501525698 Franco Trading Enterprise
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9: 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Na niji sem ni say, we will be a one so computer mu kraada. Ubetini ababe kaya hon che say, you don't need any IT skills. Yen courses ni na practical. Na AI nan so die, ya da shesha di suyenu. 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

0: 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Why an edge FIFA World Cup no? At the Sininazo? Aye, Ghana, Brazil, Argentina, France, England.
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6: Abofobia da ye son is Obenya Orion Cyrus Publication Enguma. Now, dear D. Juma, if he say, a beam of Rana Junimu, and Wama King Kai a Konkai, Oma Kuntabu, Omontia, the Mufua, a free nursery one, a copy nursery two, or Mumabi to say, language and literacy, numeracy skills, phonics and sight words, picture reading and coloring, writing skills, natural skills, and a KG1 and KG2. So, your language and literacy, numeracy skills, phonics and sight words, picture reading and coloring, and a primary one, a copy primary six, and so, your English language, mathematics, science, creative. Art, history, or young sire say, baby, I will be a say, a cra, and a kumase, and a reading piano for 0555 313 658 and a 0249 411 234.
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16: 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Ewa Kumasi. 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Kesbin Media. Edum. Obiba JK Building. 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Ewa Akraso. Madina Zongo Junction. Techiman. 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And our market. Opposite Ghana Commercial Bank. Fre Omo. Ewa 0533-093422.
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0: Dimisho, I'm into me, who say it if I hear an anka say I can be minimum. 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
0: The place be soft for Korahu ones. 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
1: What do me pa joy any about it? 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Who I was? Na me a DJ Frankie.

me catch asanka de me na me boss no me nya me dem drew had their boys I had the wow need here me nya drew ha any like wanna put just on here ejuhura si anka sin ejuhura hadi me yuru hadi na o jamo no

Chinkwadia, Ubedi, Oscar Chinkwadia Bedding. 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Just said to Uncalicious, Unca, was he illily? It's a Guadio, never call redemption center, be a normal mount. Scratch card, no, not me patro. Maybe my code be a Yanis Albert dial or mobile phone is when I dial in Quadia. Nice, I would them a *713*27#. *713*27#. 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One send the code. When you're sending Quadia, there's a Udem Gua. I've been with her on Galicia's promo in here. Kenya, yeah, they are my war. Abusia, I have fun. I have and Ghana, Ghana, Ghana. Oh, say, yeah.

Hwɛ, ene Colombia fo mu yɛ de on bete mu samia. 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Any owner, Johnny. I got just over to Samia and Columbia for San Edbeo. But you must Samia. And Timmy Pacho, I'm for now, but you're not one, eh? But as he more. One, a World Cup, you didn't know, bro. World Cup, idiot. Yena, Messi, Brabesha, World Cup. Nianta, what said ye? Open with ye, and Coquaco, quoting to Matuntu. Me Pacho, man, the old Yadru, Uncle, dear baby. Ope Coca Cola shape and I saw Ope, Ope, Hebisi. And I'll pay the auto tuna no one I saw Pede. The ain't I'll pay. Yes, you more. 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Yes, I tell you, I mobile phone. TV. 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Yeah, they are checking you to swear a type of social media. 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

0: ne bo so de da fom boko eye sei ku mama na mane ni 0537 817 472 0537 817 432 and I say 0561 000 555 Bepa Vim Day inside Vim Energy Vim Day inside what's hell and you been your Vim Nadia Hey, Vin Energy. 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

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Oba unya na ya weye day. And to your banner now, Yano, now the old disorder, Ebeba Munquadia, the Pacho, and yet, ABC game doctor, the real man body in Bebrino. Now, who drew Hanum no 2 and 3? The Pacho, ABC game, ABC game, Ninia, cha, and your 3 letters pen, I'll be selecting. Ebia Woodin, Eddie Frankisa, no, I selected F. Ebia Woodin, the Kunedua, no, I selected K. Ebia Woodin, the Kwamia, no, I selected K. I said, Kunadu, and I'm cakey. And I said, Pacho, we need the church. No, I said, let's take it. I don't know, Cheney, yet. And I said, Rasponcha. No, I know Ras, no, I don't know. No, I selected 3 letters, but Frudini, when you selected 3 letters, never.

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Minya ba me patch now for fee day. TV na wo hwen se see e nye. 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

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To choose it, Anopa, Area, Enumle, Miss Mimi Chichim, say seconds, be a Juman Kramabahas, yes, seconds, Biana, Pepsi and Tada Romanti. Seconds, be a Timanum say, I say, Piabon Tiaman for ADJ Frank is me and Chasalufu. DJ Frank is me, I say, one bon, I better know much as a Lufu near the Adi. And yeah, no one Pepsi that one I'm using. It's who Timia, Mammy Pape. Eh, yeah, Chichu was say, you su Pepsi, then Fatiki was say, and one Abema was in I am him. Hey, a senior Bian in Aisha, and one Abema was in IFF, and you su Pepsi, then Nefatiki was say, Mammy, a day. Obley a horn such a, obley a few such a young grand, a day. My end. 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

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Na, yes, oh my Ghana, yeah, dear for Fide, and a Republic holiday. Me say, a dear Baku Ben Pan, I won't know. Over per se, yes, I'm from my Ghana, na, oh my Ghana, and Timmy Tum. Obi say, you need a bonnie, you need a bonnie, 0320-835-81, 0320-835-820, 0320-835-8, very, with DJ Frankie, so be to my friend Frankie, Zelion, free, and me boo and food,

0: Yes, sir. Good morning.
1: Good morning.
0: Happy, yay, happy Republican holiday.
1: Same to you.
0: And I happy Republic holiday. Aye. And then I see you are. Nabi Biaboko.
1: Oh, DJ Francis. Biaboko.
0: That's right.
1: DJ Free.
0: Ah, me pacho name me one name now. Yeah. I don't pay the debi at any yes, and as me home on the by Vegeta. Jetta, the wrong guy, Kaiba Ban.
1: Now, me pacho.
0: Yes, one I'm in a Jushin Kumoy.
1: No, this is no life. I don't shop for church.
0: Okay.
1: Open the cap for now, hospital, and I'm a beam more.
0: What beam?
1: What beam? What beam?
0: What beam? What beam?
1: What beam?
0: What beam?
1: What beam?
0: What
1: Oh, DJ Francis.
0: Yeah.
1: Senior Bomna. Which we can be the Bomudia. I'm a president. So for 4 years, with this guy, another president, but I see you there for 4 years. So now we are intimidating the UB.
0: Okay.
1: Oh my God, at all.
0: Okay, that's it. Hey, I know she. Let's call her. Hello? Okay, I'm picking this call from my memory center. 0322083 line is wire. Okay, 0322083581. 0322083582. 0322083583. Okay, next caller. Yes, sir. Good morning.
2: Hello.
0: Good morning.
2: Good morning.
0: How are you now to say?
2: Let's ask me who you.
0: Okay, unya kwenye na dena hape se yensi sa?
2: Mepese, ya yensi sa mese. Anudi ya wawada da so, mesa me...
0: Ushe mkina.
2: Yes, ushe mkina. Ene se.
0: Aha.
2: Se, obi ewa ho, na uwa ye obi ya okwanya, hati se ye fabri se ye brafoy. He, no se, obi ye, Now, when you are here, you will not buy this one after this one. What would that banner support?
0: Tuazo! Ah! Mammy, what can no? Yeah, that's it, mammy. And to you, mammy, say, Mom, we are crying. We'll be back, Tuazo. Okay, hello? Good morning.
3: Good morning.
0: Boss, I want to say. What's all
3: you have?
0: Yanko Padum, now, holiday, dear Nakwa.
3: What's up, baby? I'm telling you.
0: There's a Ghana qualify.
3: Amen.
0: Yeah, that's it. Okay, was it Ghana match? I know so they know the Ghana match, you know. And Ghana is in a Kuno and Yasem Kitwakra. Was it 1-0?
3: Hello.
0: Yeah, let's go. Hello. Hello.
4: Hello.
0: Yes, sir.
4: DJ.
0: Yo, who name me? One year.
4: The youngest DJ.
0: Yo, what can you guess here? What's here?
4: I'm going to go to the house.
0: Ah, MPs ne ayi for mu fuwa tem no.
4: Aha, ko ma beto ma de.
0: Omo anto ma de on.
4: Aha, na se ni abebe fuwa ne bere no, na ko mo hu sa ya
0: hawo. Yeah, okay. Okay, yeah, that's it. O si fuwa na, fuwa no, MPs, ko mo to mu fuwa. Hmm. 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
5: aduma rapa
0: oh adumna na ekura yesu kakia now
5: e be chede apo yakopo
0: na holiday wan ko ba bia u chefie dire to okay yentie we
5: Santa Maria, I call you the young man Pania. Cardia to bring Kaya Canepa, and say, I'm a Penidian who are local 4 years.
0: And come on, go say,
5: Uncle, that's some money and 1.5 to pay. Let's ask about the pro.
0: Who says, Ghanaian 1.5?
5: I am 1.5 because 4 years in a dorsal. I may ask them before I'm going to pack away a bread.
0: Hey! Na 4 years ni kwa yewe ya wano na 1.5.
5: Eja. 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
0: 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Okay, anyway, on this watching channel. Hey, Pacho, Amuzu Hair Food, Ninye. 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Hey, Amuzu Hair Food. And one of my camp food, Edema. Maltrinu, Ninye, Fefefe, Nomen. Hello? Hello? Good morning.
6: Good morning.
0: Boss, now what to say?
6: Because I'm here to say, I'm here to keep from it.
0: Emane, I want to hear.
6: I'll be out here.
0: You too, where?
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0: 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Desa nkola aduane no. Good morning. Okay. Good morning.
7: Good morning.
0: Mami, what to say?
7: Me your bema.
0: Hey, Kafra, come here down and also. And how to say?
7: Bok, me a present ya won.
0: Uh-huh.
7: I mama matiso papa papa wan yanka, me chum.
0: And how the umpin on?
7: Get big guy.
0: Oh, the 4 years.
7: Yes, the question was the way you
0: are the one. Okay, I hear that. See, next caller. Hello, the party also. Yeah, money and intention. Yeah, yay. Yeah. Good afternoon. Good morning. Good evening.
8: Afternoon, sir.
0: Yes, sir. What want to say?
8: I'm not doing nothing, sir.
0: I say, why am I? I don't know.
8: My partner, my name, Kadla Oyemini. Me catch a few bekwa kasi.
0: Ah, bekwa. What's your name? Kwenya bekwa. Where they?
8: Me, my Kwenya be the president here. Can I send me more ding? Well, Baba, many present in this, we be a school dying, and our car crying, no one, yeah. Well, Baba, no, to us, I am a woman, yeah, to me,
0: Pierre,
8: to us, you know,
0: you
8: made me, Pierre, you
0: made
8: me, I tell you,
0: no,
8: you come and call my
0: press, Good morning. It's your evening, India. Yeah, the idea. I'm going to say, I bear me anthem. Good morning.

0: body yeah yeah yeah ba mama igana mm pa cho edu na jua so ntumi ngoso ja so we use rice cooker and I say we use gas burner men kan funa na pee phone san fama omo na obi e fryers nso ye obi o Open Samsung smartphones, open Nokia, iPhone, Huawei phones, Tecno phones, Infinix phones, iTel mobile phones, just a debia phones, so to be a tablet phones, kid phones, just a debia phones, so as you so to be Nana P phones and one American for the amount. Also, no any dino P, no Nana P, and a phones, so soon. And to be a one who be a phones, so TV phones, I say, oh, TV be a phones, Nana P, the other no more touchy one more where doom opposite as that house one more Kesby Media. One or more number in 0533 0533 09 3422 0533 0 9 3422. Hello. Hello. Good morning.
1: Hello.
0: I want me an answer saying.
1: I'm not the most. We didn't do it halfway free. I got a chance of
0: that. That's right. My first thing I want to say. My first thing I want
1: to say. Halfway free.
0: Hey, Tafra, it's all bear man. Halfway free. You want to say halfway
1: free. I'm going to be president.
0: What are you doing?
1: I'm going to be in America.
0: Ah. Halfway free.
1: I'm going to be in America. Because
0: I'm from
1: you,
0: so I'm from
1: you.
0: You're
1: just saying I am. And Tibasa, me and
0: me did that for no many day.
1: Who got the fly?
0: Me and
1: me
0: boss paying
1: a
0: many day.
1: Ghana, you're the same.
0: I'm going to go to the house. Community Bank PLC. 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
2: 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Comprehensive post-flood recovery and mitigation program has been activated to restore normalcy, safeguard public health, and strengthen national resilience against future flooding. Particular attention will be given to the removal of refuse, silt, fallen trees, abandoned vehicles, collapsed structures, and other debris obstructing roads, bridges, drains, and waterways. As part of the operation, the Ghana Armed Forces will deploy personnel, engineers, specialized equipment to clear major drains, streams, rivers, and other critical waterways. In accordance with applicable laws and directives of the appropriate civil authorities, structures illegally erected within waterways or that pose an immediate danger to public safety and flood mitigation efforts may be removed where necessary. The Metropolitan Municipal and District Assemblies have also been directed to organize and clean up and lead cleanup exercises within their respective jurisdictions in support of the national operation.
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2: 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Owners and occupiers of structures located within waterways, drainage reservations, and other environmentally sensitive areas are further urged to cooperate with relevant authorities to facilitate the execution of this critical national assignment. The government remains committed to ensuring that all actions undertaken during the exercises are carried out professionally, humanely, and in accordance with Ghana's laws. Members of the public are also encouraged to support the operation by keeping drains free from refuse and other obstructions, avoiding indiscriminate dumping of waste, reporting blocked drains, damaged bridges, and dangerous structures to the appropriate authorities, observing public health advisories issued by the Ghana Health Services, and cooperating fully with officials conducting the exercise. The government assures the public that this operation forms part of a broader national flood resilience strategy that is under implementation.
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3: to ensure orderly and rapid deployment. The distribution to the affected districts is being executed in structured phases. On Wednesday 1st July 2026, emergency relief items were successfully dispatched and issued to the following municipal areas in the capital: La Dadekutupo Municipality, Ayawaso Central, and Kole Klote Municipality. Yesterday, Thursday, 2nd July 2026, a second major wave of relief distributions were rolled out to the seven critical districts: Kwawo Municipality, Ga East, which is Dome Kwadenya, Sai Osudoku, Adan East, Ablekuma North, Adan West, and Okankwe North. To our brothers and sisters in the central region, Volta, Western, Asante, Western North, and the Eastern regions, please be assured that you have not been forgotten. Even as we speak on the high density displacements in Greater Accra, logistics columns are currently being organized to dispatch massive relief packages to the central region, Volta region, and all other affected districts across the country. NADMO regional coordinators are on the ground, and additional supplies will arrive in your communities starting tomorrow. As we navigate the aftermath of this disaster, we urge all citizens to remain vigilant, to adhere to safety warnings, and to report emergencies.
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5: but I'll say, can you from no more from some missing your man?
6: Yeah, fine. Yeah, we should not move him. I want to move from a fine, and I be so on a thing. A more senior man, I don't miss it. I am a singer. Dear from some missing my name.
5: I know a more German.
6: I know a bit less, no, be any more charging. If you want to 500, if you get 35, if you want to 5.
5: Not just a more cash out to
6: a cash out season.
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1: and it's a silly a question cash out cash out season wabu jisika inti ote ye uba YouTube se se ya ni Facebook video nene dahi inti ye emayano wede wabu egu hei and you must assume one year in your market. Oh, the same Okojum now could do Jerry and one Yama Yabia Swan Yamanama or Musi Yoma Jessica. That's a Hanusi Kanaba Hanum Bavo Nippe Guhe Senior Mamma by the
4: way. Yanchasi. So I'm Casso Casa Watch and I won't walk near Manu
1: to me. Unto me.
4: And all my band or Mobuao. And she says, no, so the whole day Wafano. So I say, now Sabbath, dear, said Chassis, and I said, Tommy, be I near Cassay, will be dry a wound,
1: no being quite away from
4: away from.
1: And one now, cause in a way, Mrs. in the body, what's candidate sessions with him?
4: I know about who can, who's all can or say, sir, the bit my horono, Naya, Yanjmia, near Hot to the Akanebu.
1: No, no, no, no, no, no, no, no, no, no,
4: no, no,
1: no, no, no, no,
4: no, no, no, no, no, no, no, no, no, no, no, no, no, no, no, no, no, no, no, no, no, no, no, no, no, no, no, no, no, no, no, no, no, no, no, no, no, no, no, no, no, no, no, no, no, no, no, no, no, no, no, no, no, no, no, no, no, no, no, no, no, no, no, no, no, no, no, no, no, no, no, no, no, no, no, no, no, no, no, no, no, no, no, no, no, no, no, no, no, no, no, no, no, no, no, no, no, no, no, no, no, no, no, no, no, no, no, no, no, no, no, no, no, no, no, no, no, no, no, no, no, no, no, no, no, no, no, no, no, no, no, no, no, no, no, no, no, no, no, no, no, no, no, no, no, no, no, no, no, no, no, no, no, no, no, no, no, no, no, no, no, no, no, no, no, no, no, no, no, no, no, no, no, no, no, no, no, no, no, no, no, no, no, no, no, no, no, no, no, no, no, no, no, no, no, no, no, no, no, 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
7: Who ya dear baby?
8: Missy Neva.
7: Na you are done now, ye.
8: Nia Kayo.
7: Na and I had an old person, Yama.
8: Me Pesica.
7: Now you for the frost, a bride.
8: Me, me, na me, did by a beer friend.
7: Now, Winnie, baby, I will see Yama, no new or mother, Dana.
8: Dabby, me, new.
7: No one can tell you about how by it. And to what is saying for 4 pesos? Oh, be basin in your mountain of Bahana. Now buy a hino, I charge you.
8: 5 million.
7: Won't call Usika.
8: Yes, two.
7: And to will be a mobile tennis thing.
8: 2 pounds, 2 pounds, 5.
7: Now, and your man of the person, I'm missing.
8: A dog.
7: Not just a Mosumania Catra, who is so not to ask one yet, but I hear Yamaboa. You might be a Catania, I will. Oh, so you're
8: a
7: Kayo. Oh, say, let's see a Kayo. Now, one I can say, Jumaba or Hana or Baham.
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9: 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Who football boots are who brought the Samoa Chiawa? Yancy and Omina and Swafon. 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
1: wrong.
9: And you also be Dinkomo,
1: Matter. 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
9: Any Alajo. 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
13: So cholera, typhoid, and other waterborne diseases are all going to be impacted. And this is how I want us to all understand that for many years, this has become a seasonal problem. and we have to all be prepared. And from the service perspective, it's not only being prepared towards the cholera, typhoid, and other diseases, but to look at it in different phases. One, how do we continue providing regular services, normal services, whilst we create emergency pathway for people who would come with outbreaks? So the service has put in place, let's say in Greater Accra region, we've zoned all the health facilities. And having in mind that some of our health facilities are also in waterlogged places where they experience the flood as well. So those health facilities, it became hard for people to even get access to them, including our own workers. So we are looking at that as well, and then make sure that we've zoned the health facilities and redistributed equally the human resource to support the places where we can take care of people.
12: Apamlinkwa Chefwa Emma Ghana Health Service, Samuel Kaba Akuria, and the attending king.
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14: the situation there in Zona Toba and Tisa, and you know, my fans are 50 meters there. Can't mean from cabbage, my phone be 4x4, Tinbrown, my fans have VH, Takuma, and it's me from by to say VIT, and then Yaris and can't control an intimate from to any party more BC, no offense, you hands and watch them. I can nestle. Monday, my haram, Monday, no, in Zona Totri, let me hear TV, and I'm saying, Behani, Kosova, Timbabe, Timbabe, I know, I need you here.

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1: Did you say I just said that?
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4: 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She said, yes, I hope for now. COVID by me, I hope for no, see, I hope for you and say ye part this time. Now you did, Yania, eh, ye. Na ye your health, I let say, ye with you, moon, you may be a good bum, say, yes, ya, see, I say, yes, say, yes, say, yum, ya, yanga, young Franco hospital, tem, because the beer bit me, see, Nima de Codia, bit me diaba. Yang answer fire there, moon, so now you're for three, Yanu, I won't say, ye nimber beer, Nipano, dear, Yanina, baby. Sinu baby free ya e buy it. And since I'm your money now, we should be cautious. Some metrics them are working. Death cause you nima the codia cry the cost of death e buy it. Say be a fresh one, say be a the dad that you nim and say a risky pan, say a bumpire, health implications, a bebano, a baby. It is true to my baby, you make it sure say, you did salty water, now vinegar, a behoo food me ye pan, and son, ye di.
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5: Bian should take a study piano and yet sanitation issue. If you are actually buying, no, you have to say, if you see nearby, you see the no, a nipa, if you win it, you know, if you want to put out a beautiful official. It is not enough for now, I won't feminize, you need to not go watching a ballon. Oh, you should be a sense of your goodness, you know, you're cleaning your idea to your watching come up. But Sunday, since I'm only in the area of peace in the room, typhoid room, polar room, and then the idea of the embody, which means if you sell you a fish, I'm sure. I'm off your funeral. And it's in America to be there and soon if you see a big chef on a dance, big chef on a big person. That's it. So who said, be a yo, two tinea, Sauna Yashi, Sauna Ekako, Messo say, Tampa two, and among that, a Pomodia say, Nin Tampa and Sanoma, Yabia, and if I am.
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0: was at
1: 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I did it, Bobby, so I was so
0: sad.
1: Coach Carlos Queiroz and Captain Jordan Ayew.
2: My day.
1: And Deputy Captain Thomas Tepati. And the entire Blasters team, no? Uh-huh. My cradle.
2: Ah.
1: I bet you.
2: Okay.
1: Oh, sir, Blasters and Tennessee sir, team in a couple match.
2: Uh-huh.
1: Most of the time, no? Ubuza preparation ne be koso. Ubebusana so we will see what will happen. Those kind of brofuna
2: yeah.
1: Of
2: that. Yeah.
1: You know? But this time no. The free camp and kasankasa air patch ne say.
2: Am I ready?
1: Say
2: yeah.
1: Umbe him Ghana Franca na Magana.
3: In football is every game you start is 50-50 and tomorrow is going to be another tight game and we're going to do our best, we're going to put on a show and we'll see what will happen. But what I can guarantee is that we'll definitely make Africa proud and Ghana proud. And about the rich doctor, I haven't seen anything about it, so I can't tell you, to be honest.
1: Abra!
2: Yay!
1: What?
2: Vim!
1: Jordan, are you?
2: Kevim!
1: Because a guarantee as such as saying.
2: Guarantee?
1: Yes, Nichi, no, you're back on his
0: head. Hey! Me semu bo.
2: I saw a man
1: with me. My boss said, promise, me see guarantee.
2: Guarantee.
1: Obi amu ye chi na o o sani we o sa.
2: Ebi ebi o hot ma ebi ye
1: chi no.
2: Ye di ni entere o.
0: Sim kete.
2: Ene wa kache o no.
1: Now first or say.
2: Em forget first no.
1: It was so much sim kete. Ene de.
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2: Eye kete ni okay.
1: Eje kete ni anem.
2: Wo de de ye.
1: Ene.
2: Now de de ye.
1: O se o mema Ghana for. Ene Africa o se Africa nyina.
2: Ye ye.
1: Support no Emma Blasters.
2: Full support.
1: We are for show attire me so abra.
2: Oh, na say what here ya.
1: Why leech? And why leech? Yes, she say to say to la la to la.
2: Ah, ma che don ko defa.
1: E ti me fa na say na beta no. Na fe ye na vena water asa pink. 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
2: Madam, I'm looking for Abena.
3: Abena, there is someone looking for you.
2: Madam, please, where's Abena?
3: Abena,
4: yes,
3: is this who you are looking for?
2: Madam, please get me Abena. Please.
3: Della. Abena, bra.
5: Abena, Abena, Abena.
2: Oh, Abena. If it's not Abena rice, please eat any of that.
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0: nom sharatem wo mere kwa wodi die wie na se wonom ne enam yense echi na se wehu sakraye bia ko hu u doctor inkwara ne mpemfu ni na betimi anom sharatem sharatem ye echi die dura e free shalina healthcare fda ajegede nkato yi atum
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14: 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Nye uhiani I draw a friend and say, Last show, Kua and a quitter pampas from Kua, Uspra, Tiki and Wamoano, Emma Wamuba Tafri, a drone. She was a Wunsaka last show, is such as Makua. For mixing, and so 1 liter bottle, also Copim Sabanani. First spray, Udamo, Babiamo, Wamoani Wabia, Wamasi Ebassi, Saupe, like show Ibiato for the trip. My Mushop will be a tongue so close on Tafre, and Wamoan and Rubia, say a supermarket, Sabu so for chemical shop. And half an hour, baby.
15: 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And Hama at show on Saturday with the morning in na. 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
8: Oi, what else would be near person?
9: Sorry.
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10: jack. 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
8: Oh, see, yeah, now we hear what I'm from the catcher will say. 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A bioglobin will be it. 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
14: And can you know a near mamminum di be dear to 3 years? 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
18: Old man, Obina na yere na ma.
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18: And not in your friend was so for 3 days, you know.
19: Walk away,
18: no one near.
19: Yan never pressing your
18: hope, Yan Shashi,
19: and
18: you are
19: hope, Yan Fadrosum, we any so
18: our hope,
19: and one is a woody
20: didi keke
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20: him
21: when is what the ho clay
20: may enam how padia
21: e bi e better ne te
20: so about the bridge kojo takra no
21: e nokra wo de kwa e bi e
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20: aha ma ti ase
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20: man power
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21: kokuma sen so
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24: Aday, couldn't sleep at night.
25: Yeah, from in Anama McBrown. Many Jimmy Jim Hansawa. 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What done and tuntum? 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A young cassa. A nuntin ame UC Holy Multi Purpose Insecticide Spray. 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Ain't it quite jiholi says ya? Nedana papa. Holy Mosquito Quell. Holy Multi Purpose Insecticide Spray. 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So, upa do it to a friend 0302 681582. 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
26: and fun to be biamor fansa beka
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0: 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What I say? 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A friend no Marian Catherine Metal. 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What I say? See encha yeah the award bebra. 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Mema obibia happy holiday. A republic day. Yeah yeah juma ye bre ye jia home kakra nanso. Oh, brother, you're near home. Holiday cry, baby, Juma, what I say. It's a young one, you offer fear, fear, not by a boat. They're a penny, they bear, oh, mamma, a varieties of a drian, a mutio, bagu. To what you shan't want in car. Holiday, be a bejoining or brand every Friday. Would you wabble say yes? Bibi ya edi demu fine. TikTok ni ye juma mpacho insura 104.5. 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
1: oh say ana say wo yare ana obi bisa o sa
0: oh okay
1: e ta bisa o sa
0: say ho te say
1: say ho te say because wo kwan afa so obi sa me no na say o person o gro mo na bisa say da wo ba me de ji ana me na say say
0: na adwuma ye nyina na ba adwuma me go hun say
1: aha the way are na da me me akola the way obi sa me no
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2: forces.
0: I say
2: hey. 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Ye friend forces.
0: Forces. 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Oh, mumi anya adwuma na holiday.
2: First force.
0: First. I say forces.
2: First force.
0: Mm-hmm.
2: So think this, kaka. Sometimes first force with your speech.
0: Okay.
2: Tintesu kakra.
0: To do maybe a wo timi eka wa jen kakra. 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And unti, sometimes, me pacho, you have to be a little rude to make people understand that nonsense is not tolerated all the time. Evangelist Faminante.
2: Now, you I really appreciate and I like your simple femination.
0: Okay.
2: I said, you always see cancer.
0: Yeah.
2: I'm a niche hopa.
0: That unsays the same cramp for no so I start say, Omani Joe.
2: Oh, yeah.
0: Yeah, brad be friend me, a friend on knee, or sin a knee Joe.
2: Yeah.
0: Ain't you when all the con crime we are now, they are bad French, Mister. Now you're caught.
2: I told the beer, Tintisukoko,
0: yeah,
2: and I can come home with you, Hunus, one so sebi, me nipper.
0: Yeah,
2: I'm for one in Nabuna Ubuadi.
0: Yes.
2: My way. Major.
0: Oh,
2: that's the problem I have. You might be major, yeah, major,
0: mammy. Oh, my niece, you might be how pa. I'm from so no becum.
2: My way, major.
0: Yeah,
2: equa.
1: Oh,
0: equa.
2: My major, equa.
0: Mewa. Such as say.
2: Sometimes, kasa.
0: Okay. Mawu mejo.
2: Ekwa.
0: Mm-hmm. Mewa.
2: Yeah. French ni be kasa. Meve.
0: Okay.
2: Vary.
0: Etwa. Okay.
2: Me je vais.
0: Hmm.
2: I said, todebia. Nkaw kasa bo an show yam.
0: Okay.
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0: Hmm. Ubewu.
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0: Okay.
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0: Okay.
2: 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It will be hawa. 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
2: yeah say ya ba o mo se yamra holiday ne ya
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0: ili so tra
2: he shouldn't interrupt
0: okay
2: what you must say?
0: Yes, I
2: because of all intolerance, over men are funny.
0: Okay.
2: A pastor knew who the side. You will be a hard side, you know. 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
0: and yen woman, you. 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Won't you mean Cassamu, a fajo be, say, Mr. Catcher, and you pass, Messi say, I'll grow your name, media, and I dear way me, men in you, not a true ancha. Mopi and a up because I pile it up, din. I will if you are not your back on the marco, and now holiday no, your bema when you are jay, it will fear. Now, oh baby, now what Johnny Ababetuayan and in coma, what he weighing in an essay. 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
1: 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E kan enrollment as e chese.
0: Acho, se wo chese tama medi wi ana.
1: Isi enrollment chese. You can say enrollment. E-N, spell it by me, enrollment.
2: Enrollment.
1: Yeah.
2: E-N.
1: Yeah.
2: R.
1: R.
2: O.
1: O. Kaish.
2: M.
1: Ay, that was all.
2: O.
1: You can call E-N-R-O.
2: O.
1: O.
2: O. Enrollment.
1: Uh-huh.
2: M.
1: Uh-huh.
2: N. I-E-N.
1: E-N. It's the enrollment in here, then. You can say, obi enrollee wo school wey ma, what does it mean? Ma me no nka bro fo kaka. What does it mean? What did you say your name is again?
0: Ali Asana.
1: Ali Asana.
2: Enrollment, just obi e ma na aduane adi wo school. That means, school ya nfa bro fo an kire wade. Tama na e ma wo
1: Ali Asana. Can you look at my face? What course did you do at the university?
0: Bachelor accounting.
1: No, me see in Canberra for.
0: Okay.
1: As a university graduate, at least ka graduate cha hunde. 5 years there in chair.
2: Me wa.
1: Okay.
2: As a kra we wey be 19 years in still.
1: Brofo ni wo French wo bia wo. O ti as big mama ti we. Brofo ma on fancy sin da. How are you?
0: I'm good.
1: Okay. When did you what school did you attend? I mean the secondary school.
0: Kehama Senior High School.
1: What?
0: Kehama Senior High School.
1: Where is that school at?
0: Goso.
1: Goso.
0: Nearing to Mem side.
1: Come again?
0: Nearing to Mem.
1: Nearing to Mem. Mm. Okay. So after the SHS then you came to the university. Me am a bro for the book of Abetia Namenano, but Mufanasa. So you came to the university?
0: Yeah.
1: Okay. Which year did you enroll in the university?
0: 2017.
1: What are some of the courses you did under accounting?
0: I did a computer literacy.
1: Come again?
0: Computer literacy and science.
1: And what? Yes, let's go.
0: Computer literacy,
1: yes,
0: accounting, and environment.
1: Environment,
0: yes.
1: What's that course? What's environment? Mommy, can you put your phone down kindly, humbly?
0: And
1: I want it down, like, I mean, down, cool it down, like,
3: over there.
1: Oh,
3: elective
0: I did elective.
1: You did e-maths. And what again?
0: Elective maths and e-maths.
1: So there's a difference between e-maths and elective maths. Yes. Okay, what is e-maths? And then holiday, I mean, say an econo, montomobo. What is e-maths? Mr. Facebook for Munchle Mami who? Or say there's a difference between e-maths and then elective maths. What I know is additional mathematics. Na no me bagger and will we what the Bible channel and say papa baby fa. Nam home it. Me who no re wom. So e mass in a day na elective mass ye day.
0: Pacho elective mass no.
3: Sitting there. Titihono. I want to come back. Quite I saw my mathematics.
1: Okay.
3: He get my eyes. Oji many.
1: Okay.
3: He handed me.
1: Okay. 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
1: 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I want us to speak English. I'm telling you sir, why are you here
0: prince? I need help.
1: Help for what? So why did you lie? I don't know which outro. Nipa no kra. It is better you tell me the truth than I know how to go about the same story now with the matching ching. And your papa say we ka no kra chere me so that I know how to handle things. 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
2: No, man.
1: Oh,
2: I dare on your side.
1: Oh, you there?
2: I dare on your
1: you
2: side.
1: You
2: there? I dare on your side.
1: Hey, Lillian Spices and a new holiday, ye Mr. Wada. And so we are Gianni, Emma, and yet who can you add the Ujole? Ninjole. Ah, me, sweetie. Mammy, why made you manna? Why she jam up? Who was secondary school?
2: Me.
1: Ah,
2: because I'm a liar.
1: Swami Hela.
2: No magazine for me did into a month.
1: Once you're it was good. Me pacha wada. We a year noodles and spaghetti.
2: That's right.
1: I do more jive by force. What you worry?
2: It could have sent flavor, me yes, syntactic.
1: Jenna, Lillian Spices advert in America.
2: That's right.
1: And then holiday.
2: Yes.
1: Yen yen cup. Yes.
3: Sir Lillian Spices will.
1: Mammy, my only money do not say I really do.
3: But I never do. I don't know why you're going to be there.
1: That would be
3: a minute. I won't do that. So, yeah,
2: where's spaghetti? Me patch me.
4: And now your holiday now we feel no. Yeah, Debbie, I'm calling. Baby, I'm mutuone bankunia. Yes, spaghetti kakra. Spaghetti no so we are not say. Ubati taste. Now I'm calling. Don't say I'm a mess. I'm no bad. Here we are.
1: Me pacho. Hey, Lillian noodles and the spaghetti. Or the beef seasoning powder. No so. Abba. Ede.
4: Lillian noodles.
1: And your noodles. Hey, noodles. No.
4: Okay, okay. My own no.
1: Okay. On this too, Swaba, where you come up, I would be go a bomb more so for my etcher pow. Where you are cocoa, dear, dear mamma cocoa, nice superb. But your any affair, the all purpose number, be a beauty me the goom and quire bomb and also so any. And all the jollof, the amma jollof, nanny, I have fair, me but your any a Lillian seasoning powder. A jabiamu, Miss Rawada, Miss Lillian, I said, I want no more be ento. Fray, what number we say to sell Pedro to announce. The show how far is 0244-406-192. Obey to me, so I phrase 0598-910500 and I phrase 0249-712-246. Yeah, but Lillian spices and Lillian seasoning powder. So now I can say, and no, and the Eddie was seminar at the amount. And more one more high FNT and a year Bon Agro Limited. One at the last show about where your 1 liter bottle of water, where your powder. That would the gum was so no.
4: What did the word last show now say?
1: Debbie.
4: Now say, no, baby, I bought me say, couldn't tell ya, tefre. Some consu, and so more, and running in a woman to me, woman. When I am last and running in a.
1: When I can corner,
4: when I can corner, Casa last show. When did you, Umia, goodness, why I fed the moon die?
1: Oh, okay. Well, but wouldn't them. Okay. Me patcha, what that wouldn't have dream will be sa last show. Ubenya be at all. Fred Agro Limited. I was 0246-519012. Na any ye enche and komo. Tap and hop was sister say no. I broached your Dugana Fuka, Falkat, na yentim frimu.
4: Nyafeni ebebu, nyafeni ebekato se, ana haya jise ya tu. 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Now you're flexible. Now, wow, now you said, Tokobi out to a day.
1: Betcha. Obey me, I download DB every year. 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A 0535-125-004. Abra, Abnamu, and not ye dee, a monade.
4: Near bomb, I am my front.
1: Say, Bejina,
4: Bejina. To one farm, Pania, from one yabanamoa.
1: A begu.
4: A quite no, Miss Yamu, is an hour, then.
1: Okay. Maybe I shall add that. So, talk be a mu supermarket, be a mu, obey be at Toshano Suma, Miss Food and Drugs Authority. A maquin say yen ton and farm. Uncle eat patch, and I ya d to ya dear be a say, titru ya yow. Wo joint pains ni adie air plaster ye di nru ni nyira agum wo why the first layer obekwa ko to second layer bi ho na wa why e no fa fam ba bi e o ya no
4: o se ogbogwa na se ye twa emrofu display bi gu na no a na adjojo sana aye ahunka hitch pack
1: oh emrate
4: aye hitch pack
1: na
4: hitch pack
1: okay
4: eno no o ho no ye o ya
1: yeah
4: wa chika se your friend is spinal cord.
1: Okay. What you can say?
4: What you can say is spinal cord.
1: French, mumu friend is saying.
4: Your friend le voix.
1: Le voix.
4: That is. Anu, anu koto je. Say yari bi ba mwa. 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
1: Okay.
4: Ote masi 24 hours.
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4: Wow, first step sa. 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
1: Okay.
4: I'm gonna hitch back.
1: Okay. And no, a friend radio. Snako be.
4: Me say what?
1: Yeah.
4: Put me first steps.
1: Okay.
4: Amra soroha.
1: I had to say. Okay. Enko.
4: na oba ti na
5: ha
4: na oti so sa wo so he sa wo so na wa fu su afa ta na wa fu so o why not na wa fu no so ti
5: me ba so ada ada ra ho
3: ona ya wo so
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4: I'm telling you. 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
5: won
4: e ma wo yi efu.
5: Okay.
4: Efu.
5: Wow.
4: Chocho na se uyi wie, na o de fa abaje sa ase a. Screen lashes no.
5: E fa say
4: screen lashes.
5: Screen lashes, yeah.
4: Pompo, ayi sa. And you treat your hand.
5: What's your friend?
4: Your friend pimples.
5: Okay.
4: Uh-huh. Friend to front friend Livros.
5: Livros.
4: Exactly. Emma.
5: Okay.
4: And see, sir, product in India, in fact.
5: Okay, factory no dey obehun ye e was home nemum supermarket biem no obetimi anya bi na wato do panda mata obenya bi palace mall obenya bi afi bachona total was painters obenya bi whatsapp ye e wa number si so 0504 we breach contract 555535 and afi 0551815388 online ye www.chocho.on Big one, where are they? 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
5: 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Now, what pay be? Now, would you see you? Asana, are you ready to tell me something?
0: Pacho.
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0: Pacho. 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
0: Pacho mati.
5: 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Uti ase? Ene holiday pa. 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
0: Pacho,
5: no, Mr. Day.
0: How much I can almost say pressure was through.
5: Pressure was through. Not so pressure was through. I be more no be brave, no be brave to calm it down. No be any the mau.
0: Oh, my mommy be. She said, "You're not men no more. Na as how constant is Miss Harcoy, and our mommy for front here, and I'm used this year."
5: She said, "Me many other, but some other."
0: Pacho, it's ya me. 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
5: Na be ma no wei?
0: Isi wawo atasu.
5: Nye me na opa mache wo. 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
5: ah
3: yes ka dia
5: ah
3: she boys no o ko school
4: yes
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5: Mina, I'm going to meet an event. 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I'm going to university. I'm university. I'm going to go to the brain. I love genuine people. Mammy, I'm going to go to the baby. Me tell me how sad I'm sitting. Minute the man be paid the bed di. He me catch it. What do me catch? Catch it, sir. Me ram me ni suna me last one I shebo to me yama mama me mande ko. So I just can't look where me watch me. Ah? But if watch away.
0: Me pacho. If macho be a oti me be a mumu mabona mumu ame.
5: I'm one of the. I will say, upper 200. Me, I'm about 300. Me, yeah, ha. Ne holiday man for goofy. And my phone, yeah, I'm quite my bankers now. Goofy will be any if you are a 300 now. Me, dey mau no so no. Ni pa kura oni neti baby. I will see. Kwa dukura woko fanu. Unless I see, cause me answer me ya 300. Me 300 free market free. Ma unim diaka. Huh? It's one of the. What's 300 now? Person already told kwa du. Any anka, yes, I know. Waka, and I'll give you. Hey, Nati, I'll give you.
4: Bama or the Bama Natchisa,
5: Bamana Quenimu. A silly
4: one, do sono, we prano, but do not want to know
5: what they have
4: ya, near about ya.
5: Oh, Kafa.
4: The condom to me about Jai, your baby, I'm a bow. What
3: we do near Bayer?
4: Yo,
3: now we don't do me about it.
4: Media me, one dear. Bondia was
5: so where we are.
0: No,
4: dear. Ayo,
5: I said, no, dear, dear, dear, dear, so I know.
4: Where we are, young swa, a cassi or your best walk.
5: I am not against her, say you are someone who can draw that. Mammy will be can draw on a craft or say the channel. But what I want us to understand is say, and we are sleeping Pabonia dos so and me chatro cra. Maybe I'm leakage in a buy investing in what I say. Uncle Cosso, eh, also into me, Uncle Cosso, eh? Ah, and yes, I be him. Oh, naturally. What I say? Into Miss Ramon, my good baby, be a chief, or boom, Quasia, been watching Miss Ramon so mimu. They say, baby, you have named baby, you cry, eh, day, yea, nipper, and any ain't you. What I say? Me bag away. Evans. Shabag and inch away, the aka or naka holiday, get the good day. That's a year here. Crystal obedient Queen Mama. 03220 8385 81 8283. Me bow, man, so dada. Na, my men first see my bear and soon, and you are kaka was same way same. Na, young qua, also full ojatana. By the grace of God, by the power vested upon me. I know that I am protected and covered by the blood of Jesus. So far as I said, what do you need my for? When I do videos, my I say money a bo. Now what you meant to call it? The French rubber be aye, the bemam. Mamenko Accra, the outskirts of Kumasi, Takwa, the Volta, Sunyane, Namingi, Wadrinche. 03220 8358 1 8283. Hello? Madaro Mamonsha Humano Mami na yen call. Facebook ne insure 104.5, YouTube a insure TV, Adum TV dem radio ne 104.5, TikTok insure 104.5 na official or him a B. Hello?
6: I'm Abrewa.
5: Medofu Woody
6: Free.
5: Yente we. Okay, hello.
7: Hello.
5: Hello, Fudin, baby, how are you?
7: Because I fit a crowdie.
5: Yes, what you say?
7: Because I fit a crowdie, yes, I'm a
5: ma. Ma, I'm a patcho, ain't you?
7: Patcho, geno. Yan man, cause I'm not geno, I do the tono. I today, why a bassa? Why a bassa? See, I'm for the bonnet in chin.
5: The idea of Christo called the idea of China.
7: Okay. I had a marina, you will probably more to them. I wonder, General. Sometimes you cry, Junior, I'm a cotta, I don't want to leave.
5: Fair and I hear the air come once. I am condemning the fact that I dream about him some Aminko Chatro. A radio station. Yes, I be a Uko who will be one chain once ran at you. Who be Chatro can see we. Edia bepem wa den awon kasem yam wa keke. Then you go your way. Invest in a 119 na kira v ni ade nyina wo mu. Hello.
8: Hello.
5: Edofu din baby afrefi.
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5: E kia yente o.
8: Emi se sister na kasem wa no ba e so ba bete. Na uncle invest bia because said you can mean some dey ma show you if you assess here me yes we go invest bia and one na say we buy no o e bia me say mo mo me we waste a time and call for so to me dey abet na so I be na say uncle yi into no yes we mo find ten why na uncle invest bia
5: yeah that say pa mame emfa fofro. Hello.
9: Hello.
5: Me don food din baby afrefi.
9: From a thing, give me cause of the war.
5: Oh, you ain't here. On to go in with your technical one. Hello,
10: some summer road to Miss Fifi Takradi.
5: Yo, Pacho, you ain't here, Papa.
10: Pacho, girl, and the idea why you confused, not the travel. Why you confused? Hello,
11: hello,
5: hello.
11: Good afternoon.
5: Afternoon, middle. Would you baby have refi?
11: Me pa se fem na ne ke me fra me ka fasi edu kru me pia fem.
5: E na na ente u.
11: Ah me pa cho ni di ma mo fa le fomo so ente no. 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I will catch a mirror host to program the television. I'm not a mopan, who am I? I'm in Cosra, and send it. No money favor, oh, we be at our beco.
1: Amen. 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Hello.
12: Hello.
1: Hello, D, baby, of refuel.
12: The patron of the Pollen and the safety asking for student.
1: Yo, Pollen, ain't you?
12: Patron, Madame, no, I'm a fan of whom she in a channel. I'm on one of my wires.
1: I want to establish the fact to say. There were no crowd cars who are you as now quite a channel now way there. But I just want us to advise yen to fo say these things, you know, it lands us into trouble. And yet to how the awoka ebi awba e na wudi sum kura so the amam for ye koko that years but oh mama me see me she be baby e bi kwa ke be obi ahu meti sa koda kura no ne munyi 200 munyi but baby ade akofa yi e be masem na ye hi ntia futu obe bone ne de ade ache no ye de be che no mama for two calls and so so hello
13: hello hello
1: afu di baby afu afi
13: ma de afa mi Jesus.
1: Hey, Joseph Pacho, well, ain't you?
13: The only thing is, sometimes I'm not more bound to be come once I know. Yeah, I'm not going to be. We come over, you start saying, never be yes, I know. When you say, I didn't know about the car, I'm making everything I won't cut, no cry, the cry, how or the bar. No, but you can dress up for you. This, I'm glad you saw a surgeon out where I was here, a counter, a counter, so all the normal everything is adding. That's it.
1: My last one. Hello? Hello?
14: Hello?
1: Me don't fool you, baby, I'm free for you.
14: I'm free for you, Pijat.
1: Hey, where do you come and say, Riem? Yanko, hello? Yanko?
14: Oh, him, I'm a fighter, sister. No. Why are you confused? If you move on channel. Well, name me, who send you, but you can't answer my fight. You move on channel.
1: Okay. 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
1: Oh no. I don't know. 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
15: Me say. 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I would definitely sing it for you.
1: French.
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5: and I'm so Debbie. We are the French, the French Messiah. Comments are ever no a piece solo was say, oh, my would tree according to the amusement tree, but I'll come home. 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The old kind, and what's it say?
17: Ammunitions.
5: Okay.
17: At the same time, Nankasano, what betrayed the code that one of them? So, my bombound, or better than Obey without them. Obey without them, we are. On one somebody between our new TV, you know.
5: Okay.
17: Say she.
5: Debiso,
17: you are so.
5: I don't know, I am robbery.
17: When you now, I'm about to go.
5: Monfrey, man, mammy. Na me on tier or no one pastor and no master, but your door no should be closed. mo fre yi mama me na ontie sofo asamu a woka no na menhwa de because asem we entwa na etwa kena da mama no ankasa has a lot of questions to answer but anu na kwada na nimu no na me mpese me pia mama ni bebre na akwa ti se asumdwa aye pe no yesa no how come ade ani na wo ankasa wo kura nti wo ba no dini wura wura sa
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5: me audio na send o
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5: obi bi san se mame ne yenyi ni se bi ono anso wa ni bi de
18: Me,
5: say a bab one a party, see a man who he has associated himself with. So for crowding and walk upon no. What dance here would ye?
17: That's right. Now, my dear teeny, so what be a quant was a enchiladian idea? I didn't say any. Now, ma, ye let us add any BBC. Obi so, sir, ye ni mammy for bibra on one a. But ye a bayer nipper ni so ye beb whom say. On your hair, name more power, Ojiano. I saw songs I do it in
5: it. Turn away, meow.
17: Oh,
5: no,
18: oh, you must not catch yourself, but you. Who knows that mammy is so full? Or baby, so you couldn't inside in a bow. On one, eh, you couldn't.
5: Sand in a bump Bible,
18: sand in a bump Bible.
5: Yo.
18: No, boy, I know of a swaggy.
5: Tell ya woman,
18: till by an amma, me say, ah. Let's see what done upon corner while with tennis. One was soon cruise up the same young girl. Who said, baby, would you? You're going to. And to say, evangelist again. One day also, no episode said, waiting.
5: Yan to us.
17: Esida, na, ya, nine ya, dear, I see. I hear him, and your pessy.
5: To Manacra, move on my own.
17: Nima,
5: and
17: ya, day, mammy be fine, neighbor. Set or dene or Pyarasa. A colony, my dear pa, or Pyarasa, my colon. Of course, of who are now Colana catching any mammy, say, Mamma, Hannah, the McCoy, and the Nyadian.
5: Because it's a mammy and a sofa, and I won.
17: No, I signed an alcohol, and now Colana catch and say, Mamma, may the hammer is also wound to me.
18: Was only 2 minutes good or no?
17: Anna obedi sofa be home much reno. Anna, mammy, and a day you call, sofa not a patassi. Ococo drew on a mammy and say, ah, had the higher day, sorry. 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
5: asempa
17: that's right oh yeah
5: Yeah, maybe I'll send me any and tell what
17: you don't say. Mim Pesa, I can't say the name and say ye see. Ain't he? Bacolana, mammy, no, didn't coin. Anna, Omudin Comana softened and said, Mamma, I didn't think I said in previous and whoop so to Anomaho. Now the veteran uncle for say, Anomabini. 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
17: 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Actually nine, any mutu.
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19: See, I cried, you know, so you're 0551 0551 43 49 49 and 46 46. 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Sepassy go, Sepassy go, Obia, Obeba, now so I be dear, Papa. 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
3: 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tree pair and our war. 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Yeah, no so by a pia could be. Costo no doctor number a 0541 565199 and I say 0502 812 161 ABA Herbal Clinic. 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
1: 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Oh yeah. Oh, so are you ready? Because they're my boy. My name is Amote. They are. So what bet me about the idea, son boy? Because on one and one, someone.
2: It's so much over. Why no? No, what on rifle or on bullet? Why no far? Oh, body coda. Now what to body coda? And now TV amount that for both of them. No one wants to be real to the co. No one you fool and robber. Oh, cockro no, the bishop, your son, a sanctuary. Why, eh? When the woman did that, you could go there 2023. I think the May.
1: Maybe I saw for an edema or page I know did not go to no. My men, you are drinking, my milk mass and I measure what drink chairs to see. And I say, yeah, measure the air for every may I send the air, my royal mahome take a cry in a way. But me name said, you won't see who no effa 0322 0835 81 8283.
3: Hello, I'm a brother. And come on, you mudding in answer or that. She said, no crime is yana, maybe that's what I say. Ah, now, Baba, there are some other serious here. I said, some more council, clear, baby, and seminal or then seminal, effa. So, your best let a blue bra, some moon here moa, station, and this station gets one hour, and Nipa Yajima or no, or many parts, what the more bar, not a mobile, I said. Modi alo alo ana jirigogo biya ba begulemu a ntempa no mbi yewa film oba kanokle no na modi a oho a eja omo so aso de aboa o na na ima mesre wa we de ai ablante ye ne sofu yin sensemu yi mi de ne akika kwa ne de ablante bibia ni wa mu be na be yi o kwati afie be bia sofu na hunu bibia ma na bia kuduru no We yan is and now I put on a modemano. I also said, Enfa. And to Munya, my life, Mamma, never be a modemus and the papa order, no more papa order. Let us see.
1: So, yet does say hello.
4: This year,
1: Opi.
4: Mamma, you merge.
1: Mamma, does you?
4: Now, give me some way, dear.
1: Yanko Pandaro, my way.
4: Namiadum. Story, I'm not so funny, dear.
5: surgeon first of all, okay, with the margin mass. So for who's that, so I'm going to say, oh, we're doing so. If we need you, we're doing so. If we're doing so, we're doing so. What do you say, baby? No, no. Not a baby, a honey. And like, let me turn a can on a local pie. Che, the baby is young, said, more fine to me. You remember what you say, you must judge. You be that. Che, oh, mammy, no, mammy, no. And look, do not yammy, but no pass on the court. And the Asolo Nano, because I take him. And you need not the banana in Rosano, or the number so or pet, the banner in ye, but to unfold it right to me, and lay say, you man. And you change them, and I might see if I become big mamma move via the way. Not a big mamma or longer than a bono say, you know. Moving, I said, the mammy, yeah, mammy. And I was funny between years after on the banner. Who's or like what was but no, like I said, the SAO. But who you manu? I didn't find SAV. Sophono. The moon I would do. What if you are so, you manu? It's a man do we can be on. One TSE. A sophona, but even know. Quite a mean, you won't be known. I read all, oh, Mushi. What a tip, my men in the band and them. Cra! Now what you read you so? Big mama. My open will too full. What's that? Evangelist. French pastor, ill tooth, what's it that? What do you mean? What's that? So, who are mama means where you are? I'm a banner who know you, Nairi. I would say. Oh, swing, you know, sir. Say, mommy, who are? Who's the mayor? Now, you're my woman. Then, I mean, some of
1: okay, so now, no, my men are on your day. Sofo no de ne be ye no yo bia yo se e hu bibia enye ye ba hwe recording ya sofo idi ma ye so de ma obi fufura yi men kura no wa sa no pa o
6: metafo hi ma prewa pa pa tie
1: ajia yan ko e
6: me weekend ne de ya ne big mama ya me fi wa de
1: o ma te
6: ne me si si wa chi a sho so pa as we gain can and can be Boma, Evangel the Jazz, and any degree of the ground. Then Jamia, the boss, Paddy's route, and which I'm starting to ground. Oh, my brother, where they are so for Nayan. I found that you said in prayer, you see.
1: Oh, no, what is happening? Why? Okay, hello?
7: Hello, are you Nadi?
1: Food, baby, of Refi.
7: The son of the Ramana, because I feel some quarry.
1: Hmm.
7: It was a plan of jumping with my gun of mine. 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Bussumin Kuno woo. Oh, no, it was a Mamino, Mamino. Yes, I've been in the trim of him. Oh, so far to Najini, Nadia Kono. Oh, don't be a worsica. 95 was so Mamisica. No one on the way, then. Oh, come an ID. No, I was on Vasensica. And to suffer the air, a quaint biaso, Munchinambra, Mbatiano, Namiadu.
1: Okay, my main family, last two calls. Hello?
8: Hello?
1: Would you baby of Refi?
8: But I'm going to be my location.
1: You might wonder, my animal, my radio, and uncle for my mammy, but I ain't you.
8: Hello?
1: Oh, why did you not telephone, Nechi?
8: Hello? Good afternoon, madam.
1: Good afternoon, madam. Would you baby of Refi?
8: Ah, because I'm free, I can't give a cry. I'm going to proof room.
1: Hello? For last one. Hello? Hello? Hello?
9: Hello.
1: Food, baby, of Refi.
9: Why do you not know, see Trafra Yentity? I'm going to Trafra, like, Trafra for you now, minimum home, Trafra.
1: Okay, but I didn't see where. se say na e futu obei na ye fa free ma sabe de esi but den na ye fa free on the other hand here ne say say what is say eh bia boy no de o kan ye no kwe sofo no do wase no but wo bo na manet me agan insanom ne ne bia no wo mu a o ma me na ntini anya amwa no e no na mo gidi say bia o ma me no say bai fon so e
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11: 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No, it's a penny for everyone. And when Tina me flow, oh, cut multi TV one, so you use some side left and penny for you. 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
13: see no I will get that time
11: say, of another day you pay your side no you will be also no ba sorry no fan santo no so so fu when tem asem eh na me baba kon so fu in shame committee say say wanyim to awutu
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13: 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Na dear Esefatan on Nsaka. And I would do a word down, Mamma, and wish you happy, happy, happy birthday, pa. 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
0: 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Service beyond expectation. 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Tell us how cash now they send this cardia. And yes, send the keke send the crane munoso. Nayon quantum and fa emaye. Would you know who you made be a year co a blueprint DNA organization? For DNA who you made in a quad one num award dear japa dear quant to dear BBA DNA BIA no me say if I could blueprint DNA organization a brand ye wo ye no onsa about frano ni tin ni tinfa to mosa about 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
16: Hey, welcome back to work.
17: Charlie, thanks, bro. Thanks, bro.
16: The malaria really knocked you down, eh?
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19: No joke. Hey. Fever, headache, vomiting, hey. Loss of appetite. I couldn't even eat my usual fufu.
16: You and fufu.
19: How we go do it?
16: I hope you got tested before the malaria treatment.
19: Oh, yes, I did. And thanks to Malatu, I kicked out malaria one time.
16: Sharp. Anyway, yeah. Sorry to ruin your excitement, but your boss asked of you.
19: Okay.
16: She says she has plenty work for you.
19: No problem, Charlie. Strength day.
16: You see you. Oh,
20: yeah. When malaria strikes, take Malatu, containing artemether and lumefantrine. Comes in tablet and suspension for the effective treatment of malaria in adults and children. If symptoms persist after 3 days, consult your doctor. Malatu is manufactured and distributed by Ernest Chemist Limited. This advertisement has been vetted and approved by the FDA.
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0: 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Why an edge FIFA World Cup no? At the Sininazo. Aye Ghana, Brazil, Argentina, France, England.
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3: 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So, be chairman, dear. 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Chairman, any dear Edra no pa. Or Jim Rane. Chairman, be on the dance, yes, say. Nanny dear chassis, any case. 81 year. 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

0: 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Why an edge FIFA World Cup no? At the Sininazo. Aye Ghana, Brazil, Argentina, France, England.
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4: 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Now, dear D. Juma, if he say, a beer mufrana genimu, and my king kai a conkai, or my kuntabu, or montia see, the mufua, a free nursery one, a copy nursery two, or mumma be to say, language and literacy, numeracy skills, phonics and sight words, picture reading and coloring, writing skills, natural skills, and a KGO and a KG two. So, your language and literacy, numeracy skills, phonics and sight words, picture reading and coloring, and a primary one, a copy primary six, and so, your English language, mathematics, science, creative. Art, history, or your sire say, baby, I will be a sayakra, an akumase, an a reading piano, phrase 0555 313 658, and a 0200.

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4: 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Many Jim a Jim House awa. 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
6: 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A be
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0: a work is here. 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

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Nancy and Chakra. 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No, maybe a ball I will be an open seven for money. 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The sacred boys be quite a bobo yanni. I deal ball of fun. I do 20 tail, but not the cop. And into two ball and who bass up as I got them near dinner moon to keep. Ha, Jay. Sabi, maybe I would have you say, yeah, baby, I wanted it. And so the ain't me and how I do not. Wouldn't you be able to be swear? Tune ye be watching. Nabi be a moa pa. Nay, son of Sunya, too. I'm on here when I saw any. I didn't say you soon after neighbor to pa. Nothing, then, so. Yeah, I hear yes, I'm Palma King. And you may be a nagy, be unfatty. So. So when I fear, baby, I would take that and the most senior idea. I'm going to go guys. I'm going to see a communal, but I'm going to say that's all. You got to name and club, baby, and so much to keep place. You know, you're also senior. You're going to be in the morning. You're going to be in the bay. You're showing it to a higher dream. That's just a key and you're still. Then you're saying, good to a crap. Are you a crap? I'm so calm. I'm so calm. So young Cassano, you need what you. 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And Ghana. But I thought for this question come, say Ghana be she. If you see there be Ghana to me she. But whatever it is, no. A football. Na me ba bua de ono ayire ne ho. Na why you train a year or the near match to ye. Na Ghana coach is ne pa ne be hu Ghana. Different Ghana kwa. Enra Colombia, enra Croatia, ene Portugal na mamu say no. Ghana football is no mini bobo. Cause the way Portugal si bre ye pa, ansa no mutimache Croatia for no.
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I was a black star for in a plastering now. And yet the new Bigo energy drink can be because and the sound numa. We are Democrat. We did our Nasosa. And Timmy said, they are not the advice. Bigo for only the Akoma. And now what deeper because. Colombia for Colombia for a fine black so woman is Africans. The show the new Bigo energy drink is here to me at the Apanyas and get your crowd. Let it be ghost of drinks in a bay. Would you too? Moloya Tinti and a Sabrature Industries Limited. Eddie Abase. Yeah, for Bigo energy drink is a mama come home. And I'm a colleague, I'm whatever it is. A drinker. Tarin, a drink, and a face. So, enough sit on you, Omoa. I bet my boy, Epa. The packaging is coming to be sure. But you may be a wee beer. Oh, yes, I said, now to Kana. Late night, Anna. Anytime, anywhere, any place. Show up. A Bigo energy drink.

Obedi Cindy and I say Winnie Cindy. A trusted brand that aye Cindy Rice. Yeah, dear boy, yeah, dear boy, how can that money with the diamonds and more, dear Cindy Rice, dear. You know, dear, no, so work up brain. Sabre and a Ghana. I'm much better 130 and your boy. To be sure, I don't know about my money, so it's when

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no and a gino jollof mix na why is it tomato mix no what you say and the ten say printed code bi show it unya tia no pe me so na roma unya we ni code wan send the call star 844 star 99 hash star 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

Saturday. 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
0: Head office in Honeywell. Manson Quanta Manson, you be a Manson that tunnel. Bequa Shanty, post office wire. And young Quanta was a counting point. So, Kukali College of Education Campus, Roman Headquarters Station. Asim Cast Campus, I'm with you. I think I'm just Santasi. Book on school. So,

0: Adam
1: control
0: the casebo area bro na obi the message da brem o say yen kan che Colombia for ni say I'm for and I want say club o has o Brazil for them no bobo e obi a Ghana for the ohun you say e bi a Nigeria for you say we say we say na say and I'm for the bibi tag Colombia for say Colombia for there and omo ye cocaine same na drugs ni ade ade ni there ye tetete o ni so nyina ni ade ade obi the message da brem o has say yen kan che Colombia for ni say before say cocaine bebe we ase ani ni say cocaine no bone a yesi e bia bo movie na Colombia movie sino omo town omo eye cocaine business ni ade ade no ambodi ye movies na na say oni say de Colombia de cocaine no message ni say men kan che Colombia for say before say cocaine ban ni e wa asra enti na bi tun asra cocaine.
2: I'm ready.
0: Before cocaine, there was a sir. When you first say, you know, a chance, I know when you're not a mother, who? And then, move here, so
2: bye bye,
0: you're going to die, you're going to die. 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

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E mi timi change for 1045 FM. All on list two. Ajimo na na ji. E na na ji 1M. I'm not 12 years as a house to be, but you may know. Yeah, Jenny, where is he? My life partner, to almost a couple of my chair. The live commentary at the Pepper World. I will show 1045 FM. Bra! Ning and come on and support the Black Star. Just Saturday and Kuba, any idea? So, Ning and I enter Black Star, Chief Question, Gosu Crown. Now, for victory in Ghana. As you say, Egypt is Egypt, any Australia, Barber Pop. Say, I can't Egypt, Ghana. Algeria, and a Wampo. So, that they say African countries in a cabal for penning in a film. The Arcadia in a full support. Senegal for now, I yawa watch will be 82. It is 84 minutes. 6 minutes upon. Now Ghana pan and say yes, Colombia too. Yes, Colombia too. Crania about 30 minutes and Cofono. Half go Colombia being shed. In England, Crano, Yabian, Yasa too young. Pampim, do you know Pampim? Pampim, Jericho Wall. Pampim, be a cable boy, children. Now cut 6 minutes near Paul Bo, near Betty Church of 32. More graphic and massy. We'll crack this away. African Cup and Quadian Grand. I said, my one part. Ghana, I said 2 and I got 4 minutes and not 6 minutes. Hey, hey, near Crayon say, I'm putting a year, then you say, Rafa, I'm a wake up with you, Usana. I'm a sabbath for Cassibua for sorry. I'm sorry, I didn't use the brand.

0: particular tournament, and with Mamush leading the line, Mo Salah playing closely behind him, this is our continent, Africa, where we are coming from, and Australia, or those who feel other continent. It's a big game for Ubia. Australia, Obepeso, we are qualified. Egypt, too, we are qualified. In the first 4 minutes, in the first half, you know, even doing down affair, Australia now said almost stringing passes together. Egypt also are alert, and what you know. When we say, as a both sides, you know, Ubia, Eshesinia, Guinea, you know.
1: 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And baby, I will be a no, you're commenting in town, Menoka say 00. So they said the soccer rules, Wamu Esher. Home home chase, you know, top in yellow, down in air. There's a green host, no, a white enough for Egypt, so home in the air, but we top in air white and a top in air real enough for down and also a that is empono white. I just home H name the Nindi and TA right white and a fee home host and also a black and a yet the airman be answer to me a conkayana and a Sampa 94.7 FM match. No, a mu IT body kuta Egypt national team. No. The pharaohs of Egypt, one more energy born ever. The pharaohs of Egypt are sat now. Then it says so far, Team Simakuma Quincia, and one more Abo from Africa, our knockout stage, run of 32. But yesterday, one my announced African teams, you know, only Morocco and Ethiopia qualify. A can last three at the moment. As at now, Egypt, Ghana, and Africa, Bonekuta, the soccer rules of Australia. So, they said, a banner said, the unqualified and called run of 16 FM. Australia, Ayano, that is three times. Wamu Ayano twice in 2006 and 2022. Bonekuta, Australia, passed Nakubun Kosan Ansudabi. Doing cleared away, corner kick advantage according to the soccer rules of Australia. So they said two teams in the Babia, I just saw Mudro announce some performance. May walk up no Ninina no a run of 16 and not Womu Edu run of 16 wa and Omar to Egypt a year 1934 and after the soccer rules of Australian so a year no 2006 and 2022 in Tominina best a year run of 16 a corner kick advantage according to soccer rules about one in TTM Sima Ensia sorting the banner about sorting that team now so that will be the new one I'm a quite good a chile ho edema a year Australia I won't say kitty kitty Patrick Beach. I'm born and say, "Tumi nubana chim." Iti koyim. Born and say, "Ebedi achile edi akoma goalkeeper Mustafa, Mustafa of Nati El Ali." What the pass not one of akoma. No say the born ebadi akoma Karim Hafiz. Karim eja born edi akoma Yasa Ibrahim to Rami Rabia. Pass n eba Muhammad Hani, Hani Muhammad. Weja edi atu. Asempa 94.7 FM Atom 106.3 for the pass number today at 12 of them come come there's Karim Hafiz back again to Rami Rabia for the born Eba Wabomutum from Hamdi Fati now so that be Socceroos Omo Yibon Ebon Entimianko Ebeti Omai Egypt the pharaohs of Egypt and Eko Pharaohs, I'm a pass no. 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
0: But Egypt have taken over the game. Australia the starters say we attack Egypt. Egypt are taking over the game. Almost size Australia we. And this time around, almost pass the ball in a runner control game. Almost push almost players to Australia for the vital area. Almost crisscross the field. No, Egypt. My force. On my person, Senia country beyond qualified. Now Morocco, the North African country are qualified. On so I'm the second North African country on making me a qualified. I must say, fantastic first 10 minutes in the first half from the Egyptian. They've not been bad in terms of defending. I'm defending very well. Two balls near come penalty box in now and dangerous balls, and they were able to deal with it. Before say my bomb more after that, you know, they've been marshalling forward and pushing the Australian into their own back.
1: Asam Parenti 4.7 FM referee Gustavo Tijara from Uruguay on energy name Finfin Sanso and Carlos Barrero on also from Uruguay and Nicolas Tarant. And also if Uruguay and TNA Australia against Egypt. So they say Australian official say no more HM than any pass now can answer that. The soccer rules and TBM Fanko. I'm a printed it here. Hafiz Obabe Yibono, Karim Hafiz, where you have to throw in, throw an advantage. Call them soccer rules, Alessandro Sicati. Now see, I didn't want to finish them. Throw an advantage, according to Christian Vopatu. Christian Vopatu and Abono Equiditiano. So 10 minutes, throw an advantage, according to Egypt. What one the to goalkeeper Mustafa. Bakumi Miansa, Abono and Timianko. Soccer rules, Ajibono. Ewo. Egypt, far from Nansen Abbey. Refi. Gustavo said, "Are you far away calling it here? The soccer rules of Australia. I say call it here, mo. And then umpire Ebeja. So they say two teams in England are pressing to make history. But group stage, baby, this one kokotono. And what the Omani na draw pain? Run on 16, no. Omani na draw pain." In Tiagi Soma free run of 16 echo quarter final. Answer that to me a bomb. Bonacuta, the Pharaohs of Egypt, Omoneco. Pharaohs, Omone Bonaco, answer that big. Bonin say to Karim Hafiz, where Edia to Anamo, Diacoma, Omama Mus, Oma, that one de Bona Finisem, Nancy, a coach, a fire cordima, Egypt. A fire advantage, a cordima, a branch at Abdul Raf. MMZ Abdul Raf. That is Abdul Raf Nico. Abdul Raf Nico. What no any free kick? Baby Abone Dano. And the year Papa Dema, the Pharaohs of Egypt, King Reggie.
0: Yeah, perfectly right. Mo Salah position. And Unse. The natural left foot position. A horn man or that. And a baby Abone Sodano. Was any center backs no more height no area cop penalty box. A bit me a flick. A bit me to aye east wing. Because the probably only legend born back here left back here right. It any other way be an a bit me a common.
1: Nipa me only legend born Salah, you want the bona to mama much about so now so that be born in say Asambedi, the Pharaohs of Egypt. Bakumin Mensa, Wabum say tum go. So, Omatina Kasa, the Pharaohs of Egypt, the Pharaohs of Egypt, Omatina Kasa, super goal. Obinina, the Omuti Abu Tufom, Winimsa, Egypt, a Muslim country, Inti Ene, a Karim, Ibrahim, Rami, Muhammad, Mawan, Hamdi, Abdul Raf, then Mamus Munadia. Into a movie, yeah, Oma Salah and a free kick no more pass and Oma Mamus a couple of short no, Nabi, where the onside King Reginald.
0: fantastic goal by your standard. Some of the can catch us, maybe a born in a dangerous position in Australia. And Ocean Nipakwa no Gina Born is where any other player, the talisman of the side, Mo Salah, the skipper of the side. And Ohu say goalkeeper no at taking 1-2 steps or driving ball or looking at punching ball. And you to me at the 9-5 ball so I know creating space at the man Ghana and or flicking ball in the ball number. Guy needs to use a space and I said war no more, you know. I'm a drive ball with power. And the power on the pouncing ball back into play. I'm waiting me a connected ball now. Egypt are taking lead in the first 15 minutes in the first half. Now the Egyptians have dominated the game. They are matching the Australian boot to boot. But match Australia boot to boot. But I'm the ball now. I'm seizing midfield. I'm control tempo now. I'm not Australian boys, and they are being found wanting over the center of the midfield. Egypt so far have dominated the midfield of the game. And normally, when you dominate the midfield of the game, you take fully total advantage of the game. And I'm not surprised, I'm not taking it enough.
1: Asampa 94.7 FM, soccer rules are both sorting out, Surabi. Sorting out, Timmy Anko. Baby, you're both fine. And you're there, Timmy Abuano. So, this is Betano. Welcome, Koki Kakodema, the pharaohs of Egypt, and Betano, as he believing makes it real. Sansu and Havana water changing people's life. Afe Azar paint, as he number one since 1925. A twin advantage, Kakodema, the pharaohs of Egypt. Mawunse Coach, Tony Popovich, Nense Ne, Neni Abri wa touchline ho. Wabum se tum, Ntimi Anko, the Socceroos of Australia. Presso Pompressa. Omu aye country bi, omu tiny African teams no ebo pa. Pass nato ho, Nansu Dabi. A brand new team there, Imam Wantimi Anko. The goal scorer, Imam Asho Wantimi Anko. But you want to come out? The pass not to the pharaohs of Egypt. What the pass never quite anymore now. Yes, we're located at Brantan and Karim Betima Kodabi, Obama Moons, Sultan Babana, Nansu Dabi, Akoboni Pama, goalkeeper, Tunu Watu Babi. Press upon pressure. King Reggie Nahun says it to 4-year game the first of Yana.
0: What opportunity?
1: And as the guardian, enemy
0: no, opportunities, neighbor. Egypt, only a very team, only a very compact team. And almost said that individual talent be apart from Mamouche and Mo Salah. Senegals, they are full of stars. And when they're going to get tough, sometimes Ayana, Sankas, Ase, Etimodeno, El Horn Kakra, Egypt are playing compact. They are playing as a team. And almost in Yomoye, one system no more bono. Almost bo back five and almost box four central midfielders, two defensive midfielders, two attacking midfielders. The attacking midfielder almost split it all flanks on them. Back on left hand side, back on right hand side. Almost ball toss number 8. And almost ball typical defensive midfielder sitting in front of the back four. And I'm a Moush and a Salah as split it all up front on them. You create a problem at the Australians, you know. And Majidi said, almost bigger opportunity, no more they are bouncing in much more goals. Our first half, we are. We got a bit more Egypt for the part. Because Australia, they are good and they are forced to work on it. So almost share good stage now. I must say they perform better than Omo.
1: 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Nene Sempa no 1 and match Eddie Kai any. And then Yabono. Match Eddie Kai. And Yabono and there. We a round of 32.
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1: 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March day 32. Announcer, round of 32 near boy. Quickly, goalkeeper Patrick Beach. With the American Baba Chibono. 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Egypt 1. Australia 0. 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Abo passing in the team, apprentice and the team, ete. 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Atibo na fubu kusin answer abi. Apprentice ene. Rami Rabia we're winning goal kick at the Ama. We're winning goal kick at the Ama. The Pharaohs of Egypt. Wabomu NTTM. Asan Abeti. Mo Salah. Salah ne kuta bono. Egyptian king. Mo Salah. Wadi bono beti de akoma. Karim to Rabia. And fin fin so wa jemo wa dia koma Hamdi Fati. Yes, the goal getter. Imam Edebon Eba. 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
1: 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Shannon says, Biko Energy. Biko Energy. Biko Reflection Moment. 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Gumwa Jamandis, Setadi, Babia Wobia Mamintunka. And you're 0245-001749. 0245-001749. WhatsApp Nafe test. Egypt 1, Australia 0. Pass Nako. Egypt. Third corner, second corner, bet me abana. Egypt, my goodness. Jesus Christ of Nazareth. Now to Sassistan. Referee 1, a flaggy offside. Assistant referee 1. Carlos Barrero. But flag it outside. Anka Bono Kwan Tatino. But Egypt Tisadia King Reginald Ekano. Nyamiano Ukraine. Egypt Tifono chances no Eba. And they have to utilize it. It's a Womu Essenina. No more to say it here. Can't Tanabe Kwana.
0: So opportunity we can put Ness and commit me, Barry. Oh, he said, Mamush, striker be on Jina Falcon. And when you ask who you know Manchester City under Pep Guardiola, what you say, and what transformers are the end of the season now, all year, our Premier League, and the World Cup. I must say, at this particular World Cup, he has been the main man for the Pharaohs of Egypt. Mo Salah, we all know, say, or know the quality of the holiday, and it was our experience. You know? World Cup, we said that in movie. But then, on the field of play, we show the presence.
1: 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March Day 88, Nene. Yedi Jinemwa, yeah, boy. And it's a Menanda, a new SC, Papa. And you connect a call, the man, the soccer rules, they take away him. Wapim Nansudabi. No Pumato for Egypt. Into the Pharaohs of Egypt, and your goal kick. Pep student, and your goal kick. A call, the man. The Pharaohs of Egypt, a Pep student, or see 2-2 with the Pep student. Essence a browse would see, and no pa any enumere, and no any epopano, and no defendo, a yin kakawa, and a mwabia, a coincidence sim, a mrawadia bianano, and a yerum, a war hydration break, inti ye ko aqua aconim so at the amount. Na ye ko akonim so e de amade a sene so mamemfa we emaw se vim energy drink e ye tasty e na afe ekuta vibrant spirit of vim anye fedi agro And to dear, and you may some may make your comment here. 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UMB Bank is a name for Ghana Cardinal. 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Nothing was with me a BA account and the money for some few minutes. Not will be the answer conkind. The bit you are here from Ewo 030-263-3988. UMB Bank. 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Egypt, the anti and the near bre our sanctuary, a year head coach Adema, the pharaohs of Egypt, you know, and yet Freddy Agro, essence, where your coach Bia, he has been an answer, he is now and is still the top scorer for the Egypt national team, you know, 69 goals. And Hussam Hassan, there's a was a Diama Egypt
0: legend, on the field, a legend, and the whole Egypt Football Federation, you know, say, or a big name. So, we share Egypt football legends, H.O. Mako, Mohamed Abu Treka, Ahmed Samet, Mohamed, everyone, Nasifo, now Hussam Hassan, a Dean Bakwa, a woman, what chair, what they say. It's me boy Hassan Shahatan by a boy Hussam Hassan, a quality striker who banging the bulls for the time at Egypt, you know, not the door than Gio Mugin, it was Hussam Hassan. And only the brother knew me and me, you know, and we are in charge of the team. The brother is assistant coach, Hussam Hassan is the head coach. And they have done a fantastic job in history of Egyptian football. Really the first time about World Cup, I'm getting into the round of 32 or more pressure on the call round of 16. So let me say, as far back 1934, you know, no more your one team and qualify at the bar knockout stage. But then not any summer qualify from group stage. It was near formality and nobody be doing.
1: 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And the born echo and in a person of Mawan Atia on the Kutabono Santa Cycle on Moa from George Opoku, United States of United Kingdom and or yes, precisely, wo England, UK, and Wobutu, wasi Gomwa, listen to you live in Northwest London. But not all Egyptians are Muslims. There is a Christian in Egypt. Me see a Muslim country. Muslims ne edoso. Eche a Christofor. Shomu line up no kwane di adanse. Edin ni Muslims nkuwa ne wa line up.
0: That is.
1: Omo se go no bia de ne mu mabo fom.
0: That is a fact. And yes, they are Islam, they are Muslim country. So I say. And we've always known them to be a Muslim country, not a Muslim or in general, but I'm more Christians and I'm more
1: Muslim. Yeah,
0: but Muslims, you know, and I say, I'm a Dawson.
1: I'm in Morocco,
0: Algeria,
1: Tunisia. I'm more Arabic and I say, yes. Arab Cup.
0: Yes, Arab Confederation Cup.
1: I'm 94.7 FM. And they say, former CAF president Ahmad Ahmad. Yes, on the TV IP or any phones, yes, and current president is Patrice Motsepe, and so a whole pass knuckle Mamus Dabi on your own team far into Uma Mamus and Timmy Amfasta 1-0 in favor of my Egypt and Egypt. Come out to Atina, Edikai, Emma, Australia, Antimi, Antia, Asempa 94.7 FM, Atom 106.3, goalkeeper Patrick Beach, Ono Enada Gopon, Edema, the soccer rules of Australia, a twin advantage, Kodema, the pharaohs of Egypt, Senesene, Rush Energy Drink, or see, be bold, Rush Energy Drink, be bold, be you, and Sports Water. Don't just play, but dominate. And I don't know. Pass na akobun kumse kodi imam. One kutabon wachimba akon ebananim. Or pobia mane pass no. Wajaidi akoma Muhammad Ani. Anonsu eba epia pia. And ne wabomuse tumudi akoma. Aye Karim Hafiz Atiafasu Rami. About pass now, so that be Socceroos, and you want the benefit for your Chia Branton, Nistro Ivan Koda, Nistro Ivan Koda, your Chana Shopa, and your Chaketwa. Now, and Nistro, no, or you're very strong, where you black Australian, ni one team, Papa, ni tun to no, as you say, many. Unless Cabinet Stone or Kuman Krab Aquamaka, Eddie Ebi, Nitro Tuntum, no, and it's all Kuman Kaden, and then the Muso do. I'm not now. Why you bought it, sir? I'm Mamma Rusino. But with Yabona, and Yafadia Grow, and they, the pharaohs of Egypt, Oma Branche Bakwada from Mohammed Hani, Awasna Kaidema, Nati El Ali of Egypt. Wano eda from but it's all here Egypt national team no emranti esi akande mo mo Ali Fone Dosu goalkeeper Mustafa Sinakai Edema Nati El Ali Karim Hafiz Usinakai Edema Pyramid Yasa Ibrahim Ewa Nati El 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Mamusinsu, and Manchester City. In T Nadi El Ali, players in the door super, Mons Omenes Kabibri, and if you walk up him, a freak advantage, they call the man the soccer rules of Australia. Free kick back to me and me and son. I won't say to me the one I team take with him. Now, so that be a Tiavasu and not be a prayer. My body at him. Answer nay. My referee, sir, Obi Eda from NT. Referee Gustavo from Uruguay. What if free kick Eddie Ama the pharaohs of Egypt, King Regina?
0: Yeah, Egypt. Omo Aye slow kakra. As an Australia for no about game, this time around I'm going to say I'm going to equalizing goal and Egypt for the SSL I'm extra careful with you know but we have miscommunication Sanya ma we start ever into us team me set up say now AI say oh yeah creative problem and I'm not one kasa with you before say someone lift up from game no we extra cautious that will you know we now can Nadi El Hali. Nadi El Hali is the biggest football club in Africa and yes I'm Fabia Grosso Kora El Hali so I'll call on more BBB yeah, we be our sports, man. Omo basketball, omo football, omo long tennis, omo handball, omo be BRB. Aye football and sports in general, no more. But aye, omo football club now. Aye, Lali no. Aye, ka Champions League of Africa, I'm saying. We're facing Africa beer. We're facing team beer of Africa. So what they are saying. And Egypt for no, omo biggest club, omo when any Nadi and Hali any Zamalek and Zamalek no. And so you're a top club, but El Hali, the Anijina, and then so you're a power. And the young one was most of players, you know, if you know the El Hali.
1: 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The Pharaohs of Egypt, or the past, not one answer that be soccer rules, I'm going to film with them. A turn advantage, call them the soccer rules of Australia. 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And then a holiday. And then a forfida. 3rd July 2026. Republic Day. Itekovium. Wapim. Wasampim Bonibium. Atiabaso. Nabi. Nistroy. 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Kuna Swedro Oblast Ozi Osa, Chairman, the Superman, Fantastic Man, Mr. Stephen Atu Kwesin. Stephen Atu Kwesin. Stephen Atu Kwesin. Atu Beye. 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Akuna Swedro Oblast Ozi Osa, Chairman. Osi Ejumara. Comment you know, Mikutemide Nene. Enti Ene Atu Kwesin. Enjoy holiday no. One Abusiani na the Superman Atu Kwesin. What do you say?
0: Mr. Atu Kwesin. Mr. Atu Kwesin.
1: So the Oblast Atu Kwesin.
0: Baby, I will be a mi
1: Chairman one.
0: Chairman one. Chairman one.
1: Last time. And then holiday. And then holiday.
0: And then holiday.
1: Yes. It's more non ko any holiday.
0: And I am headquarters of Ghana.
1: Yes.
0: So what do you say?
1: No.
0: And baby, I will be a mi chiano. I miss you, Shirana. Now, all my internet. Kind of holiday.
1: No. Pass na ko. Now, so that I be a chimianko ye. Emma Mustafa Babeti Bonadiama. The Pharaohs of Egypt. Asempa 94.7 FM Atom 106.3. Live commentary near bro baby a wobia. Sunday. A live soap. A live soap at Darama. A live soap or see free fresh Samson of Fortune spread. Show me delicious, always on point. Lawson Herbal Center and one nasi a in kind. And or the Abba. Bonekuta. A branch territory. I saw an answer that I'll be to Karim Hafiz. That one they finish him. Super play. And your firework called him the Pharaohs of Egypt. Sunset. Christian Vopato. And they could play when you freak Kediama, the soccer rules of Australia. Abu Kantamanto. Abusi Gomwa. Tortonim driver no nice and they or the Felix. Or say Ophilu Bruta. And to a BM Ewo Toto Kanim. Emma will be our 8-year live commentary between Australia and Egypt on Atom 106.3 Asampa 94.7 FM and now for Fide. But they could have the soccer rules of Australia announcing a winning train. A train advantage called him the soccer rules of Australia. And they said, Uba Vifa Rankina, Omotosuma Kumako 27. And Egypt is so at 29 into Omo Bepa a year 27-29 Omo Ebe Asempa 94.7 Matum 106.3 Connecticut no Etekoyim Wapimaba Nansudabe Rami Rabia Wapimbono Adina Peda Pede Wabum Sev Tumdia Fio Yasai Ibrahim Bono Boy Nanyadia Sala Ebe Timia Kwa Kwaji and the soccer rules no at the presser air to Egypt for no so 38 minutes of action so far. Sima Marco Marco Eduasan Wache and Yesi King Regina still 1-0 in favor of Egypt.
0: Open game, ding dong. Both sides are playing fantastically well. Egypt, only a compact, low block in the midfield, airway kept to perfection at the mound. Australia, our open game, no more use flanks playing. No more will say Egypt, as far as the midfield is concerned, no more blocky baby.

0: Socceroos of Australia. And so that be a quite advantage. Yes, call them the Socceroos of Australia pass Nakobun Kumsura Semper 94.7 FM Adum 106.3 and it's a Case Condoms and Strawberry Gel. Or it start with Case Condoms and go smooth with Case Strawberry Gel. Troino, Yato Ediato, the Socceroos of Australia. Branted it here Aziz Beach. Aziz, on us a bomb safe tumbona kokodi. Jordan Boss, on us a neighbor. Pass Nakubun Kumsu. The pharaohs of Egypt are planted it here Rami Rabia. Were a dangerous defender. And you easy. See and defend the power idea. Or you very strong. And you for the girl. And then Joe M. Mami Mora. Sounds so an Ironman AM producer. Now the old mommy more mora. Oh, bet me a bomb is a catu as a gumwa. Jiwe crana fire on your mano. A ye Alice Quabana Stone. Or come on crab aquamaca and soldier. A drug and you know what you say. Or no, and the UPMO or Unimaca. There's a oye external affairs commissioner. Alice Quabana Stone. The name Alice Quabana Stone is a Mr. Joshua Jodu. Mr. Joshua Jodu. Mr. Joshua Jodu, aka International. Of TSP, Goy, when the governor and our face Zola, baby, I'm more piano. It's a fantastic holiday, no, and confirm a move. And the enemy life committee still 44 minutes. A 1-0 in favor of Egypt. Egypt 1, Egypt 1, Australia 0. And no, and no, unless Kwame Stone International, Mr. Joshua Jodu. What's your tone? Can Tanasna Joshua Jodu Goy? What you say? Oh, you brutal man. Aye. Congrats with the American Ukraine. Oba. Enti, Mamun's Ukraine. Move him. And so, Elho. Bonne Kuta, the pharaohs of Egypt. Or the past not to Abum Say to Moya Branta the Jedi. Karim Hafiz. Or the Bonne Atua that come on Oma Mamus. Mamus near call far side. Mamus had the pass not to all. That's back to Karim again. And Umama Musa Saji Bonibium. The pharaohs of Egypt were told they are come out. Mawana Tia cross knock on us. No promoter for goalkeeper Patrick Beach. Patrick Beach. And Abona Kokodino. Asantani. The Socceroos of Australia. Omana de Bon Eba. Akwa Kodia Branted the Teddy Jordan Boss. Jordan Boss. Wamu Edini de. And you easy. But it's a Wumba Kai Australia. No Mukuta Branted Bia. You're funny to me, Cahill. Won't know any Abrante or Yamon Toscora. Tim Kimhill, former Everton.
1: Yes.
0: Was a ghost in the Makumaku 50. And Eddie Ama Australia, the Socceroos.
1: I'm about Germany 2006. Germany 2006. And almost about South African 2010. So I say, you're in your first African country and you're ball. Oh, World Cup. That was South African 2010. And you know, my boss, I won one. That's a major news. Collision goal, did the man do a penalty shootout? And Australia, before I said this time, I want to improve more as a team. I want to football, not see ye pa. I'm passing, I'm movement of the ball, on the ball. And in senior, I'm a dimensional play on the field, I'm a dimensional way on the field, Etienne. Before I said, they are playing much better. Say the previous World Cup, and Egypt must be very careful. Senior, I'm on mobile.
0: 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Egypt must be very careful. And yes, sir, Asrosebekamo, Kwans Estate. Kwans is in Sassia, who Jomansu, anyhow. Adangina, what's your view? 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

0: nation, building a stronger nation. Sounds soon, I will lucky. We're lucky, we're lucky, we're lucky, we're lucky, we're lucky. See, and any agent, you know, one more come up with two, one more crowd them has a CIA, and they one agent, and what has a CIA now, one more airtown ticket, Nibino, Obetimia Coho, Aqua Kucha, Kios Munu, Aqua Kucha, and Nanus Obetimia Ball, star 288 has, star 288 has, na and they was sending, no follow, no cha, Yabeso Pebia. 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A nipo makumaku 20 from 11 of June to 31st. Yet all 1,000 Ghana. 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Edem na bibia ensu eye kama. 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Choose protection that moves with you. Asempa 94.7 FM. Pass na kwa kodi the soccer rules of Australia and say wasambu bona team wamu potensi se bona kobo Egypt abranten insa umama mus wadi bona kwa bom se tum ebe timi akwa na bona kwa kobo sala pharaohs of Egypt wamu ene eko bona insaye the pharaohs of Egypt. Back to soccer rules again. Press up on presser. Minadao. 45 minutes. At that time, Nyegusua Eboe. Na the pharaohs of Egypt are branched back where that's where they're from. Where that's where they're from. I want him. Now, so Refi Gustavo. I feel you are going to be. I branched NTB. Oh, my good friend. I hear Jordan Boss. Another for me. Jordan Boss. Rami Rabia, Eko Bono, Ebono, and on the nine so Esa Ekano Ekaho. Into me, once Australia Fono Ekasakasania, but 45 minutes, you know. Ye bo Sima Edi Atosu, and Okrano, Eyasu, King Reginald.
1: Referee need the first 45 minutes in that banner. And I must say, it's been tough for both sides. Though Egypt take a lead, you know, first half, you know, but then after almost take a lead, now your ball game, you know, the bar. 35th minute coming, you know, Australia take total control of the game. Almost possess the ball, almost control tempo, you know, and almost put Egypt in the front of the court, almost in half area. I must say, sir, Egypt for the A lead, but pressure door must on before say, among us, or one who say, Omako pressure mupa for our last 10 minutes. Yet the first half, ever banner we know. Both sides, any 1-1 shot on target, and Egypt about three shot off target. Australia, any beer, and we know when 1-1 shot on target, and a booked. Or Egypt and Australia and one, Egypt and two. Ball position, Egypt and 56, Australia and 44. Corners, Australia and 3, Egypt and B. Offside, Egypt and 2, Australia and B. And a fouls, Egypt and 3, Australia and 4. Throw in, Australia and 70.
2: 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And we are done.
3: 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What thought wa minu panum? I ne wait me asore ananti waka. Amusu Galibites boost immune system and fight infections. 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
4: 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Yet a chance university war near Buenya Koma. Yabetchanya Mabebre, TV, mobile phones, souvenirs, shopping for branded dresses and a name of P. World Cup Fiesta 2026. Many won't feel. 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
7: Abofra biya da ye so ne se obenya Orion Cyrus publication enwoma na odie djuma efise ebie mu fra na dwene mu enwoma kenkan ekonkan omakuntabu omuntiasie demufua efri nursery 1 ekopim nursery 2 o 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Orion Cyrus say baby I will be a say akra and a kumase and a region piano phrase 0555-313-658 and a 0249-411-234. Na
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7: Yeah, that's what you're doing. I'm out. What bread you made? Yeah, the bread. 1 p.m. to 3 p.m. And we're at Doom TV. And it's Ishira FM. So.
8: Please. Someone say, yo. My catch of the use Kojak quality oral care product. Today, Kojak charcoal toothpaste. None of them will see my head. Fanam, no, ma'am. What do you say?
9: A kiki, missy. Eddie, bang. A kiki will say. Now, when take Kojak PNF toothpaste, any of my mouthwash on you free Hanum say ya, Konako Pibito, a son saying, Hun Yena cra, a woman was a typhon film woman, said the Ayona. Hey, Minia Bay,
10: Anne, and false in Diago cra. If you say, a bit near how darting. If you just say, near Yedi Pro could buy Jasso, ah, any droby in Siakino, Sanso, and I Yedi Kojak oral care, I bet Jasso, a demonstrunco. To say, Kojak. Charcoal toothpaste. Ah, Emma or senior fit after. No man, I'm wondering. Kojak regular fluoride toothpaste. A puefro. Emma or see a day. No more noom so ye him. So you'll be so I'll sit high fin fima.
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0: Nansudabi, and Timmy Anko, Wasapim, Abum Etum, Eddie Achimwe and Eba, Pass Nako, Australia, Itiko Yum, Nansudabi. Pressure upon pressure. Australia for no any Birabreno. And the Egypt player no at the form Keja, Tim Keja Kra. Ken Regina. Offer a tossing no assassin. As a soccer rules no at the pressure. Up to Egyptian sinners.
2: Well, I said you end the first 45 minutes. I know what started second 45 minutes. No? And when we start dead ball now, or more. Lofty at the bar boxing, and then a pinching my bunty. I said, you want to teach him a couple of dogs for money from only Jim and Jim. Penalty box at that kind of thing. I must say, the Egyptian must be extra careful. Australia this time, I'm only improving tactically and technically. No, I'm only here, I'm only here. I go for money. So, Egypt, I have very compact defensive wise. The first, I'm a setup, no, I tough. To break, but then Australia for no lofty balls, any on east wing, any on crosses, ever penalty box, you know, a creative problem. At the Egyptian and Rabia, Rami, and the partner, no, some miscommunication, you know, and then the creative sabor, nanka, AI, this are dangerous, really, at the bomb, you know, Egypt, my first, so I'm a person, I'm aware they should manage the first 15 minutes of the second half. If they are able to manage the first 15 minutes of the second half, no more keep Australia for a bay, no one to maintain the brand to me and hit the back of the letter. Egypt can withstand the pressure of Australia at the second half.
0: Asempa 94.7 FM, Atom 106.3, live from Italy, bro, and here I'm in Okasa, still pressure upon pressure. Pressure upon pressure, and your pressure kitwa. A no civil papa. And I say, Obia, any abri. 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Back to the soccer rules. 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He say NSC etie na game no ensu emu edin na emu esi asempa 94.7 FM Adom 106.3 and comment near the air down by Biaubia or telephone kuta bola bo pass in the pass na chim nanso betimi akwa na dabi 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so far. Yes, so a game is in advantage of Oman, Egypt, the pharaohs of Egypt. Womu ene kutabon musesia. 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Entimi ankwasan swebedi. The Socceroos of Australia. Womu edibon e komanim. Enedie. Now you say they are out to Senegal, out to DR Congo. Inti among the pharaohs of Egypt. Womu edi cancer first go no. Nyamienu Ukraine. Womu so se ye niya grokra. Bone kuta the pharaohs of Egypt. The pharaohs. Womu ena edibon eko. Ye hwe di ebe kwe kwe siye. Nafe ye hunse. Yes. Atum 106.3 Asempa. 94.7 FM. Pass Nakonansu. The pharaohs of Egypt. Omo eji bone bone fio. 53 minutes of vaccine so far. Ene enye daketwa emfama Africa mai. Essence three teams. The pharaohs of Egypt. Enafe Kivet. Then the blasters of Ghana. We cannot actually firework call them the Socceroos of Australia. Asempa 94.7 FM Atom 106.3 and they said say me say bomoni anda say one kasano e bana say
2: position Egypt edinya omo first goal omo ninya goal the same position Australia for so enya omo dead ball situation. Yeah, she said maybe a ball than Australia bit me utilize a ball wisely now because there is no different from position. And number 13 just like on no babage na ball so and official position now ball than a right hand side and a dangerous position at the pharaohs of Egypt.
0: About faking that to me take on you the Socceroos of Australia. Australia 1, Egypt 1, King Reginald.
2: Baby a born in a dangerous position at my Egypt for no Australia brand here no more height and baby a born but die any senior aquani a gina born any senior size born any senior yes or go in for bombing who said at a dangerous position and I know one was a flaky ball the cup and out in boxing you know only to me poke your head to the ball on the needed equalizer and the ama. We answer
0: is ongo, disaster,
2: ongo, very bad for Egypt. But then Australia deserved the equalizing goal. They've been tormenting them prior to the first half. No, now Australia now control the tempo of the game. We dictate pace. No, on the free first half. No, but second half. No, they've been turning the flesh of the Egyptian. They've been piling pressure. Pushing them into their own backyard, knocking on the door to say, Omunya, the needed equalizing goal. I must say, in the second half, Australia have totally dominated the first 10 minutes in the second half.
0: Asempa 94.7 FM, Mohamed Hani, Wano Anna Ene, Wama Adi, Aye Onwan Kasane Mai, Inti Minu Kasai, Australia 1. Egypt 1. Another one again. African country BMO. Also, good evening. You are live. Ewo Ehinehini area. And on Still Waters FM. Inti Ehinehini, former sports minister. Honorable Isaac Kwame Nsiama. 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
2: Oh, sir, they were no more crowded penalty box. In the Salah have no options, sir. So, bet try, sir, penetrating pass. Now, he said, we bet me or no player in Libya. That there was too much yellow shirt in the penalty box. And Salah, I don't think he said no any other option there because more also the same. So, until you need option, there says, I said, or try, sir, penetrating pass. They say, meet me here for a moment.
0: As I'm 4.7 FM. 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
0: Emu ye 72 hours. 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Enti bebia editem pass knuckle the socceroos of Australia now sudabi the pharaohs of Egypt omasa me pimbium ene apedi nkoa we pim na we yapim na mienu no kwani African countries ni eble African countries no wo eble pa pass knuckle kwadi danger man ne story now sudabi cross number next time they could have on wabum say to bon and say it and nibra pa and yet any bracket wa acquired this agency for no abomobu yamianu Ukraine King Regina
2: Egypt to Amabe Mumbu, Australia, who are there and the Warsaw, and Australia, Yibia. Once I say, I'm one that the Kraman be, oh, meaning in Americana, but yes, I said, you're when you're blessing Kotomuja. Once I said, you're when you say, they want victory at all cause. You see, the first time they got World Cup, you know, I'm qualified from group stage, and eventually, you know, 2006 winners, a year, Italy, and a year moving through. I'm just for extra time, no? And 22. So our katano so unim is and 2010 so no so unim you see South Africa and the last World Cup was Argentina and the year of the and the say team be been knock him out be ano team in the coach World Cup so I say and this time around will Mo Salah lead this Egypt team to win the World Cup it will depend on this particular game and the answer at the end of 90 minutes will come out victorious.
0: Asempa 94.7 FM at the end of 90 minutes. Why and the betimi ejina ne naso? Abane kuta the pharaohs of Egypt. Pass number. Imam Salah. Abetani ana. 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Obeji utimesio. Outside Koditia. 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Asempa 94.7 FM. Atum 106.3. Betano. Betano say believing makes it real. And Vena Mineral Water. Vena Mineral Water. Changing people's life. Azar Paint. Number one since 1925. Miankasa. Mimbra Penny Benjamin Dazi of Benjamin Dazi Penny Towers Osi Dazi Yao Since Mibie Majumai a ye Azar Paint Enua ni oil any ni mosi ni nyinano a ye Azar Paint ni oil no Nese Udi Pinti Adia etin yam don't you say Udi Pinti Wankasa Fenitus new Bibia Azar Paint Yes, number one Udano Mr. Ninjinadi, Azar Paint, you know, and no, and I saw the painty. Let me be an Inti Azar, or say number one. A Biko Energy, Biko Energy, big reflexing moment, you know, and one Biko Energy. UMB Bank, or say proudly serving Ghana with speed 1972. Official banking for the Blast Stars of Ghana and Ghana Football Association. Student, do the two. Anopa, any enumerate to choose him. Bonekuta, the pharaohs of Egypt. Albono, Eddie Ako, Omakasa FM, the go getter for Australia. Ongo man, Mohammed Abobono, Eddie Akakoma, Rami Rabia, Rabian Sodia, Akoma Karim Hafiz. To Abdul Raf, Wanu and Debon Echo, Asempa 94.7 FM, Atum 106.3, Afena Egyptian Sena Stati, Wamusu Astati, a real game in Mukakanga Kra, Pass Nebekwana, Nansu Dabi, Bow to Nestor, NTV Amba, Sadesa Branch Energy, Nestor, Iran Kuda. Egyptians in an echo. Egyptians now should be about pass Natim will be any hope. Namun in Ukraine do baby, not your place, you know. And Myanmar as a King Reginald, been to be ancient. But as a baby and Nippon were one or so, maybe Bonafa.
2: Sometimes I have African players' mentality, you know. I have mentioned that. Ehusenia etie onse wenka yo boni bi anko betimi uplifted ball no abokeling pass bi but then I think me need say technical abilities ana because in fact a difficult say obo proper European player at this stage
0: bone ko tan chief send cross na ba nanso da be entimi anko akotom Australia fonso say go ni wie no So much to Omo Boa Sekaka because a presser Elho was a go every into an also Ryan Laxi and the Egyptians Ayan Sakaya Hussam Abem Hassan Ensu Abem Jesse number 14 Hamidi Fati Ephraim Emma Hassan and now Hussam Ababasan and I. And Hassan, then Hussam, Omabem, Omoy, two different players. Mustafa Ziko, Onunsu Ephraim, and Rantim, you know, about Munina Kuta coach, head coach Nidi, Hussam Hassan.
2: Yes, yes. Hassan, a center back. Hussam, a central midfielder. Omunina babeye ejuma. Omunina ejuma ombabeye ni se defend. And when you get the ball, let's progress quick. Let's try and do quick transition from the final third in our own half area and push into the Australian area. And she said, if we can get a better half of your chances now, we in. Also, Egypt, Omaye, a bit stagnant across second half. Afeina, as we get Omunzi, who involved in the game. Before say in the last 5 minutes, no one will control tempo. No? Australia have been pushed into their own backyard. Once again, dehydrational break at my both sides. Australia fantastically almost me observing Egypt pressure in the last 5 minutes. Egypt pressure could not go beyond 5 minutes. We know someone is raising anymore. They call on them, and they said, Kodina is a second rule. But then, game no end and there. Before say both sides still have that quality and have what it takes to end the 90 minutes of which Mina is a victory. No?
0: Asempa 94.7 FM at 1.3. That's up to now. Your hydration break. Essence Ubia any abrenti and a Ubiano air quadje Kasakaka at the fit and the car bench or into any day advantage at the mummy. I mean, so many Juma, come up. Russ energy drink is an AB board PU. Russ energy drink. And no, and now I say num Russ energy drink. Samsung and sports water also don't just play. Dominates Vim energy drink. Or say Vim Day inside. Alive soap free fresh. And Fortune spread. Yummy delicious always on point. Fortune spread. Yummy delicious always on point. Sansu and Lawson Herbal Center. And the Virgin Doctor. And Nupon Mudiaba Egasu. Kama pa. Na sene so so ehun enna ase ne de
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At the program for Fokra at the Brill. Question day, any question day via. I have prime sports. I have foreign tidbit and choir. And your deep brewer. The coach is Eka. 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
1: 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More fire. Ejano etuasu, ejano ekutem. Ewo bebiya, uwo biya. Osi, as the whole district is listening to you on still water. The actual World Cup fever is everywhere. Or see giant screen FA and no man do nina. 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And ne Senesa Kwembiasu. 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Signed Bonacquetti, Jordan Boss, and a Kutabono, passing Eba, Bakumian Solium, Bonacquetti, the Pharaohs, and Sudabi, bow to the Socceroos, crossing the Timabana, Nan Sudabi. Crossing no entimi amma asempa 94.7 atom 106.3 yesi akensia 75 minutes pass no ensaye omai Australian so ayen sakaye omu asesem pa omu asesem mene omu sedabe enya dia na so mbedi agro kra omu enya agro adaje eni poso enti pressa ne de ewo ba bia King Reginald so far 75 minutes 1-1
2: it's been game down affair in the last 5 minutes Egypt among us Australia mount here no on the so we use win play no enti this time around omo attack bi mu omo ye back for away to no no who raise the ball now the ball number center of the midfield midfielders no a controller who no push the cross from so now I say who make the counter Australia for no our final 10 home man before say Australia to no so as we say Egypt is so we use to final 10 it's only result to France play and then we use midfield only game it is say anytime you make a ball be an omo fa ball in cool free fee no we pass a ball in the moment 10 before say two teams no coach is in the assist on the tactics 4-5-1 a year Juma Ediama Australia Egypt and so Abba I was a key to typical 5-4-2 Mamous and Musala and a leading line in the last 40 minutes in the second half now you have seen him
1: last 40 minutes in the second half you have seen him Siako and you be win everybody now saying NSC at here Bo pass na team or far side. Socceroos. Nansunabi. Bon ensaye. But the pass never Socceroos from and ever. About that said Nansunabi. Australia Premier Prio. Mamu say Egypt abrante ba kwati form. What if form and say Egypt omo lose concentration o Egypt form hwene o anyesa munti ene hebrei munti o ene hebrei pass ne eba nanso da be o sick could even Egypt 2 Australia 1 CK Bob from Fantebobiase ana CK Bob ndie no ababa pio sick ma please mention the score line a year 1-1 nti eno no be 1-1 ana atodwa nti afi no aba eye 1-1 why asempa 94.7 FM atom 106.3 bane kuta soccer rules of Australia mo rate ya boss nim nansi faros a club on the ball for you bane nse me unse Egyptian natopom jesse number 15 Karim Hafiz, Karim Atofom, Watofom NTA temporary hold up. Gomua, you are loud. Ewo, Ewutu, Bontrasi. I am Desmond Ewusi from Ewutu Bontrasi and a Desmond Eddie Abba.
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1: Dennis Asamoa, Dennis also the Odi Habana. Alatu, Alatu, Alatu, Alatu, Alatu. And to comment on HM, baby, I will be a baby, I will say, Biano. Then say to them, then, Emma, and they assert now a temper hold up. Oja Nyame is my name from Tepa Sub Tepa Subompan. I know they fear about Tepa. Subompan and on also at the Epi Abba in T Tapampotem and Ojanyame at the Abba say OT comment. You know, I'm listening to you live. Legacy inside a year as you carry and they on also at the Epi as you carry a PM was more fire. Fantastic commentary. Keep the fire burning. Maybe I don't know. Egypt cannot be missing such a chance and expect to have the same in the game. Super super commentary and na and also on the FP and yet man put them there back chasam atri chasam Eddie and no a brand international general nasusu ref is a play must continue ref is a entwasu good commentary by our standard Egypt 2 Australian 1 from Otia inside Jema Kintampo Jema Kintampo and on us what you Jema Kintampo and put them pass na ako Nansu Dabi, 18 minutes so far. A game no aye 1-1. Egypt asekabako. Sansu and Australia so wom asekabako. Refi Gustavo. Refi Gustavo. Refi Gustavo. Gustavo, Gustavo, Gustavo.
3: And Jennifer.
1: The presser upon presser. And yet Fedia Gro. I will say yes. Bibia and so at the Dana Kamu. Kamapa. Asempa 94.7 of Matum 1 and 7.3. And your free kicker. Eko Edema, Australia. Papimbo Natum. Nancy Bonin say, Australia 4. Hey, Kayati Apasu. And Kayati Apasu. 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

0: Sing Osikumwa Mene Christian Larry Akpatu and Yeti Live Commentunu aka Kim Pilato Ewo Abosokai Babia Ewo Ejano Edem and say Enya Fedia Grow and T name Yao Olympic Yao Intro Ibiabe Kama. Our pass not made 2 minutes. Nansu and the pharaohs of Egypt Omu Abba. The pharaohs of Egypt aba ebe klebon de bona fio musala sala ibon bona ntimianko uloki chakitwa na tikese resonance choose resonance choose protection that moves with you. Electronic Ghana Limited, home of electronics and affordable lodging. 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And you're watching N9. Sima Makumako, and you're watching N9. Personal Etemu, Personal Ewum, and your Padiacro. Personal Ewum, your papa, and now Obianso, and your Abre. Egypt, and your Abre Sanso, and the soccer rules of Australia, and so, and your Abre. Atom 176.3 and the blast out of Ghana against Colombia at 1 a.m. Ahumati, you're coming to Never Free Kutubabi Blueprint Launch. And you're the Bell, when you the pharaohs of Egypt, Bakumir Mesa, Watani, Hassan, at the Boneco, about cross Natimana, Hassan about cross Natim, Nansu will be anyhow. Emma Bono and Timmy Uncle Bono and Timmy Uncle Asempa 94.7 FM Atom 106.3 Asana 95 for Bonoso Bona Banansu Dabi the pharaohs of Egypt Wamu Yedum Betumibia and they King Eben Ebenezer King Apote Ebenezer King Apote I am a superman, superman. Me kaipa, me ne King Ebenezer apode dena. Joe Debra Jodi mubaswa hini. 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King Reginald press upon presser on a part of Egypt.
1: Australia among open all guns blazing from all angles and
0: all guns in here day.
1: Blazing.
0: A blazing.
1: Yes, and from all angles.
0: A journey to Tosa.
1: Egypt are being found wanting and they have moved into their own shelf. Among you say we create space, Australia be punished. Australia have taken total control of the match. They are in total control of the game. They are passing the ball, dictating the pace. Pushing them into their own half area, and this time they force them into the penalty box and try to make sure say Omo Lomugi is one way traffic, Australia all the way. In the last 3 minutes, I must say it's one way traffic.
0: 78 minutes corner kick advantage, soccer rules of Australia. Abodi Atime Teko in Wapim, Nansunabi Atia Faso, born in Saye Asakwedi, the soccer rules of Australia. About them with Tekoyem goalkeeper Mustafa Baba Pim. Your piano true from a power cardima. Power Dante

0: angels from Egypt. 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So say ye are never cordia any extra time. They say ye are never cordia extra time. And they Vasco. Or see good evening, bro. It is loud and clear our Vasco inside Tema New Town. 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Asempa 94.7 FM Atom 106.3. Live coming to Baby Awobia. 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Senese ene Star Cement Limited. Star Cement Limited. Sansu and the Lettonian Kana Limited, Kuas Estate, Case Condom and Strawberry Gel, Run Lottery, and a Tabia Takum, Wamu Adarma, Pass Nekuta, Muhammad Baltu Rabi, Rami Rabia, what about that to Obekonenim? Game no Emu Ayase. Yabo 89 minutes. The other boy ever twat nebia yapon. The other boy ever twat nebia yapon. The other boy twat nebia at nebiano. There's a ne yapon. Asempa 94.7 FM Atom 106.3. Senese ene. Bibia de tem. Yami Atom have last house of Ghana and switching them set dozen ye. Asempa 94.7 FM Atom 106.3. Doctor Ali Mosaki. Doctor Ali Mosaki. Ene osi upiem ewo otumia. Nese ho ena blasters match no. Nese 10 p.m. Adi se no ma bibia de dana kwa mu kama pa. 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Omabe he blasters match no. Ene ahumati. Enki Dr. Ali Mosaki. Onu any financier, any facilitator, organizer, no. Pass Nako, Egypt across border team, Lance Dabi, NTV Amma, Mo Salah, when you're born a camera, Asempa 94.7 FM, back to a brand and Jerry Hassan, Hassan Bo cross that team, Etekoyim, one ever, which may Niana, Lance Dabi, what you have 90 minutes, here, 5 minutes now, Toso, a Janich Nim, a Nyaja Kitwa, Atom 106.3. Asampa 94.7 FM, Bekab Nodama, or see believing makes it real. Asar Paint number one since 1972. And Biko Energy Drink, Pass Nako, Hassan Cross Naba, Etia Bosnum, Bonin Se, Nansu Dabi. Sokaru say Ibone Fio, last 5 minutes. To a branch any day, Emma, Pass Nako, Nansu Dabi, to an advantage. And the pharaohs of Egypt. Omo e putu pressure. Omar Mamous of Manchester City. Watu twena tuo. 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Mwen ene eba. Ene abrancha di Jedi Hassan ewo flanks no. Woye juma. Bal to Mohamed Hani. Bal to abrancha di Jedi Hassan. Hassan wo di jesi number 12. Hassan neko. Obibini broni ewo. Egypt memu. Pass na kona sudabi. So we have Egyptian national team and the other black woman and Hassan and your corner kick advantage according to the pharaohs of Egypt 3 minutes to go. Mo Salah and Abed now corner kick in Echi Muhammad Salah Wano and Abba Abed now corner kick in Echi Inti yewe de ebe koko siye. Who cares African country? Why did Egyptian relax for scoring one goal? Ena Oma Egypt eye Australia ati. Kona kiki no Egypt abodi atim. Ete koye nansi dabi. Australia fone uwa. 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Pass number. 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Ete koye. My goodness. Save of the day. Patrick Beach, what a save! 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
0: 90+3.
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0: Rami Rabia,
1: he was focused.
0: Another corner kick.
1: So focused
0: for the Pharaohs of Egypt. Umar Mamouche, what you want to him? Ete Koyim, Nancy Dabi, Bonin say, Mo Salah. Dabi, baby shot.
1: Yes, Fibulan from Mo Salah.
0: What a save from Patrick Beach.
1: 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The timing. The share ball, no? Baby, I flick your ball, the fire. Baby, I nanka ball, neko, I divert, send your balance, ye born it, born it all. 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
0: And they Australia phone 8 defender Hassan to Mo Salah. Nabi. Okosene ni mwe kwa nyeye. 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Goalkeeper. Mustafa. Ababe sebu bona. Atodi atodi akama. Apranta ni tiyadi Hassan. Egypt sese omu yusu Hassan. Ewa left side. Hassan ene eba. Hassan ewa right. Bato kati in. Ojai edi ako. 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Aso. Nice one, Mo Salah. Obey Bibiana. Salah do something. Salah king. Salah. Now Sudabi. Pass knuckle. Another clearance again. Hassan. Good clearance. Bon Enseye. Presser upon presser. Refia Bonabay. Eddie came in your way. Equal extra time. King Reginald.
1: Fantastic display of football. Great display of football from both countries. Australia, Oma show character. Egypt, show experience. Oma show say more individual qualities. Now, Oma team is pushing him. Oma for extra time. And I don't know Oma yet. I must say both teams have exhibit what is being called total football. Australia now control Egypt the game. Australia pushed by Egypt in the dying minute, in the last 7 minutes, it has been Egypt. And football and country. Shabo we maybe a kind of driver body fee. Our body can ball defender the could be. Let's have
0: please Patrick Beach there no more no crown of a bit in a view.
1: I don't make a choice a balance na osa it no make a choice a no beer no to me yeah all year no a quite of far so a be born a no beer no to me. In fact Patrick Beach you have been excellent throughout the 90 minutes of action. He has stand between Egypt and Australia. Egypt and the goal. In fact, any time Egypt ever threatened Australia, we are only attacking. Australia is much more intention. But Egypt, your intention is only more deadly as in Australia. And it has been Patrick Beach who have been my man of the match throughout the 90 minutes. He has saved Australia in the last 7 minutes. That two great saves me. And can make me understand the course of the game.
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5: Ghana Jollof has no co-equal. 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Oh my God.
6: 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You two the lie, eh? 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
7: Are you busy? 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Yeah.
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0: first half of the extra time, Egypt in Afe, Australia came on, and so and they 1-1 over 90 minutes. Asempa 94.7 FM, Atom 106.3, with live coming to Baby Awobiano, Watarama. There's a Kutem, Minsumin Kutem, na ye fire. There's a no. Muntu Uche, Osia Kwe Allah. I am Prinmet Adventure, Kordema, Egypt. Extra time, Yabo Miensa, Sima Emiensa, and Yabo. So they say, Yabo, 30 minutes. Ebre Ewom, to Papa. Ebre Ewom, Anya Fedia Gro. Ebi Ejinamuan Kasa. 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The pharaohs of Egypt, Omu and Eba, and Timian Kobebia, so far, man of the match, Ekuta goalkeeper Patrick Beach, Wanu and Ekutano, Patrick Beach, and Ekutan de Nene, Essence, and Easy. 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Baby, I will be on. Sending this up. If you match, we are 10 p.m. Yede Argentina, Kevin, and Abreu. Near Sansu, Evrim. A year 11:30 p.m. Discussing us as here. 1:30 a.m. Ghana, and Colombia. 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One Kuta Mwadema. Egypt. Babum Setum. 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Weibon Fiori Amos. 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Egypt Sassan Swabeti. And Yede Supa. The Socceroos. One Kuta Bono. 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Any fantastic one, Senese. In Lawson Beverages Co. Limited. Na any aminukasa enam walk up in ti. Senese. The Virgin Doctor. The Virgin Doctor. Wakwafabu from Edi Aba. Wakwafabu from Asanso Atumintine and Odi Aba. And no aye. Lawson Dire Ginger Leko. Lawson Dire Ginger Leko. Nanu dear. Say 2026 World Cup. Mr. We are soccer fan. Na ubehe World Cup no emanaya or dead dia. Na ube fili ye. Epili Kama. A Jack, a new NSA, a Lawson, no Lawson, Jire, Ginger, Likono, that's a Pembiasu, Ubisumi, a Nubi, and as I said, Unum, a Sansewina, Lawson, Jire, Ginger, Likona, a one time quick, and then Friday holiday, Lawson, Jire, Ginger, Liko, last as much, Yakubi, Jack, Ebesim Kunya. Did the Lawson Dire Ginger Likon in the Bessin Kunya? What is it? 1:30 Bebo. Near Saint Jim Arabono. If you ever sound switch them, and see the Virgin Doctor there, Untimeno or ye Bruta. Made from I touch natural herbs, any plant, papa pa. In your nihini, nubrani adie, and Dr. Nelson, the Virgin Doctor, wanye, wadi aye ensano, inti ene miso, mamadin, sekwe biyasu, ura, aye, pabuha, kase upe, Lawson Jire Ginger Liquor. 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What the best say what we are engagement where the living in our name so maybe open to do it to our cotton and one is a good to emmiya utu ni nyina ene ene so benya bi mari sene se aye dominated by na 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Gustavo. Rafi Gustavo and ne wano ana Wujina Agukan Sen Fimfi Hassan Fantastic Hassan Yukutaba Nema the pharaohs of Egypt Egypt Fobet Miyati Africa and Mwana the pharaohs of Egypt Wombet Miyati Africa and Mwana King Reginald.
1: We live to see, but for now, almost sudden should be via a chance. Omit me at a yeni, but then over to me, so I can say, so much me, I will stand the Australians, you know, over 101 minutes, you know. Omit me, I can say, be via bit me, it's a football, the uncertainty part of the game, you can't do it. In fact, I'm not defended like men. If I attack like men too as well. The soccer rules are supposed to withstand the pressure and the well-structured plan of Egypt. No? I think technically both sides have been superb. Tactically, they've much more improviser. I'm a game no etimi ababedu the beer ebio be etimi and hit the back of the head apart from a royal now on washing. Because both coaches are doing excellent goals and the boys too on the field of play are watching their source of
0: 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What do you say? And Nibre and Abba Africa for TC, your members in the air from
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0: and then March EDK Egypt 1. na Australia 1 na dia ba kwa ho ne se African countries ni so ye ya no ma se African countries no ombe se se sia giti giti giti giti ano mo dia tum ombe di tum ya fe na 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Betano,
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0: Betano is signing up, says he, and a deposit. Near my bonus from one Ghana city up to 2,000 Ghana cities. 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Power power. 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And professor ayi say any and no walk up on inti what the eche three bedroom ahundo makuma kubebre more than 1,000 what's what the eche inti ko na kokoju de ewo teacher mante nana buame and what you 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Kwans Estate will build your dream homes. Of friend Tosu Mienu and the Asasia Egypt 1, Samsung Australia 1. 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Mustafa. The pass no ako. Mara Australia mfaji bone intentam so. Makumienu miensa. Ense wabo mse tum. Ete kwewe nansi dabi. No problem at all. Wahaubia eni ho. Atum 106.3 Asempa 94.7 FM. Meeting at the set Jazzy Komwa German this year. Mini Ken Reginald. Ken, it's just our first Osimienu. I bet you may go on.
3: Well, I bet you may go on. I mean, I be depending on strategies now to put this in a map. When you saw you, Omar Mamush, at the Abdul Aziz Karim, at the number of kids, you know. Abdul Aziz Karim, at the Kalim, Lanky, very tall, and the area ability is to pay. And the Yankees are Egypt, the result to the area, and most, not Amma, are here to the advantage of Abdul Karim. He's a quality player, more than a minimum. A man's opportunity to meet me at the show. And last 15 minutes, Mamush, he has had a solid tournament, but there was prayer, ultimately, he saw a prayer. And the person has an idea, the right way, we are the Mamut, and then if you are, or the Abdul Karim, and then the intention of meeting me at the second half of the extra time.
0: Asempa 94.7 FM, you heard the bit me a cock. There were the second half of the extra time. Second half, and no more any equity. But I could the goalkeeper Patrick Beach. Patrick and the bone aqua could in hook. And 10 times one war bonus with the Achimu. And they truly a cock about short and answer that will be any hook. Ture wako eko bo short no nansu obi anyho Muhammad Hani Hani Muhammad wabom se tum ni bana chem nansu Egypt epeso bo kanta se ebetimi apana sala and your power for the man Muhammad Salah. And do baby now need ya. Why you need ya red room view?
3: But this is a good call. A good call from the
0: red. Yes.
3: A good call. Very good call. Salah, why are you? If you injure you, your last game against Iran, when your hamstring kaka and the teenage not give me up, give me first half, second half, temple, expected.
0: Hassan, the pass, not to all your command, Imam, or Tani Kama. Short in a balance, no problem at all. No problem at all. Edema, Australia. Asempa 94.7 FM Atom 106.3. And the goalkeeper, Patrick Beach. Wanua, Anna Yemin Nukrini, were a man of the match. Were a man of the match. Born and say, Asakwadi Bunkumsu. Asempa 94.7 FM Atom 106.3. Jesus is a winner. Wanu su ene nidia o de apie munu no. Eni bira sopa 109 minutes so far. Ena yabo. Bektano si. 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Oye o deposita ne yama bonus bibri pep student eno pass nako nansu dabe bon ensay atom 106.3 asempa 94.7 FM live from into the day of the April.
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0: Or see, Jesus is the winner. Yes, we are live commentary. Be. ewo atum fm ena afi asempa fm nanso ene Ghana match ne de ene ye no eye 1:30 a.m. enye be jina musa ebe jina musa Jesus is the winner ewo malam ata market eno no no bibia edidem asempa 94.7 batum 106.3 Egypt 1 Australia 1 extra time ye wumi ye jina mo denene pass nako wine eba ene Ghana edia na se edidem King Reginald Namibua. Jesus is the winner. Jesus and then the only winner for young queen.
3: Indeed, Jesus is the winner. Indeed, Jesus is the winner.
0: And
3: he's the winner, man.
0: I'm telling you. I know what's up, Papa. But it could Egypt. Egypt near call. A bit me Ayana. Pass number. Egypt person will avoid it. Egyptians know. I'm person will avoid the penalty. Salah. Cross number, cross number, another save again. Australia for defenders, no. How much are goalkeepers? King Reginald.
3: And this is not even the.
0: And this is the second time,
3: goalkeeper Patrick Beach. No, this is Patrick Beach. It's a save from.
0: That be the when you save, Angasa.
3: A save. Remember, a save.
0: Patrick. Hey, Nipapa. 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Wapimwa na Australia be. Say Muhammad Salah. Salah Tiabonusu. What the rim? Hassan about crossing and also a corner kick. Another corner kick again.
3: You see everybody is working for Salah. So and Ama as a ombre. So Omo mu se wa ni ni fie ni ko ni nkakra nje mu ye adwuma ni nyina na mo de ball na ble mo de ball na abre no wings play on him and o use ball no so much more effective o si
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3: suta na dimiti e yi de fie no so suta
0: ni tini che yi goalkeeper nsa
3: ana no so no nya equalizing goal ni de ma o mu so onim ono be so onim so no be pin ball no so se
0: ah oni na ko pe mi e
3: Premier man, nani, honey dinner, nanko kaya, ma, boy, you.
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3: I am much so impressed with the Egyptian Messi, that's Mo Salah, even at this age, the kind of baller or ball.
0: One kick. About Eddie Achim now, so that will be any hope. I mean, I'm a few morning say Sambo Mutum. Na, so they say, Australia brand today, born in first room, Kwani Aubois. Okutem. About cross natim omoyi edia pio abrenten ti edi ture mawusa mabio lanka orani akwakwaje but empa 113 minutes so far 113 minutes and yedi apemso bona kodi goalkeeper Patrick Beach. One team chance to album say to student, do the two, defend it.
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0: Pep student, no, you see no friendly pen, no pay strong. A goal kick advantage according to the pharaohs of Egypt. Goal kick advantage according to the pharaohs of Egypt. Then he said, nay, was the play run lottery, the trust lottery that gives you more chance to win a big every single day. pass na kwako di bonkom so grand lottery draw no eba anopa ewia ene anwumre Mostar 806 hash na pay sending Hassan Edibon Echo Hassan Ache Hassan Echo Hassan Abokros nanso dabe Nyamien nukreni Hassan nanso wade bwane kwa Onimbone bwanka sanka sanka sanka sanka sanka sanka 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
1: 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Rexona see NA sweat, passion, and NA the baby banyano is coming down. What you say, Tali? Whenever it gets intense, you know you have no choice but to rise to the occasion with passion, with vim. 72 hours protection Rexona gives you. Listen, no. Bone kuta mabio. And your power called him Australia. I feel almost so air back up 4 minutes to go. Australia falling so air by the name Vena Sports Water. Vena Sports Water. Or see whether you are at work on the field or on the go. Or see sports water is there to keep you refreshing. Ain't you my money? 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And no and may come for any amount. Koto enubi na pe unsu koton na edisika edibabro edisika boto ensu edibabro papa asempa 94.7 FM asempa 94.7 FM freak it eko edema Australia wabomu se tum entimi anko Bomu se tum na nsu dabe. 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
2: Penalty shootout It's a one who said game in the air of penalty shootout In fact he about 119 minutes One more minute to enter the penalty shootout It's way a tactical change from Australian coach One who said he's a Leventi experience He wasn't a captain of the Australian team in terms of penalty and very good if the answer says that decision on the buy the person for penalty a bit in the hour and then the Australian
1: 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Bebia ye kone die. Extra time 120 minutes as African for no. Free kick according to Australia. African teams no. 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Ono eye Egyptian player. Ono so ebe ma besi akan. 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Last free kick opportunity according to Australia. Say Gypsies, you are very careful. Mabil, on the engineer today. Mabil, it's a coyum. Wapim, and Timianco. Nansu, a cadet. A cadet, come on the cockatoatna. Two players on the field. Egypt, a brand tobacco at the field, no so. And Australia, brand tobacco, so at the field, no so. 1 minute at the toss in Okrano. 1 minute in Okrano, assume but to every more, Nabe. In the Ohem 90, no. Womu Amwani and Sana.
0: Jennifer,
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1: 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Omu Adaruma, and a welcome commentary, you know, Yedi Ebro. Say, we are company. Now, what's your commentary? Now, the way I know, man, see, you have two idea, companies are doing. We saw Fadi Ebra. Oba from this one more. With a Fabra. Sports, if we have two at the amount. Commentary, you know, you walk up, no, until 19 July. And you baby, a bit a womb. I can sit more than 2 weeks and sana. Walk up, no, you be. In taking Reginald, 90 minutes extra time, and you're 1-1. You're cop penalty shootout.
2: Where are to prepare for? Football not to prepare for the year. It's because Edema Ubia. Egypt has really fought, and Omati, and in Africa. say omotimi withstand sa kind of e be do 80th minute come no na as a game no ye dey boy na Europeans and as not Americans ne dey nya sa winning goal no this time around omotimi withstand sa pressure no and omo abo mu sa the game no so era penalty shootout ni Egypt ye one side be you can't take penalty shootout away from them Austria so meaning Australia so meaning say omo ye perfectly prepared for it so we share a second half ni room no no mu ye be bia say match ni ko penalty shootout ana ni omo pen no no mu anya no ndi ye hwe say omo timi awi ni a am foresee Egypt confident omo any omo goalkeeper no reflect ni composure throughout the 120 minutes, you know, on a Patrick Bate, you know. Patrick Bate was on top of the statistic. But then, this Egyptian goalkeeper too has not been bad in terms of the reflex and then the communication with his boys. And he also bet me a transit, sadly, you know, and the above penalty shootout, you know, and Egypt has won the penalty shootout toss. A big game. Penalty shootout there, you can go anywhere. Hosanna Hassan has the confidence. Say, I'll meet me with his Hassan as soccer rules of Australia. So, I'm more confidence. Our boys, you say, I'm also meet me with him. Technically, both coaches have done a human job throughout the 190 minutes. You know, Egypt and Australia, I'm not going to be qualified up to this stage. Oh, World Cup. You know? And this time around, you know, Australia and beat me a run of 16. Egypt and beat me a run of 16. At the prayer corner, at the end of 8, you know, and then they beat you, Guma.
1: At the prayer corner, and no, and they beat you. Here we are. And now, you don't say any. See, and now it's here. In the, you won't. A war penalty shootout. Nti eno ena yehesa nyibia no bibia ebe koyi ana sesen Africa ebe sa koyi ana run of 32 enye easy na ohe run of 32 a matches ni bibiri akoso akoso akoso akoso a unse yes Morocco fo eye oman a omode 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

0: baako mienu miensa ene sabia obemu late sabia wa home besem empre enai sabia baako mienu miensa sabia anunti ena king reginald saya dine ba mu late no onim die nti a osam hasan dine ba he
1: And I started to use Hosanna Hassan.
0: Now, who has seen a goalkeeper now?
1: Yeah, Matthew also in your direction. No? But the one say Hassan, no, or your direct power.
0: It is for no baby girls, no.
1: Or strike a ball with intention, yeah. Na, or direct a ball, look at the SS ball, so I can. So I say. And Hosanna Hassan was psychic boys, no, up. Mentally, psychologically, no, I think the Egyptians.
0: And Jackson and Abegina Bonetti Jackson Nanu Vipa Ete you know Jackson what the born at what now and Jackson Asher Eddie Ama Australia Jackson Asher and the Adrian Kobe answer the King Let's engage it and one on an arm, boy.
1: Oh, yeah. Also, Jackson, your direction, no? Also, who goalkeeper, no? It's the same thing to Suter. Suter also, your direction, no? Just a little bit more too far. We, Rami Rabia, one player, Nami Suka Kra, Eddie Mano. But then, when you start confidence, no? Akwa, Bono.
0: Okay. 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Egypt Ekobo second penalty. Number one, Omase one. Australia about two, Ase one. Rabia. 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Nice penalty. 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Egypt about two, Ase two. Asempa 94.7 FM. Atom 106.3 FIFA World Cup 2026 Mexico, Canada, US And as of now A brand identity and Mabil and Eba Snake Edema Advantage Akodema Australia Mapio Wase Nepanati Australia Botre Omase 2 Australia Botre Omase 2 Mabio Minada, I a strong guy. Australia Ponukuta Black Strike. Turi. Mabio. And Nestori.
1: Hey. I want you character. I want you say
0: Mo Salah.
1: Yeah, the Egyptian Messi.
0: Mo Salah.
1: Yeah, the Egyptian.
0: Mo Salah.
1: The talisman of
0: Mo Salah.
1: The skipper of the side. The main
0: Mo
1: man.
0: Salah.
1: He is the main man of the team and a penalty expert. And in this situation, we are a more a penalty expert. Mohamed Salah.
0: Egyptian king Mohamed Salah. And now from Mohamed Salah. Super goal. A grenade penalty in the bono. 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

0: 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And Lucas Harrington Wabobopa. 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Lucas against goalkeeper Mustafa. 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Would you anywhere kwa would the monse one na the akany monse?
1: If Egypt score this game, if they score this ball, it's over for Australia. Egypt only need to plant this ball.
0: 80 Australia 4, 1 Abo 4, Ase 2. Egypt Abo 3, Wasa 3. It is Egypt, Esa, and one no yevi. Jesse number 4 for Egypt. Jesse number 4 for Egypt. Hassan Africa Funina Tawachu. Hassan Africa Funina Tawachu. Hosam Enkugui Animasi. Hosam Africa Funina Tawachi Shami Yonko. Yonko run of 16. Hosam 1930 34 namuko run of 16 o Hosam goal. The Pharaohs of Egypt has joined Morocco for the run of 16. Mohamed Salah and then in Yanom, Womu Echo Run of 16, Womu Yamuma Abafom, Amosi Allah Wakuba, Allah Wakuba, Allah Wakuba, Allah Wakuba. Egypt, and then Omu Abdul Run of 16. Egypt for Amosi first goal, and Australia Babatia, but and then Womu Edru run of 16. Egypt for Edru run of 16. And then Ghana, may else you know. Egypt for say Allah Akbar, Allah Akbar, Allah Akbar. And then Ghana for Nsu Yansu. And then Yemfan Nasiyama Nyankupon. Senyami Wayebi. Yet Dawasi. Jesus, who now we the winner. What you say? Who and now we winner. And then. Inti ene. Hosam Hassan Mo Salah Omusi Allahu Akbar Nyankupon Eye Kesi Nyame Oye Kesi Inti Ene 130 Ghana for na Asu 330 Enene Yede Nyeyi Jene Nye Jine Musa Uwa Wun Krefie Ne Krefie Ubi Ankakan Nyonkona Esi Yejine M Ene Nye Ane Sebe Yutwebi Yutwebi Nsua Yede Losin Jire Ginger Likono and the Bayajuma from Lawson. Maybe I'm sent to me a conkai. King Reginald, Egypt are true to the semi, and that's a true to run of 16.
1: The reality is, Africans have had their second representative in the run of 16, and it's a good distance for African football in general. Mosope will be happy man after getting the 10th. Clubs and the 48 this thing in the first time now. And the round of 16, the two African, it's near qualified. Australia, me feel bad, the man. Anytime I'm able to walk up here and run off on the knockout stage, you know, I'm going to do a new thing. And at this time, I'm going to be they worked out. They did work out, say, committee me a qualify earlier according to the stage of the competition. But in me and here, the mama say, tactically, they were sound, technically, they were good. They play what is called football. But Egypt was able to withstand on the pressure, and on overcoming on the field

0: ɔmo qualify ɛde call the round of 16.
1: Asempa 94.7 FM ɛne ɔman Egypt ɔmo ɛyɛ true to round of 16. Ɔmo a qualify. 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Ɔna Asempa adom on all the affiliate stations. 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
4: 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Se auto foundation, columns, beams, and as a slabs. 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
9: Anio, so what do you want to do round lottery dia? 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E wa yen lotto kiosk a hold winning in am. And I say, who be ko yen website www.randlottery.com. And I say, what ye? Dial *806#. Choose your grab who pesa wucha. 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Ne chase card do biao ope. 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
7: 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So Penny Duduetua, Frey, it was 0249-584-118.
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1045 Hey, it's here, you share you. I feel like okay, I'm going to give you a bottle on Chrome. I promise the money doing here in Share FM Studio. You can find live commentary at the Bremo, Egypt, Romania, Australia. I'm here from Egypt for me at the penalties 4-2. Eddie, yeah, Australia, dear Fremo, Eddie, Asadam and Yankumpo, said your boy, and Kakrakra. This is Adria, so Ghana, 1:30 a.m. Yami Adamochina, Humachia, dear Bechina, Humachia, Shabre, Edda, and Sam, the boy, whom I dear Bakuya, yes, you in Nipanibia, the Benino, so in Nipanaba, your mama, dear. Some money, Rajo, we need a question for a form and stand for a form. And there, a fiada. The live commentary, the free assemper 94.7, now dom 106.3, and a depremo. Yes, I have a fee, the media grocker crown. A boy and a G, no do I a cow say, and we can see for Argentina, a bayero, on a cave. Yeah, we are full of food. Mercy the good. Quambia so Argentina be shake vet, no doubt. Utra bet ya men kwa bibia fufru bianca. Argentina to win. The first rubber for Argentina be shake vet. And you go to MPM Kranya 3. Ghana swear. Edio. Ghana dear car, you will be a dear any for Ghana ni Colombia. Yes, you be give it to me. I hear. Say, Egypt, I hear. Yes, you be to me. I hear. My idea, what is this in the gap for me? Only the 2 goals. 85 minutes, 86. One more, but 83. Average 2 goals to me. You know, outside the back. What come? Hey, babe. How do you know? Okay. And then, too much, you ever cause a Ghana bet to me. I mean, and a better. And you remember Fatia Cassian, Coma Minia K, do gas of in Papa Perfi, Chamo, K, do gas of in Papa Perfi, and one of them. Open the other word, the other two tunam, the other two pano, the other two to meat pie. Didn't you know you care do gas of him? Chamo, Chamo. We more join you, Marie. So I'm a ball like a Sierra Noir. And I feel what science war, a boas to boot, frame soil. Let you want one. K, do gas of him, number one. Tom Quanche di and one Koshishi Wati. 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
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I want to be a Crawford. 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
2: 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This is my hospital. And I'm so okay, I say. The part two in the bedroom. With the way I'm the part.
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1: me the video reach about Joseph
0: say any day
1: na me bisa that is why ya na cause me ma December kwa me tell bisa say is it good a year say e betre enkwala no sex education term and now say e betwen because baby we are here dwi senadan fu bi
0: so for social media so ka hu ya nkyre kura me so onam social media no so
1: kura obekwa nkyre
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1: that is the problem
0: the same kwada no
1: problem pa ba ko no
0: cause
1: that is the problem
0: akoda wo no onya be 12 years em be kire no se ye be ma no obada
1: but tu kwan a omo kire mu
0: early
1: because me wadam fo bi wo Switzerland
0: madam ba ko de ba be bisa no free school be bisa no obrichi we say eh den nkwara ma me wo
1: ewo
0: ba ba bi say kwan be no mfa
1: so mfa so
0: ya kire no school to be so ma me
1: confirm de ma no ana kola bi wo Switzerland ah teacher ni wo jan ni mu kire na de no ne dressing ba akora ne kan kire teacher ni se o so mo wo counselors into mo ko ya counselor no hwa akora na na 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
0: te yes ye be chere ma
1: yes cause say ade no turn everything
0: okay Eh ma me ma ti fo mrem kakra bi na fe. 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
3: ya kwani buaf
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0: my intention free share so
3: 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But yeah, hey, you see, and try, yes, yes, and try, and my amazing, you see, no internet near you, social media, you can't do. Oh, more kofa, bonina, no more kofa, favor, but now, yeah, I saw it, yes.
0: Okay,
3: it's a problem, or Ghana has a society where you preach from the pulpit. You come out, oh, I didn't want to say, so see, here. Now, Colonel was saying that here, or Kongwa, or Bongwa, and more, but two.
0: Hmm.
3: Oh, it's here, here, here, here. You see, you must have. Okay,
0: let's
3: go to the money.
0: You.
3: And you the money.
0: Yeah,
3: that's. Man, one channel. We buy a channel. Ma, we have a phone. And you have a
0: yeah, that's it. We should video back. We are going to be 13 years. Now, one old chest tie. I get doggy. That man, no, but the country. One, now what's it? One, what's it? Otuni na ba kusi asa no
1: ya
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0: I'm going to be ready. Bye-bye. Okay. Producer CM for course in the Bin County. Pick my Madwe.
2: Madwe.
0: Hey, how do you do it? 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
2: Madwe.
0: Hey, 90. 80 more, you hear me, Kakra?
2: Hey, I jump up, brother. Madwe, I'm going to go to Dubai. I don't know why.
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0: How are you? How
2: are you? Yeah, I'm going to go to Dubai. I'm going to go
0: to Dalia, Opuni.
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1: So far Santi, yeah, yeah, do see ya Sabredi live commentary near the 12 so Argentina onum any kived African country back also on so no. Yeah, do see ya me did kwasi boafo man say nyina boafo e gemu na e dia ma eye Gabi Turan the foreigner Nafi with the live commentary at the actual so channel is 1:30 a.m. Ghana Black Stars yene ye Colombia and so live commentary e mo bro ho commentary for kwasi dia yakam nyina ka yedu esa che obi da me hira mo pi
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0: Sun Radio Station so any ebra so yenya ba ya the live commentary na the ebra in fact a big game Argentina ni kived ana so ebra so den enti yenya ba de tena no betano adaruma bet papa pa obitwa bet 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it create possibilities ana the tensor bigo energy vena aye water wo munyina adaruma wo mu eso yasin live commentary yade bro aye shira your number one can radio station from garbage ram the foreigner head of commentary ewa anim say baby
1: champion gabi
0: na at say
1: nyame adum na wo so e
0: o nyame adum enso me wo ye pa
1: a won so apa nua ko say ba wo one of friends is
0: o ye be san ko
1: ye be san ko
0: ye be ko e gimo si si en tino wo wo fia de bra e gimo
1: o de bra o bra
0: wo wo fia bra e gimo si si e
1: eh na ni pa ni e
0: bra e gimo si si wo ye de papa papa pa
1: eh
0: live band de da ho nya sem good
1: man alizato wo wo
0: abradi ya ko
1: alizato
0: ye wi enso e de comment ne enso de
1: yes
0: and the man to the bra bra bra
1: bra
0: bra bra
1: bra bra bra
0: bra bra bra
1: bra bra bra bra bra bra bra bra bra bra bra bra bra bra bra bra bra bra bra bra bra bra bra bra bra And the flow for me, I must do.
2: Right, so we'll be a call once again. So we'll be a good evening. And about Insurance 4.5 FM. Since we a game between Argentina and Cape Verde. And Tantan, so I'm not talking about Kwamubo. And I'm Argentina, Mano, Emiliano Martinez in post. Nahuel Molina, Christian Romero, Lisandro Martinez, Facundo Medina, Enzo Fernandez, Alexis McAllister. 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Nuno Da Costa and then my ref to OJ Fifi Atuarem Edema Kenseno referee Drew Fisher one of FV Canada were the 258 matches and a match we can 259 Jean-Tonson Sabra Mekasede Jabo Simami and Untamanie 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When you start to make Jemu, still bonus say Leo Messi for Argentina. What is my brand Tevin Leandro Martinez? Martinez Neko. Eight of us be bonus say Thiago Almada. Edema Argentina Mano. Thiago. What the brand Beche? Edema Brantia Fano. Facundo Medina. Facundo. Facundo. What bet my day? What is my brand? Yes. What Pedro Beche? Nessa Calisandro Martinez. Lovely display. 3 minutes into the first half. No go for, no go against. Opia Bonin Tantam so Argentina on the move Enzo Fernandez Opia Banfin Sesamo Nessa Cabrantia Jeffrey Christian Romero Romero Pepia Bonso Kakan Kaka Wachano Brantia Rodrigo de Paul 1-2 Wasabi Jamano 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
3: yeah yamo ejita ba so for that splendid performance against Australia at the point na awon mi pa ejita go for us and commit me in within the 90 minutes mama to at the scene another African nation, and I like how to bet. It's a pretty good way. People tell us we are going to defend, but we are not defending. We are opening up only in China, we talk to two. And for another person, in China, the African teams are going to be any that famous Cameroon way in 1990 with the likes of led by the good old Jamela. Maradona and so any report for 1990. After that, you know, and until an African team says share with me 94 and Nigeria, and you know, Nigeria and team when it comes to what happened. I wonder if we could swim there a year Nigeria nomination in recent times. You know, like a bird, and yeah, we can say small meat as we see them because you only very difficult to and that's why they are disciplined. But you grab and so first time.
2: Yes, I know open yes, don't enter so. Bob the branch of Enzo Fernandez, the Pepe Boss in Argentina, which is my branch of Thiago Almada. Almada, so to make him my branch of Enzo Fernandez, the Pepe Bonoso, Edmada Bissalesti of Argentina. When you said to make him, yes, Argentina mantle swinging the passes, Paco, with Pierre de Brantia, Jeffrey Christian Romero, Romero in the Pepe Bonso, Romero, Christian for Argentina, Christian Romero, which is my branch of Nahuel Molina, Nahuel, when you said Jebona Quetre, Nesaka Brantia, Jeffrey Romero, Romero. 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Kevet, what you want to bet you once again? What you want to go keep Vozina? Paco, Vozina, yes. What you ever fair? I can't come and keep working. Vozina, the confidence, no, so you're papa, papa. What the ball got you now? Pony to me, say, Kevet, what the ball got you? Now, Bam, say, Argentina on the move. 1-2, Nelson Abbey. I brought to a lot time, Martinez. What's letting inside Macabono? Now, Kevet is on the move. Kevet, I brought to a final. Joven Cabral, Cabral, Betmane, Giovanni Cabral. What about short, Nelson Abbey? Bona Pimpo, Nipama. Bambi goalkeeper Jeffrey Eliandro Martinez Emiliano Martinez Jean Tosso Mama Babon in Twense Bambi da Dentina Manteno Bambi da Branche Enzo Fernandez Enzo Fernandez Enzo with General Branche Alexis McAllister with Sina Kaidema Liverpool with General Rodrigo Di Paul with Ponsot Mepia Ponin Timise Bambi da Dentina Manteno with Pierre Center Circle Bambi da Branche Jeffrey Lisandro Martinez, 7 minutes in here. 7 minutes into the first half. Robin Timishabi, Argentina man, Pepe Bonsosa. Jean Tosso from Bobby Abrantia. Jeffrey Cristian Romero from Argentina. Women Pierre Bidou Center Cycono. Cristian Romero from Argentina. With permanent captain on the Messi. When in Rodrigo de Pablo want to play. Ponent to me say yes. Argentina on the move. Rodrigo de Pablo on the move. Rodrigo for Argentina. With Pierre Center Circle. Alexis McAllister. Lovely control. With Timas Trecha Ibono. Now with Pierre Contentanoa. Abedi Abrantefeno. Thiago Almada. When you sort me Jemu. Back to Thiago once again. 1-2. Now Argentina on the move. Waka Kani. Enzo Fernandez. Was switching play. Nelson Deby. Pass on my way to my locating Molina. Bobby da Brantia. Number 7 shot. 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And my brand event Duarte. 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Still Argentina in possession. 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Wapia Bidu Boy in the Manu. Jabo 8 minutes. When your number one carry the station in. 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Bonne kuta Enzo Fernandez. 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Bobby Alexis McAllister once again. Opele Maliliano Andre Messi. Messi le true pass. 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Molina Pima Brenton on out of form. Wapim Sidney Lopez Cabral. Eden out of form. Naimini Sinye. Ojo Mensu. Saube Chabeta Enfa. Betano.
1: Betano.
2: Yes. Osno e Dewa.
1: Jai.
2: Osno e Dosu.
1: Ubediska.
2: Ubediska. What you say?
1: Betano.
2: Betano. Ubediska. Me so o ya young boy. And I say, who are into Betana?
1: Yes.
2: And for you to be a call. Download the Betano app. No.
1: Nice.
2: Natural Betano. Oh, work up. No.
1: Okay.
2: Osno e Sosu. E o Betano. Una o bebiya. I just say Betano. For what you say. Yes. Keti Betano. Betano. Betano. Betano. Eh, uko biya account now. Ubonos no e 2,000.
1: Yes.
2: 2,000.
1: Okay.
2: Yes. Betano no
1: Betano
2: na be na be chao
1: Betano
2: na be bia enso ere
1: Ubediska
2: Ubediska
1: Betano
2: Betano Betano personal say dey
1: o si tutu si
2: anopa
1: ene numre
2: ene numre
1: yes
2: e to do the two
1: yes
2: wonu bon wonu me eden
1: ebon
2: wonu me eden
1: ebon
2: e to tutu si
1: tutu si
2: because we be ezim all there e o so tutu si o be
1: chias na baba
2: tutu si na bra because live man o ah
1: I still achieve you. Yeah. Space is achieving it. Why supply? Why supply you? We be you. And then over do. Yes. Double the money, Biatra.
3: But
1: say when we say, tell me say.
3: And now who go with you?
1: Double the money go to the field. Double to me. Over there. Yes. There's agreement that we are away, Jordan are away, and we are away. Paul, we are only better 3 times.
2: Jean Trosso for 10 minutes into the first half. Argentina and Chevy Samson and Kevet. Jean Amawana Canada stretching the ball with the branch of Alexis McAllister. McAllister the table on the branch of Enzo Fernandez. Fernandez the pillar of branch of Christian Romero. Romero at the center circle. What people are saying? What shall Lionel Messi? Messi to Romero. Romero to Abrantia. What do you go to Paul? What do you go? What do you go? What do you go? What do you go? Goalkeeper. A branch of Emiliano Martinez. Martinez appear from the 18 year old. Martinez appear. What Pierre Bonso Kagan and Kai Jamal Brantia, Lisandro Martinez, Lisandro Martinez Cocobono, Edema Maya from Argentina, 11 minutes in a still will be anti Michelin Lisandro, one of the Sotomay Jamal Brantia, Lotaro Martinez, or Pema Brantia, Terago Almada, back to Lotaro, Kevay Tabosa Sebi, Pasamo Bianuo, Pabi Pico, Pico Sotemu, Napone Say, Pabi Brantia, Steven Moreira, Essentia Long One, Osha Brantia Fenu, Giovanni Cabral, Cabral and Timaco. Shed an auto from Reference Bonnie Train. Reference Train, the man of my friend Cape Verde. Cape Verde in Shabby stands for Argentina and Timmy Shabby. And then we referee auto and Madame Akensino. Referee Drew Fisher. Vono FV Canada. We any 259 match. And now we do MLS League in him. Barbara Brantia from the Pico. Was Sonny Bonnie Tetent and Ogosha Brantia from Giovanni Cabral. Nelson Macamaro, the goalkeeper. Jeffrey Emiliano Martinez, 12 minutes Argentina, Vamont Michebi, Samson Kevin Shebi, Jonamana Canada Station, Insha 104.4 FM, Bambida Brantford Enzo Fernandez, Chelsea for captain, Wachabana Brantford Christian Romero, Jamaica Pepe Bonso, Christian Romero, Vua Pepe Asso, Kevin Fono, yeah, our captain Matotia, Wapema Lisandro Martinez. Alexis McAllister, Lisandro Martinez once again. Dodona Fenn, the butcher. The butcher. We're not content on the second Thiago Almada. 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Jeffrey Facundo Medina. 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Lisandro Penama Brantia and Christian Romero. Argentina still searching for it. We'll let pass no. Leno Messi Manco. Kevin once again, my bona fuel. Bonnet to me say. Ababe Argentina for a war. Bono Kuta Brant for Lisandro Martinez. Martinez appear Bono. Bonnet me say. Abide center circle. Alexis McAllister. Back to Christian Romero. Ekanes Argentina. Romo Ensa Cabone Bebe Crachan and Messi. About 30 minutes. Jean Trosso. Probably what do you got the Paul? pon e kwekwa pon e Argentina Alexis McAllister the man in your shot back to Abrantia Rodrigo de Paul Paul ne Pepian wachem na Abrantia Jefferson Lisandro Martinez 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Messi Messi the goal post by inches.
3: Yes.
2: We are across the face of goal.
3: Yeah, and never Messi and Messi. Who's a power news of TV is over here analysis of TV. Lionel Messi and ball will be.
2: Ani aji fi baby Thiago Almada ebo no. 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
2: Se enyi so se go Croatia for se go. Tumi ni.
3: Ba Croatia go. Ye ro go do it mile. The call from the referee was right. Obi aji so bi o se di FIFA mile. SEC aba wo ka.
2: Come back at the FIFA Argentina for. Yes, and Tini Messi so Udis Cabebro Betano. First can go to Red Zona.
1: Yes.
2: Nabi Bianya come now on a man otas here. It's my fourth week now. Namaka Achuma Kama Community Bank. And once I'm gonna cry that show. Bonada say free kick. 70 minutes. Baby Ada India. Say Opusunyaka. Here no Andrea Messi coach ni Leo. Our distant Tola Puga di Atomica. Oki Kanunka Kabia Atina Betina also. Mounts Argentina France no Obia Bonesem.
3: Miami dear, Argentina for.
2: Yeah, Miami. Oh, sir.
3: The whole America, maybe Argentina for boss.
2: Sir, Yabobono. Yabobono.
3: Miami.
2: Hard Rock Stadium, El Miami. A 65,326 capacita. Yes, sit on. Uh-huh. Yes. Jean-Tron Sobonne a free kick. Lionel Messi. 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So, what's the Messi? 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Just look at that again. Lionel Messi. Ako Onyansa. 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Ako Onyansa. Jean-Tronson Fomona Babidi, Abrantia Efeno, Cristiano Romero for Argentina. Center circle. What jam na mabanta? Jeffrey Odigodi Paul. Wasana boy tetete. A chance for Argentina. Messi nasu debi. Gogi Povozine Piaba Chibono. That was a nice team play from Derby Celestis. Jean Tozubabi da Brantia, Giovanni Cabral, Cabral Prima Brantia, Jeffrey Dina, Dina Prima Kevin Linini, Linini, Nidinyamede, Linini, Wajanama Brantia, Fenu Pico, Pico Pianama Dini, Dini Pepe Bonso, Wajana Quache, Nesaka Gogi Bavozina, Unsung Hero, you wake up to me and you know, that's a place no way. Jean Tozubabi Bonnet to say, Abida Brantavan Dini, Dini Ara Kevin Kone Bonnetia, now the Tina Sabi, Kevin, once again, Oman. Intercepting nicely, Laros Duarte, with Permanina, Deroy Duarte, Sidney Lopez Cabral, Nelson Dabi, with the Margotte, Argentina on the move, Lautaro Martinez, with Gemma Coche, Rodrigo Paul, Paul Pia, Adam Abrantia, Alexis McAllister Gemu, Center Circle, Abrantia Abrantia Feno, Enzo Fernandez, to Thiago Almada, Mada to Abrantia, Yefren Fecundo Se Gemu, Ponin. Say, Tom da Brantia, Identity Mantano, Lionel Messi, Leo, with Pedro Boya Coche, Center Circle, Alexis McAllister, Alexis, with Jemu, Adam Brantia, Efano, what do you go to Paul, one to Najma, now what do you go on the move, with Pema Molina Betmede, Wakakani, we're looking for space, with Pema Center Circle, Ponent Missay, now Banda Brantia, Yefan Lionel Messi, Leo, we're looking for space, with Pema Facundo Medina, with Jemma Tiago Almada, where across on Sabi, Jay Bonafio. Argentina Mantana still knocking on the doors. Now Kevin on the move. Abida Brantia, Jeffeno, Pico Le Cocabano, Santa Bad Pico, Openema Brantia, Jeffen Johnny, Giovanni Cabral, Cabrele Pian, Adam Laros Duarte, Laros Ejemu, Adam Brantia, Jeffen Duroy Duarte Pian, Eshen Nipa, now Steven Saye, Abida Brantia Feno, Sidney Lopez Cabral, Cabrele Pepe Monso, Kakankaka, Adam Argentina Mano, Wopepiaso, or the Barcoche, Nesaka Pico. Now pick on the move. On a set me pian. And I'm Steven Moreira. Moreira bet my day. Now Kevin Mantano. Wamus E Bobby B. What the Brown Betche. And I'm Mantel. Yefani Pico. Pico ne Pepe Bolso. Pico Jemu. And I'm Sidney Lopez Cabral. Cabral bet my day. What's on the bank? Kevin Mantano. Vamo E Argentina. Vamo E Argentina. Ojo. Sa upe bi edu sika to enfa. Atuma kwa community ba.
1: Yes.
2: Atuma kwa community ba. What you say? Yes, for sika no kotuo.
1: For sika kotuo.
2: Say yes susu.
1: Yes.
2: Ketuo bi a obi a. Fa kwatu atuma. What I say?
1: Nice.
2: Yo musa suma loan. Institutional loan.
1: Okay.
2: Church development loans.
1: Nice.
2: And ebi a motor vehicle loans.
1: Okay.
2: Your salary loan. And ejuma kwaso loan.
1: Yes.
2: And overdraft na.
1: Nice.
2: And tisa upe bi. Open bank abe trase padia. Eye atuma kwaoma community bank.
1: Okay.
2: What I say? Eye de bi a first kasem ubi a le. And phone in chebe bi a. Ye branches ne dosu.
1: Yes.
2: Jewo Santasi opposite former Safu Hotel.
1: Nice.
2: Jewo new tafo. Jewo tafo 4 miles. And as a tafo miles. Atonsu agogo Monaco Junction. Eye jat top high near Love and Israel FM. Alaba near Dr. Mensah traffic light. Swakoban Wood Village. E dosu. Jewo Kronum adjacent. Kronum Methodist Church, Bantima near race course, your Pechi number 2, your Edun prisons run about, and the head office by Koso Pechi number 2. Friend number is here.
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2: Jean Tozo Nababi, Argentina, Sabi, Lena Messentimanco, Kevin on the move, Kevin, Nelsabi, Cristiano Romero, Wayborn and Ferrari, Visit Primas Continuo, Argentina, what do you want to pour? Wayan Shine, now Kevin, Wanda move, Abrantia Fano, Calvin Lenini, Lenini Pian, Ponin Tantanso, Watena Abrantia, Steven Moreira, Moreira Betmedain, Watena Giovanni Cabral. 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Lisandro Martinez, Matanzo Santa Circle, Alexis McAllister, Ugusute Live Commentary, on your number one Canada session, Insta 104.5 FM, probably Lionel Messi, football called Lionel Messi, 1-2, Osho 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Twist and 10, Ewan Yeti Abosim, Kevin, Wasani Boyam Tete, Nelson Referee Drew Fisher, Wasi Yantuaso, Nanka Brant 7, Nuno Da Costa, Epe Free Kick, Argentina on the move, Santa Circle, Enzo Fernandez, Enzo, Opera Contentano, Nesad Macabrantia, Facundo Medina, Facundo Medina, Otemu, was switching play, was Chabrant 7 Molina, Nesad Macano, Opema Wadrigo Di Paul, Wadrigo Bede, Wire Cross 80 above him, Nelson Debbie, Kevin Mantano, Vroma Ibonafio. Who is
3: Kevin,
2: I'm going to
3: be a little bit director. I know we try so much as say ball and try as much as possible. So I'm going to do what I want to do. But I'm going to be Argentina players and experience. Argentina and team are going to be a boss to be a buffer. I'm going to be a patient passing. I'm going to be a game. I'm going to be a game. And I'm going to be a counter attack. Because I'm going to be a player. I'm going to be a player. I wasn't given for a little bit direct and tried to lobby the boys they were doing in the first half. But when I was voting for public people, I wonder it's just a matter of time. And I didn't get in the first group. In the first group, I can get one way. They were forced to open up more. And then the best one can do. But I like the way it's defended. On the France, we go for 2-3, 2-3. But the message to me, we could have still been in the Sabah. Now, I will play.
2: Yes, please, no column sodia. Mame Kamfo, Amuzu Air Food. Yes, baby Joe, Utino, that Joey Sakola. I was so to me, pe Amuzu Air Food, Sabia Utino, a bet me either, a food, Nabi Bianso to my comma, Sa Utin Ebia Ebubua, make Kamfo Amuzu Air Food, and so an etimi at the amount. Sa I had a Sabia Utino, a mubed and ten, a musabe shiny, what I say. The boy Chino was according to the FA. And every Biao, a Amuzia food now, you see now, or the South Timo, or Pempem Epa, Copa Muzia food nibi, Nabibia and Sonia Kama. 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Sope, do not to swa. Benwe ewa Amuzu Johnson tafunsha eso anasa fe ewa kumase fre number ete siya 0242-955-056 sa opasa utini fudia mekan fo Amuzu ya efu baby Joe
1: yes.
2: Panako pebi enti fre number ete siya fe Dr. Amuzu ewa
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2: 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Soa efe fe
1: yes,
2: efe enso etimi edi amau yes Grand Lottery.
1: Okay.
2: Grand Lottery.
1: Yes.
2: Was it the draw? The channel how do you say? Miensa.
1: Yes.
2: Jo anopa.
1: Okay.
2: Jo the morning draw.
1: Okay.
2: Jo mid game.
1: Okay.
2: Midday games.
1: Yes.
2: And yes, how anaju star draw. Anaju say no.
1: Hey.
2: The Grand Lottery. What I say? Grand Lottery.
1: Ube this car.
2: Yes. Ube this car. Ube this car bebre. Dallas Star 806 Ash. Star 806 Ash. No follow prompt no. Ube kobo number star onum say. Ube so di chalo to be a kobo. We are no about pin no. The best cano. Udi I. The one the best sendo. Come on.
1: Nice.
2: It's your ano padro.
1: Okay.
2: And I want area. And I want anajo star draw.
1: Nice.
2: Into another round lottery. At round lottery, Jado and a decline. We put you at first. Jean Trouser back for my dressing break. Enter my Abeka Star Cement to the match out.
1: Star Cement.
2: Star Cement. My Abeka was match out. 27 minutes of soccer fiesta at the Hard Rock Stadium in Miami. Robia Anthony Sherry, Argentina 0, Samson Cape Verde 0. Another African team on the move. Molina in possession. Wachemu Dama Brantia, Yefen Lotaro Martinez, Opia da Quache, Facundo Medina, Thiago Almada, Wachemu Tantamso, Ponin Saye, or the Pabetre, Santa Circle, Abadia Brantia, Lisandro Martinez. You can choose to call him the Butcher. The Butcher and Pepe Abonso, Kakran Kakra, Wachemu Tantamso, Ponin Timisaye, probably Argentina Mantan. Molina, we're looking for space. Opina Coche, he has been forced. Sorry, Bonnie Bacoche, Christian Romero, Romero Gemu, Lisandro Martinez, was Sunday by MTT, eight about him, a chance for Argentina, Mexico! Ego! Liana Messi, Liana Lionel Messi, Lionel Messi, Lionel Messi, Lionel Andre Messi Clachinilio, our distant La Puga de Atomica, the football god, what breaking the verdict of the game. Adama Dabi Celestia of Argentina. My oh my.
1: Yes.
2: What a goal. Just look at that pass. Just look at that pass. Yeah. And Lionel Messi.
3: The connection.
2: Fantastic.
3: The connection. The connection. At the point
2: of. Lisandro Martinez.
3: On. Never video be heard many. On the Namco. For the lines in my back phone. On the Namco. And he knows how to beat the offside trap. He knows how to beat it. And on control ball on the back. Every year. Keep an eye. And I mean, say, oh, basso. What a terrible ball, pigeon like a crazy. And the fans
2: are football, they are
3: so intelligent. So Messi, eh, yes, and Chena, the bonny baby. Because born out, born in the Utan out, and
1: we pass seven or see football board.
2: Football.
1: Every time I was saying, so ball, we
3: were emperor.
1: Only volleyball.
3: She said, of course, seven goals.
1: Yes,
2: seven goals.
3: And tell me. To tell you the fact, as of now, Upo is the best player of the tournament.
1: Oh,
2: of course, of course. And no, but I just say,
3: Kevin defend it.
2: It's debatable.
3: How is it debatable?
2: Oh, of course, in terms so, of
3: the times he comes in to score.
2: Okay.
3: To make Argentina control games, and yeah, I don't know. It's telling. That's why am I a casa? But all the same, yeah, the response are Kevin. Remember.
2: Yes, sir. Insurance of 4.5 FM live commentary. We're your number one on Canada station once again. Gabi Turam, Gabi the foreigner. One on etch a boy to them dead. A back commentary party amasa. Insure FM Jawa Mantan. We have the men. We be in our sentiment, Ghana my baby bia. Jane Kuta Mema what I say. Bonabida branch of any pico. And my kevet will pee upon in 10 times. So we're telling my branch of any Deroy Duarte. Duarte Jemu back to a branch of a pico. Pico the Mama Watchana Sabi. We're Jibo Nama Calvin Lenini. Lenini General branch of Danny. Danny appear back to pico. Pico Pema branch of Laros Duarte. Duarte the Mama Watcher. Argentina on the move. Lot of matches are to slide. Romania Broma Mabi to go keep El Abrante Feno. Emiliano Martinez. Martinez appear on my branch here. Jeffrey Christian Romero. Romania Pepe Bonoso. Romania Jemu. Bombada Brantia Efeno. Alexis McAllister. 30 minutes into the first department of the game. Argentina 1. Kevin 0. Bombada Brantia. Jeffrey Lisandro Martinez. Webena Adeni Bimana. We look at your Brantia Christian Romero. Christian Romero. We're talking about Alexis McAllister. Alexis. We're Pia Bonda Betre. Nisaka Christian Romero. Christian. Lisandro Martinez Roda. We're Pia Bonda from the world. Deliver the Paul. The Paul is gentleman Leonard Andre Messi. Messi Eden. We're in Trikesi. Nasu Dabi. Jemuan Fi Messi Nano. Bonin Sae. Ken Verde Mantano. Abida Bonda Feno. Cabral not from. Real for the free kick. Real for the free kick. Eta Bonda from Molina. Bono a free kick. Nasa Ubesi Udain Dia Ojo.
1: Yes, bro.
2: Sa Ubesi Udain Dia.
1: Okay.
2: Ubesi school no. Ubesi office now.
1: Yes.
2: And then they say, oh, cement will be a issue.
1: Yes.
2: Star cement.
1: Star cement.
2: Na star what you say?
1: Oh, star S-T-A-A-A. B.
2: Na Mr. Star, na kasa what you say?
1: Star. I say star.
2: I say. Na what
1: you say? Why star Ghana? What you say? The whole zoo adjuato.
2: Na what you say?
1: Yes.
2: The car there is star. Yes. I did a shrink.
1: Ah,
2: it is meant in a sense of sale.
1: It is out of social.
2: Of course.
1: Yes.
2: It is also what Okoji star cement.
1: Yes.
2: Ubesi fuel. Ubesi school no.
1: Okay.
2: Offices now, Ubesi no.
1: Yes.
2: Contractors no. Mesomo. Send amount to cement. Be as a star cement. What you say? Star cement. A reliable. And all the edge one swap. A come. It's also a durable. Only between their construction work be a. It's media concrete. Foundation. Enemy be a. Star cement. And this is how we prepare to dia. May confuse over call Pont Barrier. Pont Barrier. Adjacent Gulf Fuel Station. One of now. Pont Barrier. Adjacent Gulf Fuel Station. Friend number net to be. We are contractor. Koto Star Cement.
1: Yes.
2: And a bebo.
1: Okay.
2: Star Cement. A number in here. 0538 028 877 877 0531 0531 0528 877 877 and the air there is star cement. Yes. Lawson, Dr. Lawson, the virgin there.
1: Yes.
2: The virgin doctor. What I say? the virgin doctor.
1: Yes.
2: Yes. Or the losing the layman capsules aba.
1: Yes.
2: Mama no. Also to me chew on them.
1: Yeah,
2: borium, borium.
1: Borium the tafflim.
2: Come here. Yes. Losing the layman capsules.
1: What's yes, yes.
2: For prostate protection. And as also bwama ojun so abema no. Obetima jun so ye.
1: Okay.
2: Ebe free flow what I say.
1: Flow.
2: And afun abetse ajis abele dem dem dem dem dem dem dem dem dem dem. Now some country losing the layman. And also a ye. Pains bia, pains bia, bia. Losing, Dr. Lesson Abba Center, and the virgin doctor, or the Sam Joyna, et me, and the Abba Jasso. It's also a Losing Law Care Mixer, Losing Care Mixer, and also a member, so our infection bia, say bacteria, say and cabiano, Losing Care Mixer, and so a bit me, and the AFU. It's also a Losing Herbal Mixer. Typhoid fever, no malaria, no menstrual pains, no Nina Emmanuel, more I am a champ, ha, some more a dumo, more ina, move more sana, I am a prepa, what I say, and to lost never mission, a base sign of Roma, typhoid fever, no, a bit to us here, lost never mission, so yes, lost never mission, a best, say, Ebia, we am acting, or
1: yes, yes,
2: more dipano, and a cocoa, cocoa, how do you fucking? So, prepare to her. Kwaya basho bia, pharmacy shop, any over the counter bia, bebia o bia, o kwa open loss neba products now.
1: Yes.
2: O sa ebeti na kebi. Yes, your number no. Hey, 0242 0242 0242 0244 0244 0244 0244 0244 0244 0244 0244 0244 0244 0244 0244 0244 0244 0244 0244 0244 0244 0244 0244 0244 0244 0244 0244 0244 0244 0244 0244 0244 0244 0244 0244 0244 0244 0244 0244 0244 0244 0244 0244 0244 0244 0244 0244 0244 0244 0244 0244 0244 0244 0244 0244 0244 0244 0244 0244 0244 0244 0244 0244 0244 0244 0244 0244 0244 0244 0244 0244 0244 0244 0244 0244 0244 0244 0244 0244 0244 0244 0244 0244 0244 0244 0244 0244 0244 0244 0244 0244 0244 0244 0244 0244 0244 0244 0244 0244 0244 0244 0244 0244 0244 0244 0244 0244 0244 0244 0244 0244 0244 0244 0244 0244 0244 0244 0244 0244 0244 0244 0244 0244 0244 0244 0244 0244 0244 Rabeka Orion Cyrus Publications as much show. Gentle so now Argentina. Wo mo ada so kra go na mo sign na. Barbara Brantia, Jeffrey Lisandro Martinez, Ron APP Abonso, Watema Brantia Christian Romero. Jabo 35 minutes. The scoreline remains the same. Argentina na move. Nasabi ref to play must continue out offside. Refugee of Ubaponia yeah. After that, Argentina share no. Omati had an access to now.
3: They are still doing what they are doing. They are say, one thing Argentina for one year, they say, Omo and Rani Bibri, they allow the ball to run more. So that Omo Tina conserve energy. And Ama Omo, a little bit dangerous. Who say teams who are running after 70 minutes, who is Oma Bere, but Argentina for no, a conserve energy. Allow the ball to run. They only run when Omo Lusu Bono. And try to quickly, we can say, draw rings around Kivet Front to get the ball back. And as of now, no, for the past 15-20 minutes, Kivet Front is center circle. No, if I want to come here, now the entire form is sure no matter what, and they press them again. But still, Kivet are keeping their shape. I'm going to move them, and they are not also pushing up so much to open up so much pieces as anticipated. And I like their tactical discipline. And I respect them for that.
2: 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Now, Patro, we are off now. We're final with the insurance law 4.5. And answer we're near the Okoskua. 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Uba we are talking about Kumasi Kenya say, Kumasi Kenya say, Kumasi Kenya say. Free number no, we are school akwa two Orion Cyrus Publications no. But two amufu kunizu, nebua from, netimiko Toma Omano.
1: Yes.
2: Nabi Bianya Kama. Your number ni ne 0555 311
1: 0555
2: 311
1: 658
2: 658 0555
1: 0555
2: 311
1: 311
2: 658
1: 658
2: and that's a 0249
1: 0249
2: 411
1: 411
2: 234
1: 234.
2: Eno aye Orion Science Publications. Jabo 38 minutes. Jabo 38 minutes. Argentina. Voma Shaba Kwama. Kevred in Shebi. Jabo Bono live from Hard Rock Stadium in Miami. JBA Stadium. And I say it is Stadium. No, 38 years ago. On the 16th of August 1987. And stadium now. And anyway. Yeah, my live comment. Our FU on. A Hard Rock Stadium from Miami. 38 years ago, and I be a San Sedum, Bobby Kevin Mantano, Homosexual Forward, Kakankaka, Santa Saco, Deroy Duarte, Yabona Finano, Argentina, Nasdebi, Jamal Mokoy, now Kevin once again, Bobby Abrantefano, Rian Mendes, Wope Piasso, wow, a true pass, a chance for Kevin Nasdebi, where you want to pay, Bonnie Say, Abid Leos Cabral, Sayol, Leos Cabral, why cross Nasdebi, Argentina, woman defending gallantly, Abrantefano. Lisandro Martinez, where you born a few, Osho Lautaro, Yamano Kwan, Japan born a few, now born say, Argentina on the move, Nasdebi, Rafusi Adifao, Rafi Drew Fixer, on the way from Canada.
3: Yeah, that was a great move from the Cavadians. Okay, Sadi Omusiana, Omu open up space, our Argentina defense in him. And for the first time, I saw say, a year Cavad for no, and Argentina watching me, but it's rather unfortunate, cross and I'm okay. Maybe could be and he never far too wide, and that allowed Argentina to recover the ball. But Kivet, they are doing very well.
2: Jean Toise from one by Intimus, Argentina on the move, Cristiano Romero. Romero Pinama Brant of Alexis McAllister. Alexis McAllister about to Cristiano Romero. We see Academy Tottenham, I am a captain. O Pema Alexis McAllister. O General Rodrigo de Paul. O Shem McAllister once again. Ninset Makano. McAllister back to Abrantia. Jeffrey Rodrigo de Paul. Refund the button from the Messi bodyguide. Rodrigo de Paul driving forward. Still Rodrigo. Rodrigo out from the referee. What's the play must continue? Bobby Abrantia Feno. Sidney Lopez Cabral. O Ibango Che. Lionel Messi for Argentina. O Tima Lotai Martinez. Thiago Almada. Thiago Almada. O Pepe Aso. O Pema Alexis McAllister. Watching my Brantia, Molina bet my day, looking for B. Watching my McAllister once again, back to Molina. Molina Pena Quache, Ninsaka Cristiano Romero, Cristiano Romero. Watching my Brantia, Lisandro Martinez, Alonso to my Pia, now Poninsay, probably Rodrigo, DePaul, well, Rodrigo, or Radian Tia Bosim, or Raka Verada, Poninsay, Thiago Almada, Ficanto, or Pia, Lionel Messi, 1-2 on the referee. What's up on your offside? 40 minutes in here. Argentina 1, Cape Verde 0. Argentina 1, Cape Verde 0.
3: Yeah, Medina, a player be all by a dual cup winner. Now, Obi and so on your starter, and from Argentina, and Taglafico, and boom, and Anana, or yeah, Argentina, left back, and never catch 122, Taglafico, and a year Marcus Acuna, and a boy. Acuna was part of almost 32 or 55 man squad now. On the last hour, you drop one. Into Medina Bemuno. People of the view say, and I had a bit of a man, but while
2: my Paul was supporting Kivena.
3: Anti-Messi for any
2: year.
3: Anti-Basona for any year. Anti-Messi for Anti-Messi be also a or Chelsea, and I say,
2: Real Madrid.
3: Minasi. Oh, you know, you know.
2: I don't say anti-Messi. Oh, my boss, no.
1: Who do I president?
3: Tano.
2: My boss, no.
1: How do I president?
2: The boss, no, my
3: president. I'm president.
2: Jean Tosin Ababi da Brantia, Jeffrey Lisandro Martinez, Martin Le Pepe Bonson Kakankaka, Watina Brantia Feno, Enzo Fernandez for Argentina, Opera Brantia Feno, Ficando Facundo Medina, Facundo Rada, 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the Messi at the formula of his money free kick. Rafis Bonnet free kick. Jabon Etoma from the Cape Verde. 42 minutes. Still Argentina 1. 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Jean Thomas Nugogi Pavosina. Argentina Epian free kick in Temso. 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Nelson Monsa Efik Adi free kick. Adetel Brantavan Lautaro Martinez. Wasi Academa International Menal. Inter Milan for short.
3: Yeah,
2: I Messi going down bro. Master Omaisa.
3: Honestly, Inter Milan for captain. In the Argentina team, no. What when your captain for be for? Messi is usually Inter Miami for captain.
2: Oh, okay.
3: Just in the I'm more captive for me, but quite apart from that, you know, around here, the Eddie Luther Martinez on this very occasion, one said that I don't know what you see, Bono, keep on a bed in a new and a ma or keep or tricky one trip here, and I'm a shame and humanity. And our
2: own, Lionel Messi, you go no channel 8 FIFA World Cup successively, and I was
3: executive,
2: yes, consecutive. Yes,
3: I baby, who
2: are so. Jean Tonzo Babia Brantia, your friend Christian Romero, Romero Pinama Brantia, your friend Lisandro Martinez, Martin Pepe Bonso, Martinez, Walker Kenny, what you about to Christian Romero, I was Santa Sacona, Christian Romero, what Pepe Bonso, back to Lisandro Martinez, Martinez at Gemu, Adama Brantia Fano, what to go, Labranta Befano, Tiago Almada, Tiago, Wapema Enzo to Medina to Facundo Metimade, Facundo once again, Facundo Medina, Wajena Branta, Lisandro Martinez, you can choose to call him the butcher, Osakanima Manchester United, Wajena Branta, Christian Romero, Wapema Bonso, Wapema Alexis McAllister Jemu, that's a nice pass, a chance for Argentina, and that's Gogi Pavozina, what a save. Way born a few, now by Argentina once again. Pressure, probably Lionel Messi, Opusunaka, Lionel Messi, Leo Messi, Wajana Brantia, Wadri Wadi Paul, Inter Miami teammate, Wanusa Jemu, Adama Brantia Fano, Molina Pia, Adama Lisandro Martinez, Matele 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Alistair Pia, Adam Wadi Wadi Paul, was Sunday Boyum Tente, Santa Circle, Nesaka Abantia, Lisandro Martinez. You can choose to call him the Butcher. Was Sunday Boyum Tente, a chance on Nasu Debi. Way one the floor. Bono a goal kick. Referee.

0: What do you go for Argentina? What Pedro Labeche? What Satme Cabrantia? Yefen Molina? Molina Chemu? Pacto Abrantia? Yefen McAllister? To the Paul? Argentina swinging the passes. What do you go to Paul? What the Bombeche? Enzo Fernandez? Enzo Fernandez? Enzo Fernandez? What Gemma Abrantia? Yefen De Bucha? Lisandro Martinez? Lisandro Martinez? Back to Enzo Fernandez? Lionel Messi? Enzo Fernandez? Abrantia Feno? Lisandro? What Pinama Lionel Messi? What a Palace Abbey? What Piano? Jerry Bonifirada? Pony say Macalesa a chance and now Nasabi. Message Marco, you put me in Sanya Takino Jomesu.
1: Sobia will say mess on the board.
0: Yes, Obia.
1: A blue ball, so our sober boy, we have shall go on a share. Go on a message share, you put that a guy, you see.
0: Yeah.
1: What a go, but you're fast, they come home.
0: And Zimo, I'm on fire, ma.
1: But that's a sense of Chesney. What a couple of Jesse.
0: Sir,
1: you put 2,000.
0: Oh, take Jesse. And I have a family and two we do an imagine. Yes, yes, yes.
1: Be on your fast. No, be on call.
0: Yes.
1: What you must see?
0: Anyone?
1: All is out.
0: All is out.
1: Two men who bow.
0: Oh,
1: also, Lumiaba.
0: Yes,
1: who bow.
0: Wow.
1: Our bed.
0: Our bed.
1: And Obianda.
0: Obianda.
1: Your fast, the call.
0: Your point, I want to take you.
1: A will about
0: now to Gabi to Ram.
2: Better the bay, you better the bay, you better the bay.
1: Better
2: for. And near bed,
1: yes, yes, yes.
0: And Tabo want to take you. How about this coffee can't and need to go. What you say? Eh, Chagu.
2: Ya Chagia will be your baba.
0: Ya betini Samia. Ya Itiama
2: will be your baba.
0: Betini Samia. Ya Chagia will be your baba. Betini Samia. Ya Chagia. And of course, ya Chagia was studios. Bamida Brantefen Lawrence Duarte. Ya Bonafina Nima Brantefen or Tiago Almada. Wabetcha be defending nicely. Enzo Fernandez. Mention on Winan Ray. Probably Alexis McAllister. Wapinama Brantefen Enzo. Was switch play. Lovely. Probably the Brantefeno. What did you go to Paul? The Paul Pena Quache. Nesaka Enzo once again. Enzo Pian. Liana Andre Messi. 4 minutes no. Referee to Sabumiasa. Akasimane Bakuneko. First half. Jean Toso Famo. Bonne Entimisae. Gentle Bob that Brant of Lionel Messi. Lionel Messi. Lionel Andre Messi. Yes, yet also Bob the Argentina Manteno. Argentina on the move. Argentina. One met Mary Biana. Now, Santa Saco. Still Argentina. One El Toso. One El Comanim. Bonin Saye. 3 minutes no. Answer for Nabamumiasa. Akatu. Kevel for Massa. Almost defend the fucking. Oh, Apanya.
2: Yes. Tight defense. Closing later. On say Omo bo a year 4-2-3-1 and Argentina and so elbow 4-4-2. But always say City and I keep it for the same Kramasano. Ah, Omo try to play the same 4-4-2 with Argentina. But they are keeping their low blocks and all movement in a it's a mechanic. Omo a tactical discipline, Nadia will be a few lines. In as much as Argentina who most of the balls possession Argentina and any Argentina. Argentina team penetrate you, Musa. Yeah.
0: Yes, refresh number of the cabin. Namum, set myself Usifia, Usi apartment, offices, Puya project Bia, Nasa Ope, Epuno, what answer Ope, window, and there are 2 1 now. Make a real loft window and door system.
1: Yes,
0: real loft window and door system.
1: Yes,
0: say bus slide, what is a sliding doors in there? BPR, say leak-proof, bulletproof, bookproof, yeah, PBR.
1: Okay,
0: a real loft. Window and door what system? Rinloff window and door system. A debia for glass
1: yes,
0: will be
1: yes,
0: and one. Yes, and one. Yet you're petty number one.
1: Okay,
0: the Ben Sandvik Kumase. Ube to me so affair number is so 0537 817 472 0537 817 817 817 472 472 and that's 0561 0561 000 000 555 Oh, upon here
1: 555
0: Momentum on cafes of Ketuabi not Gabi Turam Gabi the foreigner and soon once again a family El Maestro.
2: Yeah, I am more Argentina Basso and Argentina at me I lead by a go to now it's no other person than the good old Lionel Messi. And he said in the Messi Tiano, I dare say the pass from Leandro Martinez. And that was a very good pass, diagonal pass, that caught a convert for her MO defensive line off guard. And just one control at close range. Lionel Messi. And the ball no actually keep on so. And you know, you're more about for that goal. Beautiful review by Austin. But convert more Messi. Convert I had their papa. And we almost see a bono. ɛna ɛkyɛ so wani abere
3: okay
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0: tactical discipline wo soro and I like how they keep their shape even when omo ekọ ni mu a omo so as for Argentina anya chance bi be three bi a nanka ehu but once again problem akọ Africans do not know one anymore no omo ni teams a omo wo finishing power omo ehu sa American say omo strikers a omo ehu omo power omo to finish am omo apart from that thing there I think it's okay and yeah, I enjoyed very good first half.
1: Okay. 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
2: si yes bra bra
1: bra ejimo
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1: second half ni nyina
2: yes bra
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2: yes
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2: yes
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1: dey
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1: any easy cry
2: it obia bla obia bla obia bla is here
1: any easy
2: na where de na stars be play ba o ma o se eliza to to ze won
1: ah
2: obia to obia bla na o be de
1: ye nku enim na
2: Ghana show
1: Ose
2: Ghana ya show Gabi.
1: Ah na say na say kwa nkrobi aso ya see timi we ne.
2: Ose.
1: Na
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1: Asam say eti abusia ya da ya ho aba. Me ba ya na mayiwe ni bi. 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
3: Don't hold on, Rand Lottery, dear. What's with this? Ika de biao. Who bets me at your tickets? No be wa your POS terminal, sir. A wa your lotto kiosk a hold winning in them. And I say, who be call your website www.randlottery.com. And I say, what ye? Dial *806#. Choose your grab. Who pays a wucha? Di anamo a wa di bema onoso. Nechas ika dudu biao pe. Afei bo mumu pin ni seho. En no anono. Who bring your message a? Who tickets ni a grab? Who training ni na wa mu? Who bets me anya in winning numbers ni bi? A brave bi a draw bi a beko newi. Na se wudia entempara yetia osika ndo tu momo account no mu amuno mu hwa emfa wo se eye MTN bomu AT money anampo se telesel cash agro yidi nl loto nsihye yeso twene nyansem wona wendi mfie dum wotwe nni se wudi sa agro
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3: Anio, so what do you want to do round lottery dia? 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E wa yen lotto kiosk a hold winning in am. 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And I say, what ye? Dial *806#. 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Dia na mwa wa di bema unoso. Ne chase kadu do biao pe. Afei, bo umumo pin ni seho. E no anono. Who be nya message ya? Who tickets ni a grab we training in our womo? Who bets me nya yen winning numbers ni bi? 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

0: different names, but our hearts beat just the same. 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
1: Well, okay, sure. You know my one account. 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

of Ghana. First half Argentina won, Kivet is you. Lionel Messi. And the Argentina score run of 16. Ghana against Colombia. Why not a take the mantle on? So the Ghana su ebe rebo. Second half for the Statiana sa. 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

0: It's you and I, let us celebrate. It's you and I, we can have some fun. Well, okay, sure, I don't know what I can. Radio says the Asante Benina Ati Atumini. Now, Yanko Baka, now, Yeni Jubakaka. And for Emma was second half of the game. Asasia, den. Argentina. Come on, Leon Andre Messi Crutini. Wasayana, and one Argentina man, Kukremo. Gobia, and Yamabian. Makata say life our SG Mall. Yeah, life our SG Mall. And Tiantaba Nabra SG Mall is here. We buy SG Mall. And why are they dead? Bibia Koso. Our SG Mall. We buy Natcha Sadia to me. I come on now. Bought a aircraft at the other Moella for Kivet. Where you bought a Kofi Fisa. Now bought a Kodi Lissandro Martinez. 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What is your Tabana Bateka Krebi? 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What no appear? What about a Kakuma Cabra? Cabra to Cabra now. Born Ekra Kivadi Mino. Who may you born as Lutetan as Rabi? Born at Tobacco. A Kaka de Rodrigo de Paul. What's the Bono Kakrebi? Now. 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Who may Tabana Quete? 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Went to man so born me 51 minutes so far in the second half. 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It was a beautiful strike around the penalty area, better Dibu Martinez, anyway, that's it, you know. Bona Atrasie. A throw in aya to Eddie Tia. Kevet Mino. 53 minutes so far. 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
2: Alizato
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2: Alizato Alizato,
1: it is better for you to be a coward and stay alive than to die trying to be a hero.
2: Alizato,
1: price of a dress in the boutique varies from the one at the roadside. It means association determines value.
2: Alizato,
1: no matter how advanced technology will become, the military suit trend is recruit in the jungle.
2: Be that Alizato, a champion. Gano say, yeah. Hey, people who are from Dade. Gano say, yeah. Ah. Nede ba se mu yesa ma de na ko ya de no champion Lizato champion Lizato be flow no champion flow
3: wait mo be come once again I show on so for play for FM number one can radio station dia santimai and then Ghana my naja to on the first half now you the first two and every time we submit there but Ezimo you the toss a can for you here and then soccer boy fat now Gabi Turam Gabi the foreigner I'm about to take a game now I'm also at the Ghana and the Colombia game now and so it's made I'm sorry I'm not going to say there but I'm with the brand Tiffany Pico and the moment for the Cape Verde Pico on the move we'll pay up on the step up here now but it's my trash and go kick but not trash and go kick Jambole Tama and Fano Jambole Tama and Fano Cape Verde Bonner is a go kick Bonner is a go kick Jambole Tama and Fano Cape Verde Bonner is a go kick Argentina 1, Cape Verde 0, referee 2 fixture. 1-0 for Canada. The 259th match, I know you know, center circle. Argentina will be selected on the move. With your point of question, when you set General Panther, you're from Lisandro Martinez. Martinez is a piano and 10 times. So, Argentina, center circle. Walker Kantney, Robert Maedain, what's on the point of the General Panther, Christian Romero. Romero Pian, and a content and one. Nesaka Rodrigo de Paul, the poor Pian, and a Mariano Messi. Messi and Timafa, now Cape Verde on the move. Watch him, Fefe. Jada Brantina to a referee upon a free kick. Referee upon a free kick. Jabonetia Oma, Jeffreno, Abbey Celeste of Argentina. Bono a free kick. Bono a free kick.
4: Maestro, medical catcher of Argentina for no. When we are team back, we are from afar. Over under it, but Omo will be baby.
2: All right.
4: Omo bi bi ebu omutini eba ha tackling omo no bebo eba aye counter attack omo no bebo eba long range omo no bebo enji Cape Verde omo ye adwuma na nyimre papa I think say about African teams in the crowd no omo any team America say omo ye very well organized e wo honum bi aka finishing
3: Jean Twaso from our panier is do and out in Kano in show on 4.4 FM Jean number one on Canada radio station Dear Santiman and Ghana Mina Chatum, Santa Sako Piabona, Cape Verde on the move, Opera Content Tenua, now Cape Verde, Walker Comedy, Woman Timane, still Cape Verde, Cape Verde, Cape Verde, Opera, and about 8 hours Nechi, Argentina, Lionel Messi, Wakin possession, Opera Bonin Tantamso, Wasana Bonin Tetente, Wopiano, now Cape Verde once again, Abida Brantefeno, Duati, Opera Content Tenua, Wanya Brantefeno,

0: for
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1: what a
0: see my head
1: yes
0: on chomensu
1: what a
0: do what a
1: gever
0: go
1: gever say yeah
2: Yes.
0: Open, open, live on this show on 4.5 FM. Fantastic goal. Goalkeeper Emiliano Martinez completely beaten this time. Open up on your eyes though.
2: Yes. Argentina, I under a tea. Kevert for Omo defense, you know. Omo Timi and defend the because normally we need to defend us in the pair. Kevert for multiply. Our attack. They had about 4 to 5 people in Argentina boxing him. Whilst Argentina had about 5. Oh, Nundi, Ebasa, and my defense in Yadi. And I think that Duarte got it right this time round. In Tierra, send a number to call Eddie Ama Aye Elmo. If they can hold Argentina, frustrate them, or they will allow Argentina to come back.
0: Opa Panya is done out in a cano, Messia, and I am Kofio.
1: Debbie,
0: Yan Kofie,
1: Debbie,
0: we are Ghana marching.
1: Yes!
0: Ghana march, you know.
1: Scholar the bow.
0: Ghana march, you know.
1: Scholar the bow.
0: Yeah, charge ya. Yeah, but you better there. Gentroso live commentary from the Hard Rock Stadium in Miami. Argentina 1, Cape Verde 1. Yeah, it was on our Bobby Brantia. Yeah, friend only Sandra Martinez. You can choose to call him the butcher. Or be up on the 10th episode. Argentina on the move. 1, 2, 3. Wobeti Makwana, Nasa Debi. Shamano Kwan, Pon and Saye. Still, Bobby Argentina Mantino. Womu APP Abanso. Or be up on Brantia. Yeah, friend only Abrantia Christian Romero. Christian Romero. Or be up on the content. What do you go deep? What do you go deep? What do you go deep? Nelson Abbey, Jemianati, Ponese, Argentina, Leno Messi, Nasabi, yet Chamela Messi at all. Kevaleti Abosim, Nelson referee say more, no penalty. Referee Drew Fisher, what's the bone in your penalty? Jean Twas of Farmway, Barbadi Kevale Martino, Argentina right on the move, one more Kakomani, Argentina, was Sunday Bonim Tete, or Chaplain Tefano, Tiago Almada, or Pimbono, Nasa Debi, Jay Bonafiro, or Sunday Bonim Tete, a Tibet Wakoyana, lovely control from a Brant Tefano, Lisandro Martinez, you can choose to call him the butcher Pian, Ponida Quatre, Nensa Caprantia, Yefani Christian Romero, Romero de Pepe Bonso, Kakran Kakra, Christian Romero, Christian Romero. Christian, one of the people so now point to me say center circle. Point say in Argentina, I'll be Celeste. One more people so where you born a few a chance for Argentina. Nelson Debi. Lionel Andre Messi.
2: That was a
0: Lionel Andre Messi.
2: Goalkeeper Vozina. Vozina, yeah, there you pa. To have saved that situation. Yes, why Ojinai, yeah. And at a point, people felt born as Harry.
0: Wow!
2: That's a bad
0: That
2: bad
0: was a fantastic save from goalkeeper Vozinha. He has denied Lena Messi the double. Born on a corner kick. FIFA law number 17. Argentina Sacre. Lisandro Alasa. Lautaro Martinez Efrim. Emma Brantia Efreno. Julian Alvarez. Julian Alvarez Ababesiakai. Sounds not Thiago Almada. One also a film. Thiago Almada film. I'm a Nicolas Tagliafico. Debbie. Leandro Paredes rather. Gonzalez. Nicolas Gonzalez. Bonnie Akunaki. FIFA number 17. Was on the board of my chance for Argentina and Sabi. Gogi Provozina. Welcome my message. Jamon Sister 3 minutes. 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Jamon Pimo SG Mo. World Cup Village, you know. Bona Ebony, Kevin Martino. Voma Pepe Bonson Tantano. Now Kevin on the move. With Jamon Amaprantia. Jeffrey Pico. Pico Pima Prantia. Jeffrey Tiny. tanya jamna ma pronte fen Kevin Lanini Lanini pia bonda kwache Nesad maka pronte feno Steven Moreira Wupenda kwache jamna ma Vosina Vosina on the move Wano so jamna ma pronte Ye fene Pico Pico beti maide Na pone saye Wasane bonam te tete Naso bonam pim Adentina place no Je bonam fio Bonam saye Pobody center circle 1, 2, 3 Yoso bi Petri Refus diplomas continue Argentina on the move Aprantive Alexis McAllister Wajino Aprantive Gonzalo Nicolas Nicolas Betimaide Wano sort mapia Pone say Argentina I want 10-10 Wadi Pobody 5-5 Still Argentina on the move Lionel Messi Leo Wapia Now Argentina ATM was him Argentina Argentina 1, 2, 3 Wubetimakona Nasu debi Jey Bonnefio Pone say Pobody Argentina Mantano I bet that branch with Tango Mata, which I'm one 10 times for Pinamanipa. Probably Argentina, still Argentina on the move. Bono, I want 10-10 Argentina surging forward. Paco Miano Mesa, Robert Mokona, Nasrabi. Argentina swinging the passes. Cape Verde 1, Argentina 1. 65 minutes in here. The scoreline, oh, a 1-1 apiece.
1: What a game!
0: What a match!
1: What a game!
0: What a match!
1: Hey, Cape Verde!
0: Cape Verde for the massa.
1: Hey,
0: one person will cause a surprise. Anna.
1: Information about all go,
0: all come.
1: All go,
0: all come.
1: Information about no flow.
0: Jean Tonson Famo, Brown with the branch of the Christian Romero, watching Manly Sandra Martinez. She can choose to call him the butcher. The butcher, the butcher. Whoopia Piazzo, watching my center circle. Born and say, Probably Argentina Mantano. Argentina, I'll be Celestia on the move. Waka Kane, Wapena Manipa, Nabab da Prancha, Yefeno, Alexis McAllister, Wapima Enzo Fernandez, Enzo, Enzo Chemu, Adama Prancha Molina, Molina Sotmepia, Ponensay, Argentina Mantano, Wapia Bonda Beche, Center Circle, Ponensay, Pabin Argentina, 1-2, Nasebi, now Leno Messi, Nebi Abrante Feno, Enzo Fernandez, Enzo, Enzo, Enzo, Julian Alvarez, Wapia Bonda Quache, Pabin Prancha, Your friend Christian Romero, Romero Pian, now Argentina on the move, Opera Contentanoa, Abida Brantefano, Nico Gonzalez, Nico Gonzalez, Gonzalez, Nico, Nico Pian, Ponabili Center, Wasani Bam Tete, a chance for Argentina, Nasa Debi. My oh my, Coach Liano Scaloni, Adam Argentina, Wanumusu,
1: Obanumusu,
0: Coach Liano Scaloni.
1: There is a pressure with him.
0: Yes. Cape Verde is a cry.
1: You say what?
0: Cape Verde is a cry.
1: Okay.
0: Laros Duarte. Wolf him. Samson Ariane Mendes. One who saw him.
1: Coach, you are number 54. Because pressure on the suit. There's pressure with him. Go.
0: I'm a brand of Jamiro Montero. Jamiro Montero Abem. Samson Dalion Rocha Livramento. 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One of the best canopy. Gwagi Pavosinia. Wasane Bonem Tete. 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Adam Argentina. 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De Butcher. She can choose to come Lisandro Martinez. Matanda Pinama Christian Romero. Romero on the move. Romero Pepias, one so. Wajem Numako Center Circle. Argentina 1-2. Opima Nahue Molina. Molina Betimadei. One of Satime Gemuna. Pone Saye. Center Circle. Argentina. Wokia. Lionel Messi. Leo. Leo Pian. Pone Saye. Argentina. Lionel Messi. Leo is not from Rafis Boyan Free Kick. Rafis Boyan Free Kick. Supporters are most about to get fed. Our eyes will be a referee. A referee drew fixture. Red only
2: see. At the end, you said, set pulling. Hey, idea. And come on. And it is clear. A yellow card. And the end of the answer. A yellow card. A clear. FIFA Mrano. Etre. And sometimes, Yana, Yama, emotions. Override. Override your sense of judgment. But all the same, Kevet are fighting. And this is what we wanted to see from the African, the other African. Countries, you know, but we are hoping. So, I'm betting me a fight, I'm over fighting to the latter. But then, Craig said, Oh, my cano, it's a 5th, 6th minute economy. Nafe, I'm a loose concentration. They are doing well, Yamama Basso.
0: Jonathan, I said, you can't choose to call him soccer by Fat Lou. One of the PM wants a pony free kick. 68 minutes, Argentina, and a free kick. Lionel Messi, what do you want to put? Messi na sebi against the woman war. Bonabedi Aprantia. Jeffreno. Gonzalez be on tomorrow. Argentina still on the move. Abeja Brante Feno. Alexis McAllister. What the Bob Etre. Agenda Brantia. Jeffrey Lisandro Martinez. Lisandro Martinez. You can choose to call him the butcher. Lisandro Osiakanema Manchester United. Opema Cristiano Romero. Romero Penema Brantia. Jeffrey Rodrigo. Opema Enzo Fernandez. Enzo. One also Jebuda Bache. Nenset Maca Brantia. Jeffrey Lisandro Martinez. Lisandro Pian. Adama Brantia. Jeffrey Taglafico. One also Jemma Brantia, Yefeno Fecundo Madonna, Alonso Pian, Ponin Saye, now Pabida Brantia, Argentina, now Argentina move, was Sunday by the Tente, a chance now, Nasa Debi, Jay Bondefuo, Ponin Saye, Kevin Bramacote, Leonel Messi, now Argentina, 1-2-3, Womati Prago Nesebi, Kevin once again, Woman defended gallantly, Kevin once again defended gallantly. Facundo Medina, and then Coquapano, Pablo Cristiano Romero, for Argentina Mano, with General Lisandro Martinez, Lisandro Martinez, Lisandro Martinez, Wope Plaso, Kakran Kakra, with General Facundo Medina, Facundo, Wano Sechemo, Adama Brantia, Efren Julian Alvarez, 1-2-3, Argentina, Kevin 18 Yamosim, Nelson Depi, Ye Bondepie, still Bonin Saye, Wasane Bonim Tete, Pablo Brantia, Abrantia, Julian 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Facundo, with General Julian Alvarez, Alvarez back to Brantia, your friend Medina, Medina Chemu, Julian Alvarez, 1-2, Argentina, still searching for it, we'll meet my day, we'll be able to run Tentanoa, and Tentanoa, Ninset Maka, Nicolas Gonzalez, Nicolas, we'll be able to run the Betche, with General Brantia, even Facundo Medina, Medina Pian, Adama Brantia Feno, Cristian Romero, Romero Betimadei, Romero Chemu, Lisandro Martinez, you can choose to come the butcher Pian, Adama Brantia Feno, Nicolas Gonzalez, where you born the Pian, a chance for Argentina, Argentina, Lionel Messi not from, Bonnie free kick,
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0: 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Bonnet free kick. 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And to be a Mecca lost in Beverly, so come on. 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Bonnet free kick. 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
1: Yes.
0: Live from SG Mawaka Village. I am and then no more. And then Ojo and then guest.
1: Guest.
0: Oh, my God. Matasha corner kick. Bonnie corner kick. Argentina Bonetia, my friend. Cape Verde. Rodrigo de Po. Volume Jean Bonetti. Banco Mianemensa. Rodrigo de Po for Argentina. Woman to my day. Was on the bottom of the team. A chance for Argentina. That's the beat. Bonatasha go kick. 72 minutes. Goalkeeper Voxina. Also in Adenibium. That was a fantastic free kick from Lionel Messi. And Oyibono fe. Wow. Just look at that. Goalkeeper Voxina. So Voxina Oyibono dia. My man come from Lawson Beverages FML.
1: Lawson.
0: Yes, Dr. Lawson. No.
1: Lawson.
0: Lawson the Raging Jaleco.
1: Lawson.
0: Lawson the Raging Jaleco. Yeah, the new brown corner. Yeah, yeah. What you say? Lawson the Raging Jaleco.
1: Lawson.
0: Hey, Lawson the Raging Jaleco. Out of form. Smell the air good. South by South Chadia, what I say. Lost in the Red Jolico. Ayansa, Ojo Sonoma, one room embo.
1: Yes,
0: one room embo.
1: Debbie.
0: And also, hangover, so encho. Hangover, so encho.
1: Yes,
0: hangover, encho. Uti, so enyo, ya. A loss in the Red Jolico. Ayansa, and one day. Ayansa, ayakama, kama. Pebina nom, na bi bia ne kama baby e ton sabia o kwa betimi enabi Lawson Lawson Dr. Lawson Beverages no I'll be pianso so etimi ay kama Lawson Generating Charlie call
1: yes
0: ye number no ye daga ka duro otas ye ye de rentia and attaching sa pa pa pa Lawson Generating Charlie call
1: Lawson
0: Dr. Lawson no Dr. Lawson
1: champion Lawson
0: yes yes anso ewo Maga United Industry Limited. Yeah, the alcoholic beverage is Papa Padia Ba. And same way there. Your blush red wine. Your Kingmaker cane spirit. Your heat wave raw ginger alcoholic drink. And a sanso I have vodka lemon. What is lemon?
1: Ose.
0: Lemon. What is here?
1: Ose da.
0: Lemon. What is here?
1: And we'll never.
0: Spell lemon, mammy.
1: S-M-A-K-U.
0: Yes. Blush red, no. Your Kingmaker. Your heat wave. And it sounds so I have vodka lemon flavored alcoholic drink. Your baby be pray. Obey to me be at all. Your offense. Your man pong. Your jamase. Your aguna. And a baby be pray. Your fijase. Your kumeru. Your konongo. Your jaso. Your bekwai. Your asokwa. New edubiase. Gentleman obi on the field watching.
1: Baby.
0: And I saw your open for. Gentleman. Oma akwandu François. Gentleman. Open the door at two. Alcoholic beverage from Maga United Industry Limited.
1: Yes.
0: Your number in here, friend. 0249.
1: 0249.
0: 58.
1: 58.
0: 41.
1: 41.
0: 18.
1: 18.
0: It's AC Moise. Wait, Marco. Maga United Industry Limited.
1: Yes.
0: Namako Kotimodie.
1: Okay.
0: Namako Jinsan baby. Namu Fambra. Namu Fobeto. Mamma says the number is to be 0249.
1: 0249.
0: 58.
1: 5848 4118 18
0: Aye Gokik, Gogi Pavosinia, Adam Kevet, Wasane Bonim Tete, Etibet Makurena, Mark Alista, Wapim One Fuel, Santa Circle, Amasan Swapim, Header returns again, lovely control, Kevet on the move, Kevet, Nasnebi, Ref for the free kick, Upa Panya is though, pressure Bana,
2: pressure, yeah, a womb dada, and Madiga Catchers, Argentina, a country back home, the African countries this year. Omo Ebre, but Omo Besha Omo. 1994, I quite remember Diego Maradona, last game of Bodimama, Argentina, where in Nigeria, led by the late Rashidi Yekini, or still go out for Nome Stevie.
0: Jean Twasso Bonnier free kick. Bonnier free kick. Jean Boyetti Omae Fenabi Celestia for Argentina. Bono a free kick. Live commentary, 77 minutes. 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Waja Moyeti Bakume Mesobo Short. Next step. 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Abe your party. Kempfert 1, Argentina 1. 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The Asante Manina. Ghana Manina. Wobi Pia Jatu. Jebe Piemuo. SG Mo World Cup Village. And the live commentary. At the ML. Yeah, we are. Ghana ne Adesa Colombia. Ghana ne Colombia. Yes, I'm so I am. Bamba Jabrante from Lisandro Martinez. For Tomae from Argentina. Lisandro Martinez, Lisandro, Lisandro Agoche, Ebua Kemona Sabi, Rufus Yantuaso, Wasane Bonim Tete, Nisetma Cabran Tefano, Nicolas Gonzalez, Nuko, Wona Timako, Kevin Mantiano, Woman Bonafuo, Ponense, Argentina getting possession, Abeda Brantefan Lano Messi, Ope Bonacoche, Ponense, Referee Free Kick, Adama Alexis McAllister. What did my Enzo Fernandez?
2: The very funny fighting.
0: Yes.
2: Fighting for every border comes their way. They are fighting and fighting. And Oma say one thing is Argentina mixed with us. You know, say first time I'm going to say we are relaxed. They allow the ball to run, but they themselves they don't run. And the very funny say they need to press them in the middle. get the ball, and then Omer to make spaces to attack the defense. And that's exactly what they are doing now. And you know, so Argentina have also slowed down more. I bet how much.
0: Jean Thomas to form one Babidi. Argentina and Sabi. Jay Bonafro, Kevin Mountain. Ah, I'm with the move.
1: What's it?
0: Kevin Mountain move.
1: A bad move.
0: Maybe some of my supporters. Kevin Ensakai. Kevin Ensakai. Number 20, Jesse. A Brantia from Real Mendes. Wolf him. I'm a Brantia. Jeffreno. Willy Semedo. Ababesia Kai. Samson Abrantia, Giovanni Capral, Wolfim, Ama Abrantia, number 26 setter, Helio Varela, one of my best canibi, Jean Toiso Famona, Pabi Argentina Rantano, I want center circle, with Jamie Abrantia friendly, Sandro Martinez, you can choose to call him the butcher piano born in Tantamso. Argentina swinging the passes. What the man got there? Alexis McAllister. Went man with the play. Bomb the Argentina. Answer Kevin Rada Yamano Kwan. Jay Bonifer Brante Feno really Samedo and him. Yatuban and Tantamso. Bomb the Brante Feno. Facundo Medina. Medina Pia Bonneso Tantamso. What the man Brante Feno Cristiano Romero. 18 minutes in here. What the man Brante Jeffreno. Lisandro Martinez. The Butcher. Lisandro Martinez, the butcher, who appear Piazzo, watching my Junior Alvarez, back to Lionel Messi, a chance, Lionel Messi, watching a chance for Argentina. Go, Nesabi.
1: Obu,
0: Ibono,
1: Kevin, and Coupon, and
0: Brantman,
1: Bonsem,
0: Bonsem, Mark, Kevin, and Rantano,
1: Bonsem,
0: Brantman, Pico, Waibon, and Fiorman, and Tessa Kunaki, Lion number 17, Bonnie Kunaki. What Pia Monte Tempso, Wild Cross, Kevin de Tabasim, Etos for Argentina Sabi, Kevin de Mantano, Woman Tobias Sibine, Wasanibo Tete Argentina, once again, pressure upon pressure, what Pia Monte Tentina Sabi, what Pia Nuo, Ponan Trashe Goki, Oma Panyasto, that was a nice clearance from a brand to Fene Pico, and Kenano de Anca Argentina in a second goal. Now, brand to Enzo Fernandez air chain. 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
2: Yes. Adia se say Argentina air press. Air press here pa end. Kevin are looking for the counter break to get behind Argentina defense. Argentina bomb high line. And they say Kevin, I am changing this in area. Omni fresh limbs abem. Say I'm mama running, no moon close spaces. And that is exactly what they are doing now. And the Kevin coach, you know, when you have a tactical dispensation, you know, it was slow. But while we are experienced, get to have an intro for any baby team.
0: Jean Toiso from Amor Ponyo is doing what in the canoe. 82 minutes of soccer fiesta. The scoreline remains the same. Cape Verde 1, Argentina 1. Believe it or not, Pamba the Argentina. A son of him, Tetente. 80 of us in him. We'll make him a crime. I'll be going to once again, I'll be able to. Doctor Siedu Amega Barbites.
1: Sapio daughter.
0: Doctor Siedu Amega Barbites.
1: Sapio daughter.
0: Yes, was a man can't trust and one of Ayoya. Who says the Ayoya?
1: Yes.
0: A man of Moko, a future I am with Tiao. Coco. What has a Berman or ultimate engine as on check?
1: Yes.
0: Oh, yeah, a petting team. That is Ugu, my mamma and Massa. Ugu, mamma and Massa. And to copy Doctor Siedu Amega Barbites.
1: Okay.
0: Nabopo. Now, Nessie Planet, Nature Mamma Nemo, now call a cinema.
1: Yes,
0: March, you know, Oba Nende, Oba Yende,
1: Oba Borem,
0: Oba Borem, Oba Borem. Compared to I said, I'm a guy about the test. Yet, you are dabbing near as a for a jail hospital.
1: Yes,
0: you're not money, Frey. 0543 Jam call 0543 0543 344 344 587 587 and 0244 0244 798 798 982 982 Dr. Siedu Amega Herba
1: Champion Doctor
0: Champion Doctor.
1: Yes.
0: Argentina Sakai. What do you got to put for him? Emma Brandt and Leandro Parades. What may see a cannibi? Bonnie Cracking, Lionel Messi, what play Bono Etamosa Sabi? Jay Bonafuo, now Kevin de Mantano, a son of my MTTO Piano, Brabadia de Mantano, 83 minutes, Argentina one, Kevet one. What Pia Bonantem so? Bonantem is a free kick. Refugee Argentina. Refugee Argentina. Enzo Fernandez. Samson Abrante Feno. Facundo Medina. Mongs of this pin form. What they pin form? What they pin form, sir? Facundo Medina. Facundo Medina. Argentina one, Kevet one. Jean-Toise Famo, Mamenko, Demons Experience Philanthropist. One with God is more than majority. You can choose to call him Alizatu. Mamen Busano send on one game, no. Still, Argentina won.
1: Okay, Alizatu, Kasa. Game, no, is beyond the bounds of human reasoning. Anna, Kevin for the normal in a hooper, a tutor, Matinati, and I mentioned that I am not shocked. I am in epileptic shock because we have born on Mopona. They are well organized. Before I met many Argentina, Abono, you need to be strong in all the departments. Now, I think that plan of the Bayern is working for them. Omo we are seeing in a word to Omo. Omo will call bet, you know, when you send Kobo Bamaka Argentina for the final. But yeah, you better do hang now. You work here. Minya Utuja. Yes, you can comment here. Charlie, Israel FM. When is I? Jamie Shrub.
0: Jean Toisseau, one with God is more than majority.

0: Enzo Fernandez, Alexis McAllister, swinging the passes. 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We jump on Tantam so now Argentina and Tantanoa. A brand TFNO Amata. Who bet my corner? Yes, Argentina. Leno Messi. 1-2. 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Somebody say McAllister. McAllister. 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That was a nice strike. 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Leno Messi. Leo. Leo. We're ready to have him. Now Leo Messi. Leo Messi. Leo Messi. Yes. 1-2 Nenejima.
1: What a Messi.
0: And Kabete Seu.
1: Messi. Obati ta ta ta ta. Switch.
0: Jean-Antoine Argentina on the move once again. Argentina. Wamu Piepiaso. 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Wapema Nico Taglafico. Enzo Fernandez. Enzo Fernandez. Paco Mienu. Miasa. Enzo. For Argentina. Enzo. Enzo. Wakwakwaboni Musa. Enzo. Still driving force. Wapena Mabrantia. Yefeno. Molina, Molina Chemu, and my brand Feno, Leandro Parades, Leandro, Wasani Boyam Tete, and Tantanoa, Wena Leno Messi, Leno Messi, Leno Messi, Leno Messi, Woko Kremu, Wild Cross, a chance Argentina, Nasu Debi, Shomai Bonda Fuo, Kevin and Mante Defende, Uba Ponya is so emwiting, emwiting,
2: emwiting, yes, said area can Kevin, they know what they are doing. And they are still keeping their low blocks, looking for air pressure in the middle. Ah, I'm waiting.
0: Where they come here, penalty, over penalty.
2: Penalty, clear.
0: Where about one? About one.
2: Ah, about one, yeah.
0: Yes, referee, Andrew Fixer. What was ever?
2: Maybe. Okay. Referee's discretion.
0: Okay.
2: You need about one, tell correction, go for 10 years.
0: Oh, okay.
2: And maybe anywhere about one hand to go, yeah.
0: Okay.
2: A referee's discretion. I'm not just a direct. They go pull now. Unsa can a penalty, but unsa da oh, yeah. Unsa is seen as
0: referee Andre. Andre. Jean Tosu Babida, Leno Messi, Leno Andrea Messi. What pia bone intentem so bone say now. Argentina on the move. What pia pia. What gentleman Brandt Feno. Lothar Brandt Feno. Martinez. What no say pia. What sane bayam tete. Argentina no sabi. Goalkeeper Fonzina. Wokrabo Msanyche, 89 minutes, Jeff Kona 90th minutes, and then the referee Batoso. Now Argentina once again, Abida Brantia, Jeffreno, Julian Alvarez, Opema Enzo Fernandez, Enzo de Barbache, now Ponensae, Argentina, Womaten Praga, Opia Bonama, Leandro Parades, Leandro Parades, 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Argentina, swinging the passes, Enzo Fernandez. Watching the Leno Messi, Wasani Bonum, a chance for Argentina. Nasu Debi, Ponin Say, Argentina on the move, still Argentina, Argentina, Kevin 80 about him, Yabon de Pre, now Ponin Say, probably Argentina, Watchemun Tantamso, Leno Messi now, Debi, Leandro, now Leo Messi, where Tronus Sebi. Tagla Fico by Tmarco, now Kevin Manteno, woman getting possession. Wow, Argentina intercepting play. 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

0: naso jade eight minutes and out so jade eight minutes and out so bonin say probably Argentina mental now one more push forward Lionel Messi now Nelson Deby still Argentina one the move can very mental one more city deep Robert Meyer Kwasana, Molina, Opia Bondabache, Alexis McAllister, Anunse Jemu, Tagrafico, Leandro Prades, what about shot? 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
0: Goalkeeper Vonsina. Oba Panya.
2: Fantastic goalkeeping, fantastic goalkeeping. And what reminded me, 1990, goalkeeper Thomas Nkono as against Diego Armando Maradona, and that game, Adia Cameroon, and so any one day win that famous win for Africa. Adia Thomas Nkono, even now against Levin, now Argentina for Intimisha. In the Adia, say, oh yeah, Duma Yaman Abaso, say, oh, Jean
0: Twasso Farmer, Bobby Pavonzina, what did 40 years? Hey, when you turn along, Messi. 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So Argentina one, Cape Verde one, center circle. Adam Argentina, wapi upon intentem so. Pon intimin saye, pon abdi Argentina, intentenwa. Wachende ma plantia, Alexis McAllister, Alexis McAllister, Alexis. Anon so etime jemu, Adam Lisandro Martinez, Lisandro Martinez. 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
1: I experience
0: Bonnie a free kick. 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
1: Hey,
0: ya eat yama.
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0: and then you pray.
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0: 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GFF3 SG Mall Walker Village. Near where we are, the senior soccer national team, the Blasters of Ghana, up against Colombians. Over to Gabi Turam, Gabi the foreign anchor.
1: Tapio Gabi against Fatilo. Sokobai, Oya.
0: Fatilo. Soccer by Fatulawa, Bonnie a free kick. Lionel Messi, the Jabuanchi. Ebay Wana, Lionel Messi. Up against 40 years for Zina. Bakumi Mesa, Messi, Debi. Wapimono. Hey!
1: Bosse Makibano. Bosse Makibano.
0: Bodi Pavon.
1: Bosse Makibano.
0: Ha ha ha. Obapanya, Vonsina once again.
2: Originity. That was a trickiest one. But he was like a born well who ever born tonight. Because the way I born is here, you know, a deflected kakra. The only answer born up a shell is so bad. I like his reaction, or quick reaction. Experience, and all that pull in me. Experience by her. But prepare, and all by.
0: Yes, Ojo, Mrs. Obetra better, and then.
1: Oh, well, the more.
0: I am Betano. Obetra better,
1: and then. I
0: am Betano.
1: Betano.
0: Betano.
1: Betano.
0: Why is my son much bet no?
1: Yes.
0: Munko download the app no. Betano.
1: Betano.
0: App no.
1: Betano.
0: Uko cha app na. And uko be na ucha bet na.
1: Yes.
0: Yes. Uo 2,000. What does here?
1: Okay.
0: Yes. 2,000. They say bonuses. 2,000 bonuses uko ha. Na Saudi scana.
1: Yes.
0: Saudi scan. Uko cha bet na udi o betano ha.
1: Aha.
0: Me say kona koto den reg zona.
1: Okay.
0: Kona koto den.
1: Aha.
0: Kona koto reg zona. Now, what I say?
1: Yes.
0: Oh, the baby girls in the bar. Oh, the boys in the bar. I say.
1: Uh-huh.
0: Also, my own ham.
1: Also,
0: we are on your man. Why, Bepel? Obienu, what you say?
1: I was a guy.
0: Also a guy.
1: Yes.
0: And to kota beto betano. Now who this kana fagoto rexona. A chance na na sabi. Kevin Mantano so pushing for the late winner. Sima watchino. Jabamunsia. Jekonin Swani. Argentina one, Kevin one. Take a kakwe de boy betima kwa extra time. Obien susu. Mekwaman susu da. Jean Toisonau,
2: Bobia, Nobia, and our head, Kevin against Spain, Kevin against Uruguay, Biano, and Spetis a bit to me after extra time because the Kevin to me is a goal, I would defend you. And people knew they would give Argentina a hell of a time.
0: Jean Toisonau, Pania is done out in the camp. Oh, Papania is done. Simon watching Yabamu and Sia, and Conan Sonsu. Now Kevin on the move. I bet they are planting. Jeffrey no, Giovanni Cabal, Wapima Nuno da Costa. Da Costa Pianama, El Contentanoa. Now Kevin, 7 minutes. Akasima Bako, and it's a rather 50 seconds. Now, probably Kevin Mantano, Pico, Wapima Tiny, Tiny Chemu. Adama Brantia, Jeffrey no, Stevie Morera, Wobetima Kona, yeah, Argentina, Kevin and Sebi. Then not from Fisi and Tuasso. Rafisi and Tuasso. Obia Chemu, as you must say. Say, Kevin once again, can they pull a surprise now? Pony a free kick. Pony a free kick. Umba, Brian Zimua Cecia.
1: Your first double.
0: Brian Cecia.
1: Bibia, Bibia, Bibia.
0: Papa, Papa, Papa.
1: Bibia, Bibia.
0: Bibia, Bibia. Bibia, Bibia.
1: Alizato.
0: Alizato.
1: The whole Ghana.
0: Colin Jamie Musana Senga.
1: Okay.
0: Alizato. Cecia, they about 8 minutes. No. They about 7. Ege kakwa 8, kakrebi. Ege kakwa 8. 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
3: 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So uje interpositional passes for kakrebi football. Telepathic understanding. Sexy. Rhythmic. 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So organizu hu ye ya. Na. Answer now we call a tournament like this one. Your opponent, Teojo, your BB will market him a friend SWOT analysis.
1: Yes.
3: I guess I will check in the strength, weakness, opportunities, and threat.
1: Uh-huh.
3: So I'll check Argentina now.
1: Yes.
3: All those semes here, you need, but I see my body team around him.
1: Okay.
3: And to your least mistake, I
1: yes.
3: Never told.
1: Uh-huh.
3: That's a good time here.
1: Yes.
3: I say, Homa.
1: Alizato.
3: Now, who said Argentina team is from one in Kakra?
1: Uh-huh.
3: And to what? A true baby, no more compass, a quest, right? I'm not with your mom.
1: Alizato,
3: sir. Oman Shaya, couple of very best surprise.
1: Alizato,
3: Namente Quasibi Fiancio.
1: Alizato,
3: it our Gisem Classic for Money Taxi drivers.
1: Alizato,
3: it our Gisem Jehovah Witness in Church.
1: Alizato,
3: it our Gisem we smoke as any uncompletable.
1: Alizato, oh, Alizato. Alizato.
0: German su.
1: Yeah, Ghana taku po kasa o.
0: Ghana taku po nye dey.
1: Hey.
0: Ghana taku po nye dey.
1: Ano on kasa.
0: On kasa.
1: Ano on kasa.
0: On kasa biko ye ni apre.
1: Ye ni apre.
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1: Hey boys, ye bino makasa.
0: Sa.
1: Isha ku makachinaru.
0: Ose dey.
1: Oh, abu se abe ye ye. Sa na makachinaru.
0: Yes.
1: E timi di eme webe juma.
0: Aha.
1: Mamu mami bi be bi bi na eko ye bi bi obi slobu.
0: Aha.
1: Because. I'm 130.
0: How about you?
1: Ube 3 and 5.
0: Hey.
1: Ube 2 and
0: 5. Six. Because I'm saying we are Ojo.
1: Yes.
0: Me we are. Gabi Turam. Gabi the foreigner.
1: Champion Gabi.
0: Yes. I'm on the hill.
1: Yes.
0: Ube teenager.
1: Yes.
0: On this soccer by fatty.
1: Anuana.
0: On this soccer by fatty.
1: Oh, anuana.
0: On this soccer by fatty. Ojo Mesu. On the soccer by Ojine Chena. Now I channel.
1: I say Atosulana.
0: Atosulana. Oh.
1: Yes.
0: Yes. There's a game near quite extra. What's the day?
1: Oh, game now. Come on. Also, two teams now be able to be a near blue. Mami Rerem, let me say. And boss, at the same.
0: As though, come up on you as though.
2: Yeah.
0: Yeah, of second half. Yanko.
2: Yes. In the extra time, you know, said an American. We'll be an American verdict. Yeah, I'll show me a tactical discipline. Obi about me hold Spain be no likely possible so we be hold Argentina because Spain for possession ball no go charge Argentina for e press charge Argentina for Argentina yan fast then you na mago go babo senior why adwuma ni nyina bosinya ya adwuma ni nyina oh no e na e team equipe Kevin for in the game, doing everything possible to prevent